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0: Stained Rocks, FM 99. Hey, it's David Alvarado back with you here. And yeah, just always reminded after, especially on a soupy Sunday like today where it's just raining a bunch, I'm reminded of the last time Stained was in town just a few weeks ago at the amphitheater, the Veterans United Home Loans Amphitheater, I should say. I'm on a first name basis with them, though. But what I'm trying to say is that show, the Stained show, it rained from like 3 to 6 p.m. and we were outside for that whole time, waiting in line. And then when it stopped raining, the doors opened and the rest of the night was literally historic. It was one of the coolest nights, the coolest shows I've seen live, like almost ever. It's pretty awesome. But yeah, can't wait for the next show at the amphitheater, which is next weekend. Yes, Five Finger Death Punch, Cody Jinx, and Ava Under Fire coming to the amphitheater next Saturday, and I cannot wait. Hope to see you there. Also happening around town, this is a little later on in the year, December 5th. Sabaton. That's right. Sabaton's back in town. They're coming through the Dome by Rudder Mills. Then a few days after that, Jason Bonham's Led Zeppelin Evening. My goodness, I let those syllables really get the better of me there. But yeah, Jason Bonham's Led Zeppelin Evening happening only 2 days after the Sabaton show on December 7th. So, no reason not to go to the events calendar in the FM 99 app to get a nice overview of all the other shows happening in and around this area and to get your direct ticket links. More music, that's on the app as well, but also right here, you just need to wait a second. We first need to listen to these.
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7: 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Yep, I'm gonna leave that right there. Red Hot Chili Peppers, Scorpions, Collective Soul, and Kid Rock coming up. 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

0: Red Hot Chili Peppers, Rock FM 99, and it's David Alvarado back with you here. I forgot to mention something last hour when we were talking about how excited I am for the Five Finger Death Punch show at the Veterans United Home Loans Amphitheater at Virginia Beach on Saturday, October 17th. This is next week. They're coming to the amphitheater with Ava Under Fire, by the way, who are doing an exclusive acoustic performance at New Realm Brewing Company, 1209 Craft Lane in Virginia Beach at 1:30 on Saturday. That's next Saturday. Not only can you hear Ava Under Fire play an acoustic set, but you'll also have the chance to win a grand prize, tickets, pit tickets, and Five Finger Death Punch autographed guitar, both coming your way if you are the grand prize winner. But we'll also have additional tickets to give away. So even if you're not a grand prize winner, you might still leave a winner. Sean Hood is going to be hosting the event. I'm going to be out there. A few other people are going to be out there. It's going to be a great time. You should come to this free acoustic performance from Ava Under Fire at New Realm Brewing Company. 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

0: That's Offspring rocking FM 99. Hey, it's David Alvarado back with you here on this Soupy Sunday night. That's right. I'm calling it Soupy Sunday because, my goodness, has the sky just looked gray and cloudy all day long. But that doesn't matter for folks like us who really don't mind a little bit of rain. I actually like our crops to grow a little bit. 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
4: 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I promise you more music. So here comes Breaking Benjamin, Aerosmith, Alice in Chains, and Godsmack. Stone Temple Pilots are next, but first, from Ashes to New, Rock FM 99.

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0: 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Hey, it's David Alvarado back with you here. I'm talking to you from the gorgeous FM 99 studios here in less gorgeous Chesapeake, Virginia. I'm talking about the weather being less gorgeous, not the city, which of course is awesome, as we saw this past Wednesday at Chesapeake City Park. Thanks again to the Chesapeake Sheriff's Hope Foundation for having us at the party in the park, which was a great success. Aside from that, though, I wanted to let you know that we've been cooking with gas. And so, you know, I don't want to brag too hard here, but... But, yeah, we did a great job on this app. The FM 99 app. I'll tell you all about it right after the break.
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3: 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And I don't use that term babies lightly. 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

0: 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Hey, it's David Alvarado still hanging out on this soupy Sunday. And yes, we have a lot to still get into. We do also want to hype you on all the fun stuff happening next weekend. Like, for instance, next Saturday at the Dome by Rudder Mills. The story so far. That's right. The story so far at the Dome by Rudder Mills on Saturday, October 17th. And you can be there for free. You can win a pair of tickets by going to the FM 99 app. Here's the catch, though. You got till Wednesday to do it. That's right. I said Wednesday, so you got a little bit of time. But like I told you about a half an hour ago, you need this FM 99 app. If you don't have it yet, go to your app store and search for FM 99.
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6: And it's David Alvarado back with you. By the way, a little bit about myself. I'm not a violent man, but I will hit a play button. That I will hit. Like I'm about to on this next block of songs. Coming up, we have Billy Idol and Chevelle, Metallica and POD, and Nirvana. All next, but first, Bill Murray rocks FM 99.

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0: 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Hey, it's David Alvarado back with you here. I'm filling in for absolutely nobody. It's just been a long week of filling in for people. So I just want to make sure that I mention, before I do anything else, I want to make sure I at least get this in. FM 99, that's what you're listening to right now. Well, we're welcoming brand new to the Dome by Rudder Mills on October 15th. That's Thursday. Yeah. Thursday. You could be there for free. I'll tell you exactly how right after the break.
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0: And it's David Alvarado back with you here. I teased you a little bit before the commercials, didn't I? Teased you a little bit. I told you, FM 99 welcomes brand new to the Dome by Rudder Mills on October 15th, and you can be there for free. All you need to do is enter to win a pair of tickets in the FM 99 app, but here's the catch. You've got till tonight to do it. That's right. I said tonight. So you better act fast because you heard it here last. What you're hearing here next is a perfect circle. 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

0: System of a Down, Rock FM 99. Hey, David Alvarado still hanging out with you here on this, the final hour of your weekend. We are officially in it's almost Monday mode. Yikes. So before it turns Monday, before this next week gets underway, I need to make sure to mind my P's and Q's. I need to make sure I dot my I's and cross my T's and shake babies and kiss hands. That is what I'm trying to do here this final hour. So I want to make sure that I mention this before it expires. It's one of my favorite contests. Show us your bad ink. That's right. Operation Cover Up. Show us your bad ink to win a $500 Valhalla Rose tattoo and piercing gift certificate to cover that bad boy up. A second place winner will score a $250 Valhalla Rose tattoo and piercing gift certificate to mask that bad ink. And then every entrant, regardless of whether it's the best or the worst or whatever, we'll still receive a $50 Valhalla Rose tattoo and piercing gift certificate. So no reason not to sign up, especially if you have terrible tattoo art, which I know you do. Anyway, what I'm trying to say is hit the FM 99 app to submit a photo of your tattoo. Here's the catch. You've got less than an hour to do so. That's right. This whole contest has been running for quite a while, but it comes to an end at midnight. So make sure you get your picture in before it's too late. More music after this.
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0: 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Hey, David Alvarado back with you here right before it's Monday morning. We are still looking at a soupy Sunday as of right now. I'm skedaddling in a little bit, but not before telling you that you're invited to an exclusive acoustic performance from Ava Under Fire ahead of their show with Five Finger Death Punch at the Veterans United Home Loans Amphitheater at Virginia Beach happening next Saturday, October 17th. So this exclusive acoustic performance is going to be at New Realm Brewing Company, 1209 Craft Lane in Virginia Beach, next Saturday afternoon, 1:30 p.m., and you can not only hear Ava Under Fire play an acoustic set, you can also have the chance to win the grand prize. 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Also, we'll be giving away additional tickets to that very show, so why not? Come on out. Sean Hood will be hosting. I'll be hanging out. So come out to this free acoustic performance from Ava Under Fire at New Realm Brewing Company. 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

0: You could win a pair of tickets to Ozzy and Black Sabbath Back to the Beginning in select theaters starting October 28th. 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

0: 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Good morning. Significant traffic events are happening right now. Gabe is here with the traffic update.
1: Crash on 664 North in Suffolk near Western Freeway, closing the left and left center lanes, leaving only one lane of traffic there, and a disabled tractor trailer at the Monitor Merrimack, this one closing the right lane, and both of those incidents adding together to form delays from the bridge tunnel back before Western Freeway. The Chesapeake Bay Bridge Tunnel also seeing a wind advisory this morning. The speed limit capped off at 45 miles per hour. For a rumble in the morning, this is Gabe on FM 99.
0: Well, there we go. Happy Monday. Nothing changes, you sons of bitches. Get up! Open your eyes. Drive safe. Amazing to me. You leave here on Friday, just come back Monday morning, man. Bam!
2: It's a holiday, too.
0: Right out the break. Yes,
2: you
0: it is a holiday.
2: Less people on the road.
0: For many people, it's a holiday, yeah. For sure, yeah. All right, well, we're all back in our places with bright, shining faces. Finished your vacation in the Outer Banks?
3: Yes. Yes, I did. Quite lovely.
0: Looks lovely online.
3: It was. Other than the mosquito bites, it was amazing. I got eaten alive while I was there.
0: Yeah,
3: but
0: it happens.
3: You know what? It's worth it. Because overall, it was a great trip.
0: Yeah.
3: Ate a lot of oysters.
0: Awesome.
3: Drank a lot of adult beverages.
0: Nice.
3: And only had to walk places, so I didn't really,
0: That's what vacation's for, man.
3: Rather, it was pretty nice. And even I went to the beach. Couldn't resist it. It was really nice out there.
0: Pretty great. Pretty great. Good. I'm glad to see that. Good.
3: Yeah.
0: Delightful, I say. Oh, look, the music's down. I should do this. Keeping the same vein and all. Yes. Coming up on the radio show today, Rod Fitzwell.
4: Yeah, coming up, who actually won the game between the Giants and Commanders? I know it ended in a tie, but trust me, there's a winner and there's a loser. Also, after last night's loss in Game 1 of the National League Championship Series to the Brewers in Milwaukee, are the Dodgers going to bench Shohei in Game 2? And, I know. And let's go back to football here. What made Mike Tomlin throw up a little in his mouth?
0: I don't know, but I really am enjoying him on the...
4: he's very good.
0: On the commentary.
4: He's very fun.
0: He's really good. Yeah. He knows a lot about football. It's fun to watch. But, from the commentator standpoint, between him and Brady is still relatively new in the booth.
4: Mm-hmm.
0: It's like a nice crop of future commentators are coming along here, you know?
4: And he's got, if you're Mike Tomlin, you want that job because you don't have to be there for the whole game and come up with stuff. You're there for the whole game. People are micromanaging what you say.
0: Right.
4: You know, and that's why people hate commentators. They hate Joe Buck. They hate Chris Collinsworth. They hate, because they're there for 3 hours calling the game, and inevitably they're going to say something that you don't like or don't agree with.
0: You're 100% right. And they also have time to fill.
4: Yep. People only want to hear what they want to hear, too. So if you're not that guy.
0: You're not that. Yeah. So the Tomlin thing's a good move. Let's see. In the news this morning, Sean Hood.
3: Norfolk Public Schools moving into phase 2 of their consolidation plan. What does that mean? Most people still don't know.
0: Okay.
3: Also, the president announces an energy strike deal between Ukraine and Russia. And the Ukrainian leader goes, huh?
0: Oh, this is the ceasefire thing.
3: Yeah, he says, that's news to me. And then also, more AI news. I come back and more AI has gone places it shouldn't have gone and done things it shouldn't have done.
0: I just checked in with AI. It was on vacation in Ocracoke.
3: Oh, well.
0: And it enjoyed itself.
3: That's
0: a lot.
3: Good, at least.
0: It even went to the beach, it said.
3: Yeah,
0: yeah, buddy. Woo! Tough out there, buddy. Of course, today is a holiday. Whatever day... Do people celebrate these days, or do we acknowledge them? We observe them.
4: I don't know.
0: Well, in New York, they do.
4: Yep.
0: There's still a big Little Italy and big Italian American Columbus Day parade. They're never giving that up. The mayor of New York's not going to go though.
4: Okay.
0: He's not down. He's on the Indigenous Peoples Day camp.
4: Okay.
0: And then there are some people who say, well, you could do both. They don't have to be opposed one to another. That was a long time ago. Really sorry that it happened and everything.
3: Yeah.
0: But here we are. We are here now. So it's that. But in Virginia, it's a state paid holiday.
4: See, I think if we were just able to come up with another Italian that we could honor, the Italians would be good with us not honoring Columbus.
0: They take it, yeah, maybe.
4: Like if we had a Tony Soprano Day or something.
0: You know, it's amazing.
4: Imagine.
0: They bristled against that for the longest kind of time, but then all of a sudden we find it lovable again.
4: Yeah.
0: I don't know what that's about, you know? Italian Americans and their love of organized crime. Kind of yes, kind of no. I don't know. We'll talk about Columbus Day coming up and the controversy surrounding it. In the 7 o'clock hour, we got a little Craigslist for you. 7:45. I want you to be a part of this. The strangest public bathroom you've ever been in. Woman posted a video online of the bathroom at a TJ Maxx ladies' room. Three toilets lined up. No stalls. They're just on the wall. You just sit next to someone.
4: What is this, boot camp?
0: That's what it looked like. Oh, that's what it looked like.
3: So you can hold hands?
0: What do you do there?
3: Like, what's the point of this?
0: Ladies?
3: Look at each other, give yourself a supporting nod.
0: Yep.
5: I don't even like it when somebody tries to talk to me through the stall.
0: Through the
5: stall,
0: right.
5: Like regular occurrence.
3: I don't even like if they sit in the stall next to me.
0: Yeah. Oh, no. No, I'll give you fair warning if I'm in that bathroom situation. It's like, hey, dude, I'm going to blow this thing up in 10, 9, 8.
4: Yeah.
0: And it's going to happen like Mission Impossible. Yeah. Kaboom.
3: Fat man, a little boy about to drop over
0: That's
3: here.
0: That's exactly right.
3: Yeah, if I'm actually using the public stall, it's because I'm not going to make it till I get home.
0: Correct. I'm not in there for a leisurely doom-scrolling dump.
3: No.
0: I am in there to evacuate. Something bad has happened.
3: Yes.
0: It's one of those moments.
3: There's a chance the hazmat team's on the way.
0: Very, very good chance. This could be measured on the Richter scale. It is possible. Anyway, I want to talk about that coming up in the 7 o'clock hour. I get a couple of stories. In my travels, the unusual toilets. You ever been at a squat toilet? Hole in the floor with two footprints around it?
3: No.
0: You squat and do your business, either end.
3: Heard about it, never seen it.
0: You don't stand and try and pee through the hole, because then you're going to make a mess. You still, even if you only have to go number one, you're still supposed to squat down.
3: Okay.
0: And be near the opening.
3: All right.
0: Good times.
3: Yeah, I guess.
0: Sounds fun, doesn't it?
3: Sounds like a blast.
0: It'll really work the hammies and the glutes.
3: Yeah. Oh, yeah.
0: All the squatting.
3: Yeah.
0: Kind of just feel like playing catcher in the major leagues.
3: Ugh.
0: Yeah, baby. Woo! All right, 5:41 now. Here at FM 99, WNOR. Good morning to you, wherever you happen to be. So that's what's coming up on the radio show today. Instagram would like to apologize. I don't know if you've followed this out. I saw this first just as a series of random posts by different people. Like, hey, what's up with Instagram? You know how they recommend music for your story?
3: Yeah.
0: They've been recommending Creed, like, off the charts.
3: Yeah, they have.
0: Yeah, and apparently it's a glitch. But everybody is getting... Some people are like, it's not enough Creed. Some are like, it's too much Creed.
4: I'm good with it. I actually noticed it and welcomed the suggestion with arms wide open.
0: Yes, I wondered if you would.
4: I thought, man, if there's anything that could take me higher...
0: It could take you higher.
4: I was like, man, I'm going to post this video. I just hope you're ready.
0: Yeah. Instagram. Would like to apologize. There's been a glitch in their system that, for whatever reason, recommends they saw a Creed song specifically higher, regardless of what you've posted. They don't. The content matters not.
3: Yeah.
0: You need to add Creed's higher to this.
3: I had that on vacation when I was trying to make posts.
0: Yeah. People even wondered if Creed made some kind of a deal with Meta to get their song promoted, the way U2 and Apple worked that out one year. You woke up and every iPhone had a U2 song on it.
4: An album.
0: Oh, it was a whole album?
4: Yeah.
0: Wow. Spokesperson for Instagram said, quote, we have looked into it and found that the song is being recommended to more people than intended. We are continuing to investigate. They're looking at it. Right now, but can there be enough Creed?

0: Yes, Instagram is sorry for that, I guess. All right, it's 5:46. We're taking a break. When we come back, randos, the random facts no one share on this Monday morning up next.
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10: Crash on 664 North in Suffolk near Western Freeway, closing the north left and right shoulders and the left center and left lanes, leaving only one lane open for traffic. Also, a disabled vehicle on 664 North, a tractor trailer, it is at the Monitor Merrimack, closing the right lane, and both of those incidents are adding together to form delays from the bridge tunnel back before Western Freeway. The Chesapeake Bay Bridge Tunnel has a wind advisory. The speed limit has been reduced to 45 miles per hour. For Rumble in the Morning, this is Gabe on FM 99.
7: All right, there we go. Thanks, buddy. Appreciate that. Random facts to know and share. Monday, Columbus Day, Indigenous Peoples Day, etc., etc. Let's see what we got here. The
11: random fact file.
7: There's a small town in Montana called Malta. Malta, Montana.
12: Okay.
7: You also know there's like a little island
12: Malta.
7: Named Malta.
12: Yes.
7: Yeah. Isn't that where they banished Napoleon? Didn't he have to go to, they sent him off to Malta?
12: Sounds about right. Sounds about right.
7: Yeah. Well, apparently they named the town when by literally spinning the globe and putting a finger on it. Okay, there it is. That's the name of our town.
12: Oh, how about you?
7: That's like throwing darts right in a map.
12: That can come back to bite you in the ass, though.
7: I would imagine. I mean, yeah.
12: Okay, the name of the city is Tehran.
7: Malta. Yeah, right. I say spin it again, yes. Bob. Tehran, right.

0: Tonight, we will be known as Little Baghdad.
1: Baghdad. Hey, George, not my Baghdad. Woo! All right. Has everybody seen the movie The Shining? The Shining was a Jack Nicholson movie.
0: Yeah, who was the crazy director? He directed that. He was horrible. He died. Terrible director. Oh. I mean, great director, but madman. Yeah. He was a madman.
1: You mean the guy that did Cuckoo's Nest? Cuckoo's Nest. Clockwork Orange and all that?
0: I'll tell you right now.
1: Yeah,
0: that guy.
1: That guy.
0: Yeah, Stanley Kubrick.
1: Nutjob. Kubrick.
0: Also did Clockwork Orange.
1: Right. So, there's a very famous scene where a crazed, murderous Jack Nicholson uses an axe to cut through a door and then puts his head through and shouts the catchphrase from the then late night TV show, The Johnny Carson Show. Here's Johnny.
0: Right. Yeah.
1: It took 3 days to film that scene. They used 60 doors.
0: Wow. Yeah, you know, that Stanley Kubrick's nuts. And wasn't he trying to drive the actress nuts?
1: I think he might have been.
0: He was trying to drive the actress nuts.
1: He was literally trying to frighten her.
0: Yeah, Shelley Duvall.
1: Shelley Duvall.
0: He was trying to...
1: She is legitimately terrified.
0: Yeah, she should be. Yeah. 3 days of this? How much longer is it going to go on?
1: Yeah.
0: Yeah. Right. Yeah, he was nuts.
1: Yeah, he was.
2: Yep.
1: There are more payday loan businesses in America than there are McDonald's. And in fact, it's not even close. Payday loans. There are 13,000 McDonald's. There are 23,000 payday loan businesses.
0: That's scary because that's...
1: That tells you that people are using this to live week after week.
0: You're going to get in. You're going to go under using those.
1: Eventually,
0: and over and over again.
1: Paul McCartney earned $7 million the entire time that the Beatles were together.
0: Okay, that doesn't seem like a lot, but back then it was probably
1: plenty. But it was a fortune in the 1960s.
0: Yep.
1: Yeah. However, he's earned a little. He's earned $1.2 billion since.
0: Oh, that's pretty good.
1: So that worked out.
0: Yeah.
1: Yeah. Well, when you own the songs.
0: Yes, but
1: when
0: you're
1: the writer.
0: You didn't always own them.
1: I know. Michael Jackson owned them for a little while.
0: Yeah.
1: And then this, the Chinese buffet. I love this stuff. Where was the Hawaiian pizza born?
0: Canada.
1: Yeah. Who? By
0: Jewish
1: a Jewish guy.
0: Guy Jewish
1: right?
0: guy.
1: Okay.
0: Yeah.
1: The Chinese buffet was created in Vancouver, British Columbia in 1870.
0: Excellent.
1: Yeah. Some Scandinavian immigrants.
0: Immigrants in Canada.
1: Set up what back in their home country would be the smorgasbord.
0: That's hysterical.
1: Which would be like fish and cheese and stuff
0: hysterical.
1: Like that. Well, they didn't have any. So they used Chinese food instead, and that was the birth of the all-you-can-eat Chinese buffet.
0: Wow.
1: Yep. Instead of the usual fish and bread, they stocked it with Chinese food.
0: Great
1: Crazy.
0: Idea.
1: Right?
0: Excellent idea.
1: Got to feed them something, man. All right. All right, 5:55. Taking a break here. When we come back, we'll get you a traffic update. Stuff's going on out there already. Do the news at the top of the hour, and then talk a little Columbus. Stick around.
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9: Crash on 664 North in Suffolk near Western Freeway, closing both shoulders as well as the left center and left lanes. That's leaving only one lane of traffic, as well as ahead on 664 North, a disabled tractor trailer at the Monitor Merrimack, closing the right lane. Both of those incidents adding together to form delays from the bridge tunnel back before Western Freeway. Very heavy there. And the Chesapeake Bay Bridge Tunnel has a wind advisory this morning that is capping the speed limit at 45 miles per hour. For Rumble in the Morning, this is Gabe on FM 99.
10: All right, minute after six now at FM 99 WNOR. Little known Columbus Day facts coming up in just a few moments. Some unusual, for example, Nina Pinta Santa Marie, not the actual names of the ships, all nicknames. True, and these are not jokes. These are not jokes. Wait until you hear what this
11: You're
10: means.
11: You're ruining part
10: ruining
11: of my
10: what?
11: Childhood.
10: Ruining a pack of lies that you've been sold since the public education system.
11: Yes, but now I don't have the brain space to learn the new ones.
10: Damn it. It's news time now, though. Sean's here with current events right now.
12: Yeah. Oh, man.
11: Yes, and we're going to talk about a supposed deal between Ukraine and Russia that Ukraine seems to know nothing about. Also, Anthropic says that their AI tried to do more things it wasn't supposed to do. And we will begin in Norfolk, where Norfolk Public Schools are continuing the second phase of their school redistricting plan with a public hearing scheduled for tomorrow, October 14th. The proposal includes closing Granby, Tarleton, Lindenwood, and P.B. Young Elementary Schools next year, along with relocating Ghent K through 8. Under the plan, Granby students would be reassigned to three different schools, while Tarleton students would move to Little Creek Elementary. The first phase of the division's consolidation plan led to the closure of three elementary schools before the current school year. The upcoming hearing will give parents and community members a chance to learn more about the changes and share their concerns about how they could affect students and families. The superintendent, Jeff Rose, says that he welcomes this public feedback. He spoke with Channel 13 about it.
12: Our families who are do have some curiosities. We want to be able to address them as best we can. I'm thankful that people are still coming out and talking and asking questions, even sometimes talking about their concerns.
11: Even sometimes talking about their concerns.
10: Even then.
11: Yeah, even then, they still like hearing from you.
10: Yeah.
11: The hearing will take place at Norfolk Public Schools Administration Building on Wednesday. Excuse me, I said tomorrow, but it's on Wednesday, following the school board's business meeting, which begins at 4 p.m. So if you want to attend, there you go.
10: Thanks.
11: It's an update to a story from actually back on Friday. Two Virginia Beach middle schools were placed on lockdown Friday after receiving threats from someone claiming they were going to kill students at the school.
10: Wow.
11: The calls came in around 3 p.m. at Salem Middle School and Corporate Landing Middle School. Both schools immediately went into lockdown. Additional officers responded to the campuses. Police also assigned officers to other middle schools across Virginia Beach as a precaution through the dismissal. Investigators initially believe they say the threats were hoaxes, but the cases remain under investigation because, of course, they do. You have to take this seriously. Police have not released further details about the caller or the circumstances surrounding the threats.
10: Mm-hmm.
11: They're just letting you know what's going on.
10: Yeah.
11: A story with an unexpected ending. A person reported missing from Norfolk, unfortunately, has been found dead at the bottom of a waterfall in Tennessee. Apparently, they were found back on October 8th, according to the Hamilton County Sheriff's Office, which is a spot in Tennessee. Deputies began investigating the day before after receiving reports of a suspicious vehicle on Falling Water Trail in Signal Mountain. They determined the vehicle belonged to the missing person from Norfolk and launched a search, which was suspended because of darkness and safety concerns. The search resumed the following morning. That's when deputies found the person's body at the bottom of the waterfall. They have now identified them. Authorities have not released the identity yet, as they are working to notify the family, though. Big news across the country because weather has been playing all sorts of issues. For only the second time on record, parts of California under Tropical Storm Watch as Tropical Storm Rachel is moving across the eastern Pacific. Over the weekend, Rachel had maximum sustained winds of 60 miles per hour. They made landfall yesterday on Mexico's Baja California Peninsula. Direct hit on Mexico was also a likely outcome. The storm's outer bands, they say, brought tropical storm conditions to a lot of areas. They even talked about heavy rain from Rachel drenching Las Vegas on Sunday. Spots in Las Vegas just completely underwater, which is not something they see frequently over there.
10: No, not.
11: Floodwater stranded vehicles enforced road closures, including all lanes of Interstate 15 out there near the Nevada-California state line. Meanwhile, Hurricane, and I still don't know how to say the name here. Is it Isaias?
10: Isaias.
11: Isaias.
10: Isaias.
11: I saw it written 1,000 times while I was gone on vacation.
10: Isaias.
11: Isaias. Okay. Yeah. It made landfall along the Florida Panhandle late on Friday as a Category 2 storm and became becoming the first hurricane to make direct U.S. landfall in more than 2 years. By Saturday morning, it had weakened to a post-tropical cyclone over Alabama, but its remnants were expected to bring heavy rain and gusty winds to parts of the South Great Lakes and the Northeast. More than 700,000 customers were without power across the affected areas. They said that number is now down to around 200,000, so still a lot.
10: Oh, man, that is a lot.
11: But significantly less. Less than it was, because at one time I think they said the number got up to around 900,000 people.
10: Wow.
11: Which is just so many people without power. They are still going through the damage from that is left over and everything. Thankfully, we actually missed out on any of the things that were supposed to happen here. We were supposed to catch some rain and stuff like that over the weekend.
10: Yeah.
11: There was even a tornado watch that was canceled early.
10: Yeah, that was yesterday.
11: Yeah, so
10: well, they got here early though. it got here on Saturday instead of Sunday, as it was predicted. So by Saturday afternoon, those bands were already here.
11: Yeah, and they said that because of how dry our atmosphere was at the time, it actually sucked up a lot of the moisture, and we didn't get a lot of the rain that we were expecting. So things benefited us, but obviously other folks had issues. President Donald Trump says that Russia and Ukraine have agreed to an energy ceasefire, but the details remain unclear about that. Ukrainian officials said they didn't know about anything related to that. President Volodymyr Zelensky said Ukraine would support a halt to attacks on energy facilities if Russia did the same. The announcement follows the president's agreement with Russian President Vladimir Putin to increase Russian diesel exports to global markets. The president has urged Ukraine to stop attacking Russian refineries, arguing the strikes could worsen fuel shortages. Zelensky has criticized the export deal and said the announcement came as a surprise to him, warning that Russia will just use this additional revenue to fund its war against Ukraine.
10: Yeah, you're paying for the war.
11: Which began the full-scale invasion back in 2022. That's how long this has been going on now.
10: Yeah.
11: The diesel agreement is facing lots of opposition. The president went a step further, though, saying that this could have happened sooner if they in Ukraine had a leader that knew how to make deals.
13: I suggest they get a new leader who can make a deal, because he could have made many deals, and for some reason he never does. And let me go a step further. If I were president, you wouldn't have ever had that war. That war would have never started. There was no reason that that war with Ukraine and Russia started. It started due to incompetence. And I think it's time for Ukraine to get a new president.
11: Most people pushing back, saying that the war started because Russia invaded
10: Ukraine.
11: Yeah.
10: Yeah. And by the way, 1 year ago at the United Nations, President Trump chastised other countries for paying for fuel from Russia.
11: Yes, very true.
10: And funding the war.
11: The diesel agreement facing bipartisan opposition in Congress as well. Four Republican senators and two Democrats are urging the administration to reverse course. Other lawmakers saying they are vowing to block this, arguing that importing Russian energy would provide financial support to Moscow. The lawmakers say the plan conflicts with restrictions Congress imposed on Russian energy imports and was announced without the required consultation or explanation to Congress.
10: Yep.
11: A Republican Senator Tom Tillis questioned whether the administration would be following the law if the plan proceeds, while Republican Senator John Barrasso defended the president's efforts to lower energy costs. Mm-hmm. Energy experts, however, say the proposed diesel shipments are unlikely to significantly reduce prices at U.S. gas stations. Richard Nephew, who is a researcher at Columbia University's Center on Global Energy Policy, said the total amount of diesel announced appeared to be less than what the United States uses in a single day. So
10: 300,000 tons?
11: That's what his statement was. He says the total amount of diesel.
10: It's a stepped up program. It's 300,000 tons, 500,000 tons, then 1 million tons.
11: Yeah.
10: Tons.
11: Yeah. I don't know how
10: but
11: much
10: that's
11: we
10: to
11: use.
10: World
11: I can't claim
10: now, that's to world markets, though. That's not all coming
11: that's
10: here.
11: That's not all coming here. Very right. True, yes. And they are talking specifically about how it would affect U.S. pumps. So,
10: right.
11: Critics also argue that easing restrictions on Russia could weaken sanctions intended to limit their ability to finance the war.
10: Correct.
11: Hey, look at that. We've got another day and another thing. We've got a recall. The FDA is warning consumers not to use three Rapture pre-workout powders, recalled by Leader Formulas, LLC. Mm-hmm. Leader, like it's you think it's spelled, L-E-A-D-E-R.
10: Yeah.
11: After testing found DMAA, which, as it turns out, is an illegal stimulant that can increase the risk of serious heart problems, including heart attacks.
10: Well, that's not good.
11: No, boy, that's I know the pre-workout is supposed to get you really excited and pumped and everything, but that's a little much. The recall announced previously affects Rainbow Twist, Electric Lemonade, and Berry Mojito flavors, sold nationwide in stores and online between January 29th of last year and May 25th of this year. All affected products carry a certain lot number. You can find that online. No adverse reactions had been reported as of yet. DMAA is a synthetic stimulant linked to amphetamines. Possible side effects include rapid heartbeat, high blood pressure, headaches, shortness of breath, and chest tightness. The FDA advises consumers not to buy or use products containing that substance. Anyone who purchased the recalled powder should stop using them and return to the place of purchase for a full refund. Customers can contact Leader Formulas for more information. Apparently, it's listed as germanium powder on some supplement things because it makes it sound natural.
10: Oh, really?
11: Yeah.
10: Okay.
11: So then that's, I guess, how some companies try to squeak it through. Yeah, that's a little weird. This goes back to that discussion people have had a million times about, like, boy, maybe we should pay a little more attention and be a little more stringent on what's allowed in supplements.
10: Yeah, well, we don't regulate, yeah. Apparently.
11: Yeah, not at least not to the not degree to a, we do with, like, medicine and food.
10: Exactly, yeah.
11: Yeah. Anthropic says its artificial intelligence systems attempted to access or interact with government websites at the federal, state, and local levels in ways that it was not instructed to.
10: Oh.
11: The company says it notified the agencies involved and briefed the White House, but did not identify the websites to avoid exposing security weaknesses.
10: Right.
11: The incidents were discovered during a review of AI testing records. One case involved Claude's Haiku 4.5, which was testing tasks on randomly selected web pages when it submitted a tip about an unsolved homicide through a Philadelphia police website on July 18th.
10: I saw this over the weekend.
11: The message falsely suggested the system might have information about someone seen near the crime scene. Philadelphia police said they learned of the submission after Anthropic notified them and confirmed the tip had been marked as spam, thankfully, and never reached investigators, so it didn't waste
10: anybody's time
11: or anybody. Yeah. The department stressed that false

0: also adjusting its AI training to reduce the risk of further unintended behavior. Yeah. As concerns grow about AI systems interacting with government websites and other sensitive public services. But just remember, they're going to police themselves. It'll be just fine. Cartoon Network is reportedly dealing with a major leak of internal production materials.
1: Really?
0: Who's hacking Cartoon Network these days?
1: Wow.
0: They say with more than 30 animated shows, and this happened less than a week after Paramount acquired Warner Brothers. Which is who owns them.
1: Okay.
0: Users on social media say more than 200 gigabytes of files have circulated online. The reported material includes not just like full episodes of shows, because that's already bad enough.
1: Right.
0: It includes behind-the-scenes stuff, character designs, animation models, storyboards, production guides, how they made the shows.
1: Okay.
0: The shows potentially affected include everything from The Amazing World of Gumball to the 2003 Teen Titans, Adventure Time, Powerpuff Girls, all sorts of stuff.
1: Okay.
0: The source of the leak and the reason behind it remain unknown. People have begun sharing and discussing the material online. The incident resembles a 2024 leak involving Disney animation projects when internal documents from shows including The Owl House and Gravity Falls began surfacing online. Representatives for Warner Brothers and Paramount have been contacted for comment, but no response yet as to how this may have happened.
1: Odd.
0: And again, I just don't know who the heck is going after Cartoon Network in the year 2026.
1: 15-year-old.
0: Yeah, it makes no sense.
1: Well, you don't have to be a hacker anymore. You can just get the chatbot to do it.
0: That's very true.
1: So now I can just want to watch all the episodes of something. Hey, go get me.
0: Yeah. And then, I mean, if it's an AI thing, it can pull so much.
1: If indeed you know how to manipulate it.
0: Yeah, and we don't have a lot of details on how they did it yet or what they used, so I'm sure that'll come out eventually. Hey, look at the FM 99 Weather Report. 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Partly sunny with a high near 76 today. Southwest winds 10 to 14 miles per hour, becoming northwest in the afternoon. Winds could gust around 25 miles per hour. Mostly clear tonight with a low around 57, so getting brisk tonight.
1: Yeah.
0: Sunny tomorrow with a high near 83. Right now, about 67 degrees. 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
1: Thank you, pal. Appreciate that. Let's get a check on traffic.
2: 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Injured in an accident? Dial 757-INJURED for Larry King.
3: Crash on 664 North in Suffolk near Western Freeway, closing the left center and left lanes as well as both shoulders. That's leaving only one lane of traffic with heavy delays there. Reports of another crash in between this one and the Monitor Merrimack, closing the left lane. A disabled tractor trailer at the Monitor Merrimack is closing all traffic. All northbound traffic there is stopped. These incidents are adding together to form delays from the bridge tunnel back before Western Freeway. The Chesapeake Bay Bridge Tunnel has a wind advisory speed limit at 45 miles per hour there. For Rumble in the Morning, this is Gabe on FM 99.
1: Yes, Columbus sailed the ocean blue in 1492. Today we set aside that. It was so much more of a big deal, like when I was a kid in school.
0: Mm-hmm.
1: You never thought about the people that Columbus displaced when he got here. You know?
0: Not so much.
1: No. And quite honestly, that's what history is. To the victor goes the spoils. That's how this works.
0: Mm-hmm.
1: Distasteful as you may find it, and as it may be, it is that. For time immemorial. I thought these were interesting, though. These are little-known facts about the Columbus and the journey. For example, the Nina and the Pinta were nicknames of those ships. They were not the actual names of the ships.
4: Oh, really?
1: Yeah. The ships were officially named after saints. So the Nina was actually Santa Clara.
4: Hmm.
1: And the Pinta was a sailor nickname for a prostitute.
4: Oh, who knew?
1: Wow. So you rode that hoe all the way across the ocean.
4: All right.
0: The hell were they doing on that boat?
1: Well, I think we know what they were doing on that boat.
0: If the Pinta's a rockin',
1: see?
0: Don't come a knockin'.
1: Yes. Severe miscalculation. Columbus severely underestimated the size of the Earth. Thought Asia was much closer than it actually was, which is why he believed he had reached Asia when, in fact, he was in the Caribbean. Down there, they're not a lot of Asians happening.
0: Not so much.
1: I've actually been to, there is a, one of the Exhumed.

0: islands. There's like 1,000 Exuma islands that are in the Bahamas. Mm. And on one of them, there's a restaurant, and they, you know, they have an X marks the spot. This is where Columbus landed.
1: Oh, wow.
0: Yeah. And you would not have encountered a single Asian there.
1: No, probably not.
0: But you didn't know what they looked like anyway. So you didn't know what to expect. Yeah. There they are.
1: Yeah.
0: He named, you know, he, they named Indians because they thought they were in India.
1: Well.
0: Okay. Not close.
1: No, not so much.
2: I think so.
0: I think not close. The Santa Maria was actually named the La Galaga. No, Galega. Named after Galicia, where it was built.
1: Huh. Oh, okay. That makes
0: I don't
1: sense.
0: Know, but again, they were all named after saints. So that's, you know, St. Mary, or whatever it is, right? Columbus heirs fought a bitter legal battle with the Spanish crown over unpaid profits and titles. 300 years of legal infighting over these four different missions of Columbus reaching out across the ocean blue. And bringing back
1: 300 years.
0: Wow. They fought the crown. Oof. I'm surprised they even fought them. I would have just thought they it's two different countries.
1: So. They fought the crown so long, we went from discovering the Americas on accident to America becoming its own country.
0: Yeah, in that time.
1: In that time.
0: There might be some truth there. It's Columbus Day.

0: Captain Columbus.
1: Yes, Malarkey?
0: The men had a mutiny today, sir.
1: Yes, Malarkey.
0: Captain, I don't think you fully understand. I said the men have not eaten in days now.
1: I heard you, Malarkey. Thank you.
0: Captain, you've gone quite mad. I'm telling you for the last time, the men have not eaten in days.
1: Well, force them. You've plenty of men, haven't you?
0: Plenty, sir.
1: Plenty of what, sir?
0: Men, sir.
1: What?
0: Men. What?
2: Men.
3: It's great to be on a ship with men and sail across the sea. Oh, we don't know where we'll land or when, but it's great to be with men.
2: It's great to be with men.
3: 'Cause men can sweat and men can stink and no one seems to care. Oh, we'll throw the dishes in the sink and clog the drain with hair. Oh,
2: clog the drain with hair. Oh, men. It's a ship all filled with men. So batten down the ladies' room. There's no one here but men. Men.
3: There's men above, there's men below. There's men down in the galley. There's Butch.
4: And Spike.
5: And Buzz.
3: And one guy we call Sally.
2: And one guy we call Sally. Men. It's a ship all filled with men. You'll never have to lift the seat. There's no one here but men. Men.
3: We're men and friends until the end. And none of us are sissies. At night we sleep in separate beds and blow each other kisses.
2: And blow each other kisses. Men. It's a ship all filled with men. So throw your rubbers

0: Thank you, Captain. 6:22 now. Rod, sports is coming up.
1: Coming up, who actually won the game between the Giants and the Commanders? Despite the tie, there was a winner. Also, the Falcons, their quarterback Michael Penix Jr. suffered a late rib injury in the fourth quarter against the Ravens. But fear not, Tua came off the bench to seal the loss for Atlanta. We'll talk about that. And Mike Tomlin threw up a little bit in his mouth.
0: Really?
1: Why? He'll explain.
0: Okay. Well, we'll find out about those stories. Sports with Rod Fitzwell and a traffic update. They're both coming up next.
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4: Crash on 664 North in Suffolk near Western Freeway, closing the left center and left lanes, as well as both shoulders. Delays from a now-recovered disabled vehicle at the Monitor Merrimack, combining with the delays here going from the bridge tunnel back before Western Freeway. The Chesapeake Bay Bridge Tunnel has a wind advisory this morning, capping the speed limit at 45 miles per hour. For Rumble in the Morning, this is Gabe on FM 99.
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6: Sunday night football in Atlanta last night. Ravens and Falcons. And Tyler Huntley would be the quarterback for the Ravens because Lamar Jackson was injured, and he played well. He actually, late in the game, hit a receiver named Devontae Walker, which tied the game up and ultimately sent it to overtime. Then in the overtime, he scored on a one-yard touchdown QB sneak to put them up. However, the Falcons would get a chance to possess the ball, and if they could drive back down the field and tie the game up, we'd keep going, right? Wrong, because Michael Penix Jr., the quarterback for the Falcons, was injured late in this game in the fourth quarter and would come out. That meant the guy who would replace him would be
8: Tua Tagovailoa.
6: Thank you, Donald. appreciate that. And it didn't end well for Tua.
9: Tua drop it. It's intercepted. It's over. Kyle Hamilton interception ends the game.
6: Game over. Ravens win at 30-23. They're now 4-1. The Falcons fall to 2-3, and they just cannot play without Michael Penix. Earlier in the day in Maryland, the Commanders hosting the Giants, and they're in overtime. 2 minutes left to play. The Giants are like on the 24 of Washington, so they're in field goal range. They still have 2 minutes, so they want to drain the clock a little bit and then, you know, kick the field goal and ultimately win
10: it. The game,
6: yep.
10: Right?
6: And they hand the ball off to Cam Scadaboo.
11: As Scadaboo.
12: Fumble! He fumbled!
11: The ball comes out, and Washington, they have it.
6: There you go. Actually, not drain the clock a little bit more, but get a little closer to the field goal. So Commanders end up with the ball. So now they have a couple of minutes, and they are able to go on quite a drive. They get down the field, and they're on the Giants' 24-yard line with time running out. I think 13 seconds on the clock when the play starts.
11: Daniels.
10: Yeah, he's not passing the ball.
11: Okay.
10: Yeah.
11: Now they don't have a timeout. What are they doing?
10: Oh,
11: they
10: got
11: to get up and spike it. They're not going to be able to get It's going to run out on them. The clock ran out as Daniels ran the ball. And Scadaboo says, I'll take the tie and get out of town. Unbelievable.
6: Yep, so they tie 27-27.
10: Unbelievable.
6: Jaden Daniels, I don't know what he was thinking in that situation. Everybody who follows football knows exactly what should have been done. If you're going to throw the ball, you throw an out to the sideline, and if you can't hit him, you throw it away.
10: Right, and the clock stops, and you can set up for a field goal.
6: And if you're trying to run the ball to get closer, you run it immediately. You tell everybody to stay near the line so you can spike it, right? But that did not happen.
10: Yeah.
6: After the game, Jaden Daniels took responsibility.
13: We got to stop the clock. We got to know his ozone situation. We got to relay that as an offense. It starts from everybody top down. But ultimately, you know, it's on me.
6: It absolutely is on him. I heard Dan Quinn after the game saying that it was his fault and that the blame should rest with him. He's just saying the right thing. No, Jaden.

0: Daniels has played football all his life. He knows the situation.
1: He
0: should have known what to do there.
1: Yep.
0: And he just lost control. He lost actually track. He lost track of the time, and
1: right.
0: he should not have in that situation. Now, John Harbaugh of the Giants, is it a win? Is it a loss? Is it a tie?
2: I told the guys, you know, was it a win? No. Was it a loss? No. It was a tie. How's that make you feel? I'm happy it wasn't a loss. And I'm sad it wasn't a win. So that's how I feel. You know, it's a tie. It's a heck of a lot better than a loss.
0: It is a heck of a lot better than a loss. And,
1: yeah, true.
0: And the Giants won that tie because they're 3-1-1, and Washington is 1-3-1 or whatever
1: it
0: is. You know, so it's they're in much better shape. It's a much better tie for the Giants than it is a tie for Washington.
1: It helps them out more.
0: Absolutely.
1: Yeah.
0: Mike Tomlin on Sunday Night Football last night, they were talking about it, and then they asked him his thoughts.
3: I describe it as disgusting. You know, like, division wins are too precious in the National Football League. I was disgusted by the Scandible fumble. I threw up in my mouth a little bit at the end of the game. It's just tough. We'll never know what happened. The head coach said what he was supposed to say. The quarterback said what he's supposed to say. But it's just tough, man. Division wins are very precious, and they had one in their hand, and they let it slip away.
0: Yeah, I'm still blaming the quarterback in this situation.
1: Yeah.
0: I do think it's more his fault than anything. He should be very much aware of the fact how much or how little time you have. Over in England, the Eagles, they were beating the Jaguars. And with only 8 seconds remaining in the fourth quarter, Eagles kicker Jake Elliott drilled a 48-yard field goal to put Philadelphia up 17-16. But instead of instructing Elliott to boot the ensuing kickoff out of the back of the end zone, which would have forced a timeoutless Jaguars to drive from their own 35 with almost no time, the head coach of the Eagles made a mistake. Nick Sirianni opted to have his kicker kick it inbounds. The returner then went 53 yards, setting up a game-winning field goal attempt, which was good.
1: Oh, my goodness.
0: Jaguars win it. That's a horrible.
1: Wow.
0: You think they wanted Sirianni gone last week? Wait till you hear him this week,
1: because
0: they're not happy. The 49ers remain undefeated, 5-0. They beat the Seahawks in Seattle 32-29. Lions all over the Cardinals 45-21. The Chargers are 0-5. After falling at home to the Broncos 23-17.
1: God, how is that possible?
0: Their head coach, Jim Harbaugh, the evil Harbaugh, was asked, what do you say to the team? And I'll have the quote for you next hour. It's something along the lines of, I don't know.
1: Okay.
0: I don't know what to say. The Jets are off the schneid. They were playing the Browns yesterday. Browns last-ditch attempt to try to beat them. Here you go.
4: Fourth and 11. Watson with time. Watson chased out. Bailey's trying to run him down. And Watson is sacked. Ball is out. They're saying it wasn't a sack. It was Will McDonald. Either way, the Jets are going to win this one.
0: Yep. So the Jets get their first win of the season, 17-12 over the Browns. Vikings remain undefeated. They're 5-0 after a 23-13 win in New Orleans against the Saints. The Patriots quarterback, who was much maligned in the first three games, been playing well.
1: Yeah.
0: Yesterday, 374 yards, four touchdown passes. New England clobbers the Raiders 45-17. Cincinnati and Miami took care of the Dolphins 31-24. Texans finally off the schneid. Like the Jets, they get a win. They beat the Titans 26-3. And remember, the Bears, they were favored to beat the Packers first time in 20 years at Lambeau Field to be favored. That did not happen. Green Bay shredded the Bears 31-7, crushed them. Game one of the National League Championship Series last night, Milwaukee hosting the Dodgers.
5: In the air to center field, Mitchell's going back onto the track. He's got room, and the Brewers got game one. 2-1, the final score.
0: Yeah, 2-1's final score. They lead now 1-0 in that series, and there's been some calls to maybe put Shohei on the bench, which is shocking to me.
1: That is shocking.
0: You know, he got injured a little bit late in the season, and he's not hitting like he normally does. He did have
1: right.
0: They only had six hits last night. He had one of them.
1: Yeah.
0: You know, so I'm not in a rush to get rid of that guy. Matter of fact, I would not pull him from the line.
1: I don't think you do. No. I think you got to let him work through it.
0: I do. And I know you got to win these games, but I think you have a potent lineup. You got enough pitching. You should be able to do it. Last night, Brewers just a little bit better. Give me the better view.
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0: Better view, great sport of the day is three kids named Shepard Neal, Maddox Canfield, and Kobe Yarusi. They needed to come up with money to buy new equipment for their youth basketball team. They're fourth graders. So they came up with the idea of the traveling toilet. They got a hold of an actual toilet. They painted it blue with school color, you know, in school colors and put the name of school on it.
1: Mm-hmm.
0: And here's how it worked. if you did not want the traveling toilet to end up on your front yard one morning, you had to you had to pay in advance.
1: It's extortion money.
0: Yes.
1: It's insurance money.
0: If you did have it end up on your front yard, you'd have to make a donation to have it removed.
1: Okay.
0: But
1: right.
0: You could tell them where to put it next.
1: Okay.
0: Unless it was somebody that prepaid to not have it at their house.
1: Right.
0: They ended up making thousands of dollars, and not only did they pay for all the new equipment they need, mm-hmm. but they also paid for all their tournament fees.
1: Wow, that's cool.
0: So very, very enterprising young men, fourth graders. They are the Better View Great Sports of the Day. 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
7: And finally, for Max Verstappen, the Singapore win. Max Verstappen wins the Singapore Grand Prix for the first time in his career. And that space on the mantelpiece is about to be replaced by the largest trophy available tonight. As Charles Leclerc comes home in second position for Ferrari. And it could have been Norris, it could have been Hamilton, but it will be Kimi Antonelli, who unbelievably goes with a mathematical chance to Austin with a chance to win it all in the Formula One World Championship. He takes 15 points and acknowledges his team.
0: He should have a chance. He won like five or six races or something.
1: Yeah,
0: he should have a chance.
1: Yeah.
0: So Max Verstappen back-to-back because he won last week in the Malaysian Grand Prix. Yesterday, Chase Briscoe on the NASCAR Cup circuit, he was trying to go back-to-back. He won the week before in Vegas. Would he win at Charlotte? Well, it would be teammate-on-teammate action.
8: And it's teammate-on-teammate and plenty of traffic ahead. Who's going to make the right move at the right time to win the Bank of America 400? Bell goes low. Briscoe goes high. Which teammate makes the right call? It may very well be Christopher Bell. They get into each other. Oh, the teammates collide. Ooh. And Briscoe may have just had a nose ahead.
0: I don't have the actual... it was closer than like a,
1: they don't
0: it was as close as like slipping a piece of paper almost between
1: really?
0: The two. That's
1: really?
0: How close it was. So in the end, Briscoe wins it, Bell second. It is Be a Man Monday.
9: If everything's going great in your life, quit your job and break up with your broad. Be a man.
1: There you go. 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
5: 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Oh, sorry about that. 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
7: Crash on 664 North in Suffolk near Western Freeway, closing the left center and left lanes as well as both shoulders. Those delays start at Pewsville and go toward the crash there. Chesapeake Bay Bridge Tunnel, wind advisory capping the speed limit at 45 miles per hour. For Rumble in the Morning, this is Gabe on FM 99.
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10: 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This October, forget ghosts and goblins. The real scare is a driver who doesn't yield to pedestrians. 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

0: was alright.
1: Item number one is stupid news this morning.
0: Our eyes connected. Nothing's how it used to be. No second guessing.
1: Princess Aleah Bell. Princess Aleah Bell is 23 years old and an exotic dancer. Please welcome to the Centerpole, Princess
2: Aleah Bell.
1: She was arrested on charges of aggravated assault, aggravated battery, assault with a deadly weapon, and resisting a police officer. She was fired from her job at a North Miami Beach strip club. After she was fired, she returned and attacked the manager with a 7-foot stripper pole. Where one obtains one of those on short notice, she must have gone to her house, yanked it down, and then drove all the way back. And took a swing at the guy.
3: Now, is she swinging the whole 7 feet? Because if you're the guy, I'm embarrassed for you that you can't stop that. You should be able to stop a woman.
1: She threw it at him. She threw it at him.
3: And if he wasn't looking, then that could hurt.
1: Yeah. I guess, yeah. It doesn't say he got hurt. Yeah. It just says she assaulted him with it. Or attempted.
3: Right?
1: According to a police report, officers responded to a club known as Taboo. The manager of Taboo told police that Princess Bell there had been fired because of her bizarre behavior and her tendency to fight with her coworkers.
4: You don't say.

0: Yep.
1: She got some people issues.
0: However, the manager said he had allowed her to come back to the club to pick up her belongings. When she arrived, she started throwing things, cursing, causing a disturbance. She was escorted outside by security, but then returned with a 7-foot metal pole, waving it at the staff and then throwing it and hitting the manager in the leg.
1: Oh, she hit him. There you go. Yep.
0: Police told her to stop. She fled on foot, taken into custody after a brief chase. They chased her in her Lucite heels.
1: You know, it sounds terrible, but it also sounds kind of hot, doesn't it?
0: A fiery vixen. Is that what you're saying, Rod? You bet. Sometimes you can't tame one of these wild animals out there. She won't be compromised.
2: I think it's a red flag, right?
0: Yeah.
1: Oh, okay.
0: Miss Bell, who, according to the report, lives in Detroit. That's a long commute.
1: Yeah, yeah, it is.
0: Detroit to Miami.
1: Yeah. So you can see why she's upset.
0: Yeah, very upset. She's got bond and a public defender. So there you go.
1: Maybe she shouldn't have been fired.
0: I don't know.
2: Rod's like, I'll have to see
0: Sounds
2: a picture
0: totally,
2: before I decide.
0: Totally yes. normal to me.
1: Let me see a picture of this woman first, and I'll tell you.
0: There you go.
1: What
0: oh, Princess Belle? I'm sure there's a picture.
1: Okay.
0: Just look up the strip club Taboo. That is item number one.
3: Item number two. In San Diego, the Little Italy portion of San Diego, they had a bit of an issue. Their street light fell over.
0: Oh, my.
3: Unprompted. Like, there was no accident. Nothing hit the streetlight to make it fall over.
0: Yeah.
3: So when officials arrived on scene, they looked at the base of it and saw that it was corroded from years of dog urine. And that was the reason.
0: Dogs, so many dogs peed on the streetlight that it fell over.
3: Yeah.
0: Dude.
3: You can
0: Come
3: go
0: on.
3: And see this on the Rumble in the Morning Facebook page and the See It Now tab of the FM 99 app. It's fully in the street.
1: Wow.
0: That
3: Apparently,
0: section, yeah.
3: The light, the wires in the lights were on still. So that's hazard. And it was blinking red and yellow and green all night long until they were able to put up a temporary one.
2: Keep your dogs the hell away from the Leaning Tower.
0: That section of San Diego, all in that downtown walking area, is these very ornate street lights. They're not these sleek ones that we have. They resemble the old gas lamps.
2: Oh, okay.
0: And so, you know, this is a significant thing to have fall down.
2: Yeah.
0: It had to go the width of the street.
3: It was pretty much
0: pretty
3: the width
0: close.
3: Of the street. Yeah.
0: Yeah.
3: They said that the street was closed until just before midnight where
0: there
3: they had the removal done. But that's item number two, dog pee.
0: Yeah, dog pee. So you got that.
2: Wow.
3: So corrosive.
0: Finally this. Two police officers in England have been fired after an encounter that actually began in June of 2022.
2: Wow, it's a long time ago.
0: They were called to a retirement home where a man was sitting in his wheelchair with a butter knife.
2: Okay.
0: And refused to put the butter knife down. And was acting wildly. So they did what any two police officers would do. They tased him and they pepper sprayed him.
2: Well, yeah.
0: He's 92, has dementia, is an amputee, and in a wheelchair.
1: Yeah, this could go any which way, Rick. You got.
0: Yeah, well, he's going to leap up from the... Oh, I'm sorry, he can't leap up. He's going to wheel... Oh, he can't really wheel. He can't...
2: He threatened to butter me biscuit, and he
0: threatened himself, maybe?
2: Yeah, I don't know what the...
0: Yeah, well, they've finally seen this to the end, and they've both been dismissed from the police force.
2: Boy, I don't think it should have taken 4 years.
1: No, maybe it was excessive.
0: Yeah.
1: But the two officers are sorry.
0: 92-year-old dementia patient, amputee, wheelchair, butter knife.
1: He doesn't even remember what happened.
0: No. Do you want to be sprayed or tasered? It's up to you. Can you put that down for us? It's on body cam. There's no denying what happened here. By the way, they're all being sued because then, after they tased him, he had to go to the hospital.
2: Yeah.
0: Where he got COVID and died.
1: Oh, my gosh.
2: Oh, my gosh.
1: I know it's a bad look for us.
0: It is a real bad look, Constable.
1: Yeah.

0: Yikes.
1: Yes.
0: Nobody just thought maybe we just take the butter knife out of his hands?
2: No.
0: It's a butter knife. Yeah. He's 92.
2: Yep.
3: Just so you know, he was a spry 92.
2: A spry 92.
0: Was he? Because I heard all the other descriptions, too. Spry wasn't amongst them.
3: Oh, you can have a spry person in a wheelchair, sure.
0: But with all that other stuff going on.
2: He has dementia. May or may not know where he is.
0: He's an amputee.
2: Yeah.
0: He's not really
2: a threat to a lot of people.
3: It's an unfortunate situation.
2: Yeah, it is. It is. Know. And then the COVID, you know. Yeah,
1: there's that.
3: Do you think if they could go back in time, they'd do things a little differently?
2: Sure.
3: Probably.
2: Hey, those three stories, though, are true.
4: And stupid.
2: And that's why we call this.
4: Stupid news.
2: All right, the news is coming up at the top of the hour.
0: Yep, Virginia Beach looking at closing some parks overnight, which I already thought was a thing.
2: Yes.
0: Canceling commercials. They have decided that they needed to be canceled starting immediately.
2: Yes.
0: And the Pope has to have a procedure.
2: He does.
0: Yes.
2: Yeah, this could go any which way.
0: Yeah.
2: We'll talk. All right, news coming up top of the hour. Traffic update as well. They're both next.
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4: Crash on 664 North in Suffolk near Western Freeway, closing the left center and left lanes as well as both shoulders, causing delays back to Pewsville Road. Chesapeake Bay Bridge Tunnel is seeing a wind advisory capping the speed limit at 45 miles per hour. For Rumble in the Morning, this is Gabe on FM 99.
5: All right, news time now. Time to find out what's happening out in the world this morning. Sean's here with that.
6: Yep, they told him to cancel those commercials. Also, the Pope has to have a procedure. And we'll begin locally where Virginia Beach Police, this is actually an update, People were wondering what was going on, but they don't have a lot of information yet. Virginia Beach Police are investigating after possible human remains have been discovered over the weekend in 1300 block of Virginia Beach Boulevard. Police received a report at about 5:42 p.m. on Saturday, and responding officers found what authorities described as evidence of human remains. The investigation is ongoing. Police have not released any additional details about the discovery or the identity of the remains. People were talking online about the police presence in the area over the weekend, what was happening.
5: What block?
6: The 1300 block. I'm not sure exactly where
5: Virginia
6: that is.
5: Virginia Beach Boulevard.
6: Yeah, the 1300 block of Virginia Beach Boulevard.
5: Okay.
6: But people were talking over the weekend about the presence, and that's what it's related to. We just don't have a lot of details yet. Also in Virginia Beach, officials are considering overnight closures for 3 oceanfront parks at 17th, 24th, and 31st Street.
7: Sorry, folks. Park's closed. The moose out front should have told you.
6: Yeah, they're going to assign a moose. Under a proposed ordinance, the parks would close from 7 p.m. to 6 a.m., and the city council is expected to consider the measure this fall. The deputy city manager said the change would give police another way to address people remaining in the parks after hours. The restrictions would cover green spaces, stages, canopies, and loading areas, but would not apply during city-sponsored or permitted events or when city employees are performing official duties. Officials have not explained what prompted this proposal. The parks have traditionally remained open around the clock, and most concerts and other events, particularly during, they host them during warmer months. The move comes amid concerns about some gatherings at 17th Street Park that have resulted in violence in recent years. The city also plans to move a police substation to the nearby Dairy Queen building next fall. I'm sure you guys talked about that last week. Virginia Beach already restricts overnight access to other city parks and library properties. Under existing city law, entering or remaining in a recreational park after hours can carry a misdemeanor charge and a fine of $200 to $500. It's not just the cops telling you to get out of here.
5: Yeah.
6: You might have to shell out $500 on it. The penalty for violating the proposed oceanfront park restrictions has not been specified, but they imagine it'll probably be pretty similar. Smithfield police are in the news after they improperly shared license plate camera data with the FBI during the investigation to the March 12th shooting at Old Dominion University, according to the reporting by the Daily Press and Virginia Pilot. Virginia's 2025 law generally requires a court order or subpoena before police can share flock camera data with federal agencies. Smithfield police

0: mistakenly believed the FBI qualified for an exemption covering law enforcement agencies in Virginia.
1: Right.
0: The data was later passed to the Bureau of Alcohol, Tobacco, Firearms, and Explosives and was used to help track the rental car driven by the gunman who killed an ROTC instructor and wounded two cadets. Isle of Wight Commonwealth's attorney said that she will not charge the officer, and arguing the officer intended to help investigate a serious crime and did not knowingly violate the law. Again, they thought the FBI had an exemption in the program.
1: Right, right.
0: The ACLU of Virginia disagrees, though, saying the law should be enforced. The case has renewed concerns about how these automated license plate readers collect and share information. Richmond police reported a similar incident in which a sergeant shared data with the FBI, but prosecutors also declined to file charges. Virginia law limits how long camera data can be kept and restricts its use to certain investigations, including crimes, missing persons, and human trafficking. Privacy advocates warn that sharing information across state lines can undermine the safeguards. Some law enforcement officials argue that obtaining legal authorization can delay major investigations. Meanwhile, opposition to flock cameras continues to grow. About 20 Virginia cities and counties are ending their contracts, and the ACLU is calling for lawmakers to consider a statewide ban.
1: The flock camera company has already started layoffs.
0: Yeah.
1: So many people have quit.
0: Saw that this morning. I will have more on that. But yeah, there's a lot going on with them.
1: Right.
0: In national news, a federal judge has ordered President Donald Trump's administration to just
2: stop it. Stop it.
0: With any remaining television ads promoting his political messaging that were paid for with taxpayer money.
1: Uh-huh.
0: A U.S. district judge issued the temporary restraining order yesterday, siding with a coalition that includes government watchdog Common Cause. The order bars the administration from creating, renewing, or airing the challenged ads for 2 weeks. The Department of Homeland Security spent $20 million on the campaign, which began in late September and featured the president's political messaging and administration actions. The administration defended the ads as public service announcements, saying the funding was approved for activities related to border security. However, critics argue the ads improperly used government money for political purposes. The Justice Department has argued that a court order was unnecessary because the campaign was expected to end today anyway.
1: Oh, okay. We were going to stop anyway.
0: President Trump previously defended the spending as standard practice, but later said he would use campaign funds to pay for the ads. A White House official said there were no immediate plans to reimburse the government for money already spent. The groups that brought the lawsuit welcomed the judge's decision, arguing taxpayer funds should not be used to promote a president's political agenda. The campaign also drew criticism from some Republican leaders, including Senate Majority Leader John Thune, who said the ads should not be paid for with public money. The DNC has filed a separate lawsuit challenging the campaign.
1: Yeah.
0: The U.S. Department of Justice is now investigating whether five major television networks broke antitrust laws when they temporarily stopped covering President Donald Trump last month. The investigation follows a decision by ABC. A Justice Department spokesperson said the inquiry will determine whether the broadcasters violated laws against illegal agreements among competing businesses. The three news organizations challenged their exclusion in court, and a judge temporarily restored their access. White House television pool coverage has since resumed, though the court order protecting the outlets is set to expire tomorrow. The dispute has intensified concerns about press freedom and the government's ability to restrict journalists' access to the president. The White House press pool rotates among new news organizations to provide coverage that other outlets can use. The Committee to Protect Journalists criticized the federal investigation, warning that antitrust inquiries should not be used to pressure news organizations seeking access to government officials. The Justice Department has not announced any findings of any wrongdoing. The investigation remains ongoing.
1: I wondered if they could do that. I did at the time. I remember thinking this. I'm like, okay, first of all, appreciate everybody standing shoulder to shoulder to face this down, because you don't get to pick and choose which news organization gets to cover the events of the United States of America.
0: Yeah.
1: Doesn't work like that.
0: Yeah.
1: On the other hand, the idea that you don't, no one's covering it, now we don't have anybody.
0: Yeah.
1: That's kind of not true to the entire purpose for the press.
0: Right.
1: Which is to be there to witness these events.
0: Their argument at the time was that, I can't remember if it was CNN or MS Now or one of them, was the one that was designated to be the microphone, the pool coverage microphone,
1: right,
0: for everybody to use.
1: Yeah, yeah.
0: And their logic was, well, they were supposed to be that, and you kicked them out, so
1: there's nobody.
0: We're not stepping into that role to fill their shoes.
1: Right, right.
0: So we'll see if that protects them in this, or if they, like you said, not sure if this is actually allowed to happen or not. Pope Leo has said that he will undergo surgery in the coming days to remove a small nodule found in his lung during a recent medical examination. Nice. The 71-year-old Pope said the abnormal area was detected early and is well-defined, but doctors did recommend removing it. The Vatican said the procedure is expected to take place early this week, with recovery estimated to take about a week. He shared the news yesterday during his Sunday blessing, thanking supporters for their concerns and prayers. He's expected to have the operation at Rome's Gemelli Hospital, which has treated previous popes.
1: Right.
0: Apparently, that's what they do there.
1: They probably have a suite.
0: They handled the Pope.
1: The Pope.
0: A lung nodule is a small area of abnormal tissue that can appear on medical scans. The discovery alone doesn't tell them if it's cancerous or anything. They're going to have to get it out and
1: then biopsy it.
0: It remains unclear whether the surgery will affect the Pope's planned November 6th through 17th visit to Uruguay, Argentina, and Peru. But he has indicated that he still intends to go. It's easy to say before
1: we're
0: the surgery.
1: Going, baby.
0: We'll
1: yeah.
0: see, yeah. The Italian prime minister expressed support from herself and the Italian government, saying she was reassured by the Pope's calm response as he prepares for the surgery. Leo has no known previously known health problems and is considered physically active and in good shape.
1: Good.
0: So they're saying, barring anything crazy, this should go pretty well. His predecessor, Pope Francis, as we know, passed in April of 2025 after suffering a stroke followed by a prolonged hospital stay for respiratory illness, including double pneumonia. Meta has banned advertising and marketing tied to TikTok and its parent company, ByteDance, in the United States and several other countries. The company confirmed the move, saying it is a normal business practice to refuse promotional services to a competitor. The restriction applies in the U.S., Canada, Egypt, Indonesia, Japan, Thailand, and Vietnam, including third-party advertisers that would run TikTok campaigns.
1: So if you're watching a TikTok video on Facebook, it's not going to have any ads included.
0: Right. Yeah.
1: Not that they sent.
0: Nope. Meta's spokesperson said the company is not required to run ads for a rival that aims to draw users away from its platform.
1: No.
0: The move follows TikTok's decision to do the same thing with Instagram and Facebook profiles. They're blocking links to Instagram and Facebook profiles on their stuff.
1: Well, there you go.
0: And so Meta was like, all right, well, nerds to you. We're going to do this then. The dispute comes amid growing pressure on social media companies to strengthen protections for children. Meta has agreed to an $18 billion settlement with the U.S. It requires additional safety measures on Facebook and Instagram. The company has also taken out newspaper ads urging competitors, like including TikTok and YouTube, to adopt similar protections. So they're all going back and forth on this stuff currently anyway.
1: Yeah.
0: Over the weekend, the horror movie Other Mommy, starring Jessica Chastain, made about $27.5 million to take the top spot at the box office. It was kind of a quiet weekend, all things considered, though. The movie follows a young girl who's terrorized by a creepy supernatural creature that takes the form of her own mother. That's why it's called Other Mommy. Despite its big opening, It is not doing well with reviews. Other Mommy got a less-than-stellar D-plus cinema score from moviegoers. Yeah, and Rotten Tomatoes not going much better. I think it debuted at 20%.
1: Really?
0: It is being
1: That's
0: panned.
1: Terrible.
0: Yeah, it is being panned. But people went
1: but
0: to see
1: But they made
0: it anyway.
1: Money.
0: Yeah. Now, will it make
1: and
0: money
1: we
0: long
1: continue
0: term?
1: To embrace the horror movies.
0: Yeah, we're going to have to see. Well, and you know what's funny is some people said that's the reason that it's getting such bad reviews as well, because they said the marketing for this was all wrong. They say this has all the makings of a PG-13, like almost tongue-in-cheek kind of thing.
1: Oh, really?
0: It shouldn't be advertised as straight horror. They're like, because that crowd's going in disappointed now because it's not that kind of movie. That being said, there was another movie that came out over the weekend, The Social Reckoning, which had a rough debut, $5.5 million in fifth place.
1: Ooh,
0: the film follows a Facebook whistleblower exposing damaging company documents. We all kind of remember that story.
1: Oh, yes.
0: The cast includes Jeremy Strong, Mikey Madison, and Jeremy Allen White. So it's a popular group of people.
1: Oh, my God, yes. Yeah. And it's Aaron Sorkin.
0: Yeah. Yep, but it's
1: who
0: not
1: wrote
0: doing
1: this?
0: Well. The original, The Social Network, opened with more than $22 million back in 2010, making the new movie's debut a major drop-off. Rounding out the top five, Verity earned $11.5 million, Resident Evil at $8.4 million, and Brad Pitt's Heart of the Beast still out there making $7.1 million. Good for them. Brad Pitt and the dog making money.
1: Yeah.
0: Somebody else in the media who got everybody's attention. Shane Gillis returned to host Saturday Night Live for the third time over the weekend with the Spanish pop star Rosalia as the musical guest. Yeah. In his opening monologue, Gillis joked about losing weight, going to the gym, and growing up with sisters who constantly made fun of him. He then accidentally dropped an F-bomb during a Dr. Seuss-inspired Green Eggs and Ham sketch while defending his dad from being pressured to eat the dish. I got a clip of it here for you. The sound will drop out when he says the F-bomb.
3: But he may like green eggs and ham.
4: Bro, it's a non-starter. He told me, he said he doesn't... Jeez, like him.
1: Oh, and he caught himself. Hey,
3: if you want, I can totally go.
5: No, Zachary's the one who is going. I want you out of this house. You're a loser, and you said a bad word.
1: Awesome.
4: Yes, I did.
0: Yes, I did. And then during his closing monologue later, when he was saying the goodbyes and everything, he just looked into the camera and he said, I'm sorry about earlier, because it's live television, and he dropped an F-bomb. Yeah. Now all the clips they've uploaded have that censored out like you just heard there.
1: Yeah.
0: But it did happen, and you can still find it out there some places. Oh. Huh.

0: honest with you, I wasn't real worried about the tiger being injured by that guy. The man's family has been notified and is receiving support.
1: Yeah.
0: The park announced yesterday, that Altai will not be euthanized.
1: Well, no.
0: Yeah. Well, there was concern. There was concern that was what was going to happen to him. And
1: so, he didn't do anything wrong.
0: He didn't do anything wrong. But, you know, you go back to, what was the gorilla? Harambe.
1: Oh, Harambe,
0: that ended up dying, and people were all mad about that.
1: Well, and Harambe was dragging a toddler around.
0: Yeah, the concern there was we have to stop it before.
1: Yes, he kills this kid.
0: Yeah, even unintentionally. Yeah, it's a gorilla.
1: Yes.
0: You know? Yeah. But yeah, the tiger, they say, like you said, the tiger did nothing wrong. A tiger was doing tiger things.
1: It was just the tiger.
0: In the tiger enclosure, you know?
1: You piss off a tiger.
0: Every once in a while, he's got to remind him that he's
1: king of the jungle.
0: Yeah. Well, I mean, I know it's a lion in that, but still. The tiger arrived at the park in February of 2025. It's part of an international breeding program from a zoo in Norway. And the whole goal is to help protect the endangered species. So, yeah, you jump in and get yourself killed. They're not getting rid of the tiger.
1: Oh, that was a Darwin moment happening.
0: Yes, it was.
1: What are you thinking?
0: The investigation's
1: ongoing. You've watched one too many AI slop videos. The tiger doesn't want to play with you.
0: The investigation.
1: Oh, he does.
0: Oh, he does.
1: Briefly.
0: Yeah.
1: Yeah.
0: There's the moment where I saw in the video, the tiger kind of starts pawing at him.
1: Yeah.
0: And the guy like swats at it and points his finger.
1: Like, get away.
0: Like, you stop it.
1: Yeah.
0: Like, and then the video freezes.
1: Oh,
0: and I'm
1: because
0: I think it goes bad from there is what happens.
1: What are you? You've seen too many Disney movies.
0: Yeah. They're looking into this. Not sure if the guy had a mental episode or like what happened here. But
1: boy, I'll tell you what. If you decide to take yourself out by tiger, man, that's tough.
0: That's tough.
1: That's tough.
0: 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Partly sunny skies today with a high near 76. Southwest wind 10 to 14 miles per hour, becoming northwest in the afternoon. Could gust around 25 miles per hour, though. Mostly clear with a low around 57 tonight. And tomorrow, sunny with a high near 83. Looking nice. Right now, but 66 degrees with the news. I'm Sean Hood for Rumble in the Morning on FM 99.
1: 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Thanks, pal. Appreciate that. Let's check traffic right now.
2: 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Injured in an accident? Dial 757-INJURED for Larry King.
3: Crash on 664 North in Suffolk near Western Freeway, closing the left center and left lanes as well as both shoulders, causing delays that go back to Pewsville Road. Another crash, this one in Virginia Beach at the Dam Neck and Drake Smile intersection, causing delays as you approach on any angle. Chesapeake Bay Bridge Tunnel, still seeing a wind advisory that's capping the speed limit at 45 miles per hour. For Rumble in the Morning, this is Gabe on FM 99.
1: 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Appreciate that. 17 minutes after 7 o'clock.
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0: every Monday morning and around this time we get together and knock it around the room. Everybody brings in a Craigslist offering. We're going to start with you, Rod Fitzwell.
1: Okay. I've got a curb alert. Curb alert. Lots of stuff. Newport Richie, hello. My dad recently passed away and left behind a lot of stuff that someone might want, so here it is. But before I rattle off the list, you should know my dad was a gaming equipment field service engineer for casinos all over the United States. Yeah. Knowing this should explain some of the items on the curb. Starting with a massive collection of hotel bar soaps, hundreds of teeny tiny paper wrapped soaps stolen from mid-tier hotels across North America. Also has an absolute mountain of tangled casino lanyards.
0: Oh, that's fantastic.
1: Dozens of neon-colored cords from various casinos.
0: Hell yes, because you got to wear your card around your neck so that you don't leave it in the slot machine when it's time to move on to the next game.
1: There you go. Several packs of matches with the names of casinos on them, including ones from Vegas and Atlantic City.
0: Oh, cool.
1: He also has three huge belt buckles, or had, that can

0: Yours, the first one, is not really silver-plated, but it's silver in color, and it reads, Viva Las Vegas.
1: Okay.
0: The second one, also humongous, is copper in color and reads, Fog Hat. And the third one is brass in color, but not real brass, and it's a Coors can. It's a big belt buckle.
1: Yeah.
0: He also has a collection of instructional manuals that are obsolete, booklets for CRT televisions. I don't even know what that is. VCR players, dial-up modems that haven't existed in working condition since 2002, but somebody might want them. A tangled mess of CB radio microphones. Two or three heavy plastic microphones with coiled telephone-style cords.
1: Okay.
0: Outdated GPS navigation units.
2: Well, a bunch of stuff nobody needs anymore.
0: Got two or three of them.
1: What's going on here?
0: It's a curb alert. Somebody might want it. Maybe there's something inside of some of this crap that you can actually... You know, like people ride up and they'll rip apart a gas grill that's being thrown out because there's stuff in there.
1: They can scrap it.
0: So maybe he's thinking, maybe you want this. Just take it.
2: Just take it.
0: He's got 15 flashlights, all of which need batteries. I think they work. A stack of TV vintage guides with crossword puzzles already filled out. They're in okay shape. And finally, a faded yellow Ronco Pocket Fisherman. The classic late-night TV infomercial plastic folding rod, complete with a tiny rusted plastic tackle box built into the handle, which still holds a single brittle rubber worm.
1: How fantastic.
0: All this can be yours. Curb alert.
1: Free. Absolutely free.
0: Newport Richie. Hello.
1: Piled up on the corner.
2: You throw it away.
1: All right. Rena, what'd you bring?
3: A misconnection. Yeah, you're right. I was looking pretty hot that day. I was dressed to the teeth, feeling good, radiating all sorts of electric, sexy promises.
1: Teeth.
3: Okay. Yeah. I've never heard that one before. We made eye contact. You were with your friends, so you didn't feel comfortable approaching me in such a naked manner.
1: What?
3: I couldn't quite make out the nature of your relationship with your companion, so I played it cool. We made eye contact. Again and again. That was days ago. I've been sitting here in front of this computer for days waiting for you to post our misconnection on Craigslist. I know you read this board. Everybody does. Post something already.
0: Everybody.
3: Damn it.
0: Everybody reads it.
2: Oh, is that it?
3: That's it.
2: She just ends on, damn it.
3: That's it. She's upset.
0: She was dressed to the teeth.
1: Yeah, the way to her teeth.
2: I'm starting to think that the reason you made eye contact so many times is because he felt somebody staring at it, or they felt somebody staring at them, and would just look over and be like, oh, God, they're still looking.
3: Mm-hmm.
1: Stop it. Quit looking.
3: Yeah.
1: Sean, what'd you bring?
2: A guy who needs help moving. Looking for a few people to help me move for what people have repeatedly reminded me is the seventh move in 6 years. Unfortunately, my previous living arrangements have consistently fallen apart due to circumstances beyond my control. Seven times in 6 years sounds otherwise. He says, landlords who don't understand basic respect and roommates who have issues with perfectly reasonable requests. I'd ask my friends, but for some reason, everybody suddenly has plans or back problems now that I need help. Funny how people remember all the times you needed them, but forget everything you've done for them. Anyway, I need someone with a truck and a few people willing to help. Must be dependable, preferably available all day, since moving always takes longer when people don't do things properly the first time.
1: You sound like a joy to be around.
2: And then the very next sentence is, I'm easy to work with, as long as people listen.
1: Oh, that's fantastic.
2: Use common sense and don't make things harder than they need to be. If I get a little quiet, it's because I feel like I'm doing everything myself. I just think it's interesting how you can really learn who people are when you need a favor. Compensation's negotiable. Please don't offer to help if you're going to cancel at the last minute. I've had enough of that lately.
1: Yeah.
3: I love that he goes, I just think it's interesting. Like that. I just think it's funny that, you know.
2: Has to go right back to venting.
3: Yeah.
2: Right back.
1: Yeah. Don't think I want to be there.
2: Oh. No.
1: Finally, this one. To the handsome gentleman I may have hit with my car. Woman looking for man. A little about me. I'm 82 years young.
2: Wow.
1: Hair looking like a fluffy white cloud, driving my 2008 Buick LeSabre.
2: Yeah, LeSabre.
1: They won't even sell you a Buick until you hit 70. You were the very dapper, youthful silver fox, 70-ish, pushing a full-sized grocery cart down the sidewalk. I found the cart hilarious because the nearest store is roughly 3 miles away, but I admire a man with gumption. It was last Tuesday afternoon. I was coasting home from my weekly hair appointment, minding my own business when I caught you looking my way. You flashed me a smile so sweet that my heart did a little backflip. I gave you a nod. You started walking. I tapped the gas and then thump! I looked in my rearview mirror and you were on the pavement. But I couldn't tell if you tripped over your own feet because you were dazzled by my new perm, or if my bumper gave you a gentle nudge. My vision isn't what it used to be. The doctor says I have character in my retinas. But
2: character!
1: You hopped right back up to rescue your cart, so I knew you were okay. If your hip isn't broken and you're not angry, I'd love to make it up to you. Come over to my place this Friday, and I'll whip you up a batch of freezer steak nibblers in the air fryer.
2: Ooh.
1: Because when you reach an age, you've stopped cooking.
2: Yeah.
1: It's all air fryer slash microwave food from this point out. And we can enjoy a nice bottle of chilled white Zinfandel and see what happens. Reply to this so that I know you're alive. How lovely. That is Craigslist.
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7: Craigslist has something for you.
1: All right, Rod, sports is coming up. What do you got?
0: Coming up, you make the call. Who made the worst decision? Eagles head coach Nick Sirianni or Commanders quarterback Jaden Daniels? Again, you make the call. Also, the evil Harbaugh, Jim, he does not know what to say after his Chargers fell to 0-5, but he'll eventually think of something.
1: Something
0: and,
1: to say. Yes,
0: and should we be giving the Vikings more props? Some say yes. Others say yes.
1: All right.
0: Yes.
1: We'll find out about those stories. Sports with Rod plus a traffic update. They're both next.
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11: 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Injured in an accident? Dial 757-INJURED for Larry King.
12: 664 North, still seeing lingering delays from a now-recovered crash that's going from Western Freeway back before Pewsville Road. In the Chesapeake Bay Bridge Tunnel has a wind advisory. The speed limit will be capped at 45 miles per hour. For Rumble in the Morning, this is Gabe on FM 99.
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13: Sunday Night Football, Ravens in Atlanta, and this one would go down to the wire. Late in the fourth quarter, the Falcons quarterback Michael Penix Jr. would have to leave the game with a rib injury, which he said afterwards is not a significant rib injury, and hopefully he'll be back sooner than later. So that meant that Tua would have to come in and relieve him. This game goes into overtime.

0: Time thanks to Tyler Huntley, the backup for the Ravens, who was playing he was in for the injured Lamar Jackson, who was listed as doubtful heading into this game to begin with. So Huntley played very well, threw a couple of touchdowns, ran for one. The one that he ran came in overtime, a one-yard touchdown run, which put the Ravens up 30-23. But at this point, Tua would have an opportunity to lead the Falcons down the field and maybe tie up this game and keep it going. But again, it's Tua, not Michael Penix Jr., and this is what happened.
1: Tua drop it.
0: Yep, intercepted. It ended the game. The Ravens win it 30-23. They improved to 4-1. The Falcons fall to 2-3. That was the Sunday Night Football Report, sponsored by the new Elastic Disney characters.
2: It's Elastic Mickey Mouse and Elastic Donald Duck, and they're ready for your maltreatment. Stretch them, draw and quarter them, topple them down a broken escalator. You may be surprised how much unbridled rage you need to get out. After all, it's not Mickey's fault you struck out at the Little League game, but he may as well pay for it. Go on, trample Donald's larynx. Show Mickey the business end of a curling iron. The possibilities of shame are endless. Elastic Mickey and Elastic Donald come with everything you see here. Vice grips and crushing mitts sold separately.
0: There you go. Good, wow. Good times. The Commanders yesterday playing the Giants, Ravens, went into overtime. The Giants at the start of the overtime missed a field goal. Then the Commanders possessed the ball, and they had a punt. Then the Giants get the ball back, and they drive all the way down to the Commanders' 24-yard line before this happens.
3: As Scalaboo.
4: Fumble! He fumbled!
3: The ball comes out, and Washington, they have it.
0: Yep, the Commanders then get the ball back. Jaden Daniels takes him down the field. Six play drive to the Giants 24, but then a huge mistake as the clock was running out. I'm going to add number four here. Give me number four.
3: Daniels.
5: Yeah, he's not passing the ball.
3: Okay.
5: Yeah.
3: Now they don't have a timeout. What are they doing?
5: Oh,
3: they
5: got to
3: get up and spike it. They're not going to be able to get It's going to run out on them. The clock ran out as Daniels ran the ball. And Scatterboo says, I'll take the tie and get out of town. Unbelievable.
0: I don't know what Daniels was thinking. Was he thinking he's trying to get in a better spot for the kicker to make the field goal to win the thing? I don't know what was going on there, but in that situation, every football fan knows that you only have 13 seconds. You better, whatever you're going to do, hurry up, do it, and get up and spike the ball as fast as you can. And he was still laying on the ground with like 3 seconds, like he had time.
3: Yeah.
0: He had no time. I don't know what he was thinking. And I'll tell you what, I'm not the only one that's a little confused by the Fusco brothers also.
6: Did you see the ending to that Commanders-Giants game?
7: Embarrassing.
6: That was the most pathetic ending to a game I saw all day. All year, you know?
7: I've never seen anything like that. I mean,
6: nope.
7: I can't think of anything else that even comes close to how bad that was.
6: Me neither, Tony.
0: Yeah, well, let me remind you guys from Philly. How about the Eagles game yesterday?
8: Okay.
0: Yesterday, the Eagles over in England with a shot to win. They're leading this game 17-16 with 8 seconds left to play. And then Nick Sirianni, their head coach, tells the kicker to kick it in bounds instead of kicking it through the end zone and letting the Jaguars start on the 35-yard line with, again, 8 seconds, if that,
9: and no timeout.
0: So instead, the returner for the Jaguars, Amir Abdullah, ends up going 53 yards, gets them into field goal range. They still have time on the clock, and they kick the game-winning field goal to beat the Eagles 19-17. That is a really bad loss, and those people who wanted Nick Sirianni fired last week are definitely going to want him fired this week for sure.
9: Yeah.
0: Trevor Lawrence, I felt bad for Trevor Lawrence a little bit. He's a Jaguars quarterback who, after this game, addressing the media, said,
10: I thought it was supposed to be a home game for us over here, but I guess you guys don't like us too much. I like the Eagles a little bit more, so just messing around.
0: He's not messing around. The Jaguars have played more games in England than any other franchise,
9: really?
0: And you'd figure at this point the team would have some legs as far as fans are concerned,
9: right?
0: But they don't. So, the crew out there are all rooting for the Eagles, it seemed, at least most of them. So it's an unfortunate situation, but it is what it is. Aaron Rodgers threw 3 touchdown passes. That's 3 weeks in a row. He ties Terry Bradshaw as the only Steelers to ever do that. You would have thought Roethlisberger would have done that at some point, but he didn't. Jalen Warren, 101 yards, 15 carries. That's pretty good. And a touchdown. He also was the Steelers' leading receiver. 6 balls, 89 yards, and a touchdown as they beat the Colts 34-22. San Francisco, they are 5-0. They beat the Seahawks in Seattle. The Lions beat the Arizona Cardinals. Chargers, 0-5 after falling to the Denver Broncos at home 23-17. After this latest loss, head coach Jim Harbaugh was asked about, you know,

0: Now, talking to the team that's 0-5.
1: When you're 0-5, what is the message that works, you know, that kind of gets through, or is there one?
2: I don't know what that message is. It's just in the, you know, the players, it's just fight their hearts out, you know, play, give it everything they have. That's the only way. That's the best way. But
0: Jim, you're 0-5. I know it's early still, but technically, if you think about it, you're probably already eliminated from postseason contention.
3: Yeah.
0: Do you know how hard it's going to be to climb out of an 0-5 hole in the AFC? Not going to be that easy. When you look around at all the teams that actually have legitimate shots of going to the postseason, and you're 0-5.
3: Yeah.
0: You know, yeah, there's not much to say, that's for sure. The New York Jets, they picked up their first win of the season. They beat the Browns.
4: Yay!
0: The Vikings beat the Saints in New Orleans, and the Vikings are now 5-0. And they're one of these teams flying under the radar because nobody has any faith in Kyler Murray. But even if Kyler Murray goes down, Carson Wentz played well in his absence. So
3: yeah,
0: maybe the Vikings are a little bit better than what I thought they were, which I didn't think they were going to be that great this year. But apparently, they're looking really good at 5-0. The Patriots are back. Drake May, 374 yards through the air, 4 touchdown passes. They clobber the Raiders. Cincinnati beat the Dolphins. The Texans finally get a win like the Jets. They beat the Titans. First time in 20 years, the Bears went into Lambeau Field as the favorite. And boy, they shouldn't have been favored. They shouldn't have been the favorite because Green Bay crushed them 31-7.
3: Ooh, man.
0: Ouch.
3: Ouch.
0: The Milwaukee Brewers at home last night taking on the Dodgers, game one of the National League Championship Series.
5: In the air to center field. Mitchell's going back onto the track. He's got room, and the Brewers got game one. 2-1 the final score.
0: Yay. The Brewers beat the Dodgers. The Dodgers, there's some scuttlebutt, and it's not going to happen. Yeah. Should they bench Shohei? No. No. He struggled here and there, but I'm not taking that guy out of the lineup. You out of your mind?
3: Yeah.
0: Not happening. Give me the better view.
6: Better view, great sport of the day.
0: The better view, great sport of the day is three fourth graders from Pennsylvania, Lower Burrell, Pennsylvania. I hope I'm saying that right. They are Shepard Neal, Maddox Canfield, and Kobe Yerusi. The three of them came up with this idea to raise money. They needed money for their youth basketball team. They needed new equipment, and they needed tournament fees, and they came up with this idea of painting an actual toilet bright blue and gold, the school's colors, and then putting it on people's front lawns and making those people pay to have it removed. You could pay to have it removed and sent to somebody else's house, which they would do unless that other person already paid them to not have it put on their front lawn.
3: Okay.
0: They, according to the report, raised thousands of dollars and actually paid for all new equipment and all their tournament fees. So they are
3: that's fabulous.
0: View. Great sports of the day, better variety, better service, better prices, better view, windows, and more. F1 circuit, Max Verstappen was your winner. Back-to-back now, he won the Malaysian Grand Prix. Yesterday, the Singapore Grand Prix. And on the NASCAR Cup circuit, Chase Briscoe and his teammate Christopher Bell back and forth at the end of this one.
7: And it's teammate on teammate, and plenty of traffic ahead. Who's going to make the right move at the right time to win the Bank of America 400? Bell goes low, Briscoe goes high. Which teammate makes the right call? It may very well be Christopher Bell. They get into each other. Oh, the teammates collide. And Briscoe may have just had a nose ahead.
0: It was a wild finish, yes. Chase Briscoe goes back-to-back as well. He won in Vegas, and then he takes a checkered flag by I don't know if it was an inch or not, over his teammate, Christopher Bell, yesterday at Charlotte. It is Be a Man Monday.
8: Work harder, not smarter. Be a man.
0: That's right.
3: There you go.
0: Don't do it the smart way. Just
3: don't
0: work
3: do
0: harder.
3: That. Yeah,
0: work
3: just
0: harder.
3: Keep whacking.
0: Harder.
3: 743. 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Up next, we'll get your traffic update. And I want to roll through this. The most popular Halloween costume in every U.S. state.
0: Mm.
3: And you are a boring bunch of people. Let me just tell you that right now. We'll talk. Coming up.
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11: 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I kept insulin at $35, took on Big Pharma to lower prescription drug prices, and will fight to lower healthcare premiums. 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Help me get this done. I'd be honored to have your vote. I'm Elaine Lurie, candidate for Congress, and I approve this message.
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13: All caps again? Well, remember, we don't know what Julie is going through. 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
13: Point is, we haven't walked a mile in her shoes.
12: You're right, Mr. DeGroat. So will you...
13: Fire you? Not a chance. 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
12: Haters gonna hate, sir.
13: And stop reading the Google reviews.
12: You're right, sir. 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
21: 64 East in Hampton, seeing delays before Settlers Landing. That's toward the HRBT. A disabled vehicle on 264 East in Virginia Beach near Rosemont is closing the entrance ramp there. And the Chesapeake Bay Bridge Tunnel has a wind advisory, capping the speed limit to 45 miles per hour. For Rumble in the Morning, this is Gabe on FM 99.
3: All right, 7:48 now, here at FM 99 WNOR. Somebody did a Google search of the trending Halloween costumes state by state. Trending Halloween costumes state by state. Number one costume, believe it or not, this year for Halloween is mermaid.
0: Mermaid.
3: Mermaid showed up as number one in 7 states. Connecticut, Massachusetts, New Jersey, New York, Florida, Louisiana, Hawaii.
0: Okay.
3: Dinosaur and bat were number one in 6 states. Monster was number one in four states. I don't even know what that means. They're looking up Monster.
1: Just general Monster.
3: Yeah, just general Monster, I guess. Skeleton, Princess, Angel, Alien. In Virginia, the most searched costume was Vampire.
0: Interesting.
3: These are all standard.
0: Yeah.
3: Things. I mean, nothing outrageous here. What was North Carolina on my list here? Alien. But somebody has to talk to Oklahoma because their number one costume was candy corn. Which, I've seen it.
0: It's cute.
3: Really?
0: I've seen it. It's cute.
3: Got that many searches that it ended up being the number one costume?
1: For like kids
3: in the
1: and like
3: state of Oklahoma.
1: Infants, it's really cute.
0: Yeah.
3: Like maybe that's what it is. Little squishy candy corn people. Y'all are some boring Fs, I gotta say. This is like about a
0: Yeah, but I mean
3: boys about a shop is a light bulb.
0: This is I'm sure there's kids factored in, parents looking for.
3: Oh, there have to be, right?
2: Yeah, sure. But make it more exciting.
3: Right, yeah. Right. Yeah, over the past 12 months. These are what was searched. Boring classic stuff, but that's what you're going to get. So you can also only, a lot of times you're just trying to see what's available. Police officer is on here. Genie, angel, a knight. New Hampshire is a robot. I don't know. Candy corn? Your kid's going to be candy corn.

0: There you go. So happy, happy candy corn costume day.
1: Yes.
0: It's kind of weird, you know, now that we live in this condo joint, nobody trick-or-treats us. So that's over.
1: That makes, yeah, but it makes sense.
0: Well, I just, you know, I raise the wall and then fill the moat with alligators and make sure that these little bastards can't get in Halloween night. Yeah, by the way, today's show has a sponsor.
2: This program is brought to you by Clear Plastic Halloween Masks, because some children are hideous enough already.
0: All right, that's fair. Hey, coming up in the news.
1: In the news, speaking of the kids, Norfolk Public Schools moving into phase two of their reconsolidation. Also, we have a new press secretary and maybe a new envoy to Greece. And Flock is getting rid of a bunch of people because they're
0: Get the flock out of here.
1: Get the flock out of here.
0: Over there. All right, we're going to find out about those stories, plus get your traffic updates, all coming up next.
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15: No major delays across the map. Should be a smooth commute for you. Just a heads up, the Chesapeake Bay Bridge Tunnel does have a wind advisory, which means no passing, and the speed limit is capped at 45 miles per hour. 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
0: Thank you so much. Just about 8 o'clock now at FM 99. And you, my friends, are invited to an exclusive acoustic performance from Eva Under Fire ahead of their show with Five Finger Death Punch at the Veterans United Home Loans Amphitheater in Virginia Beach this Saturday, October 17. They will be at New Realm Brewing.
1: Mm-hmm.
0: This is a cool idea. 1:30 in the afternoon this Saturday. So you can hear the band Eva Under Fire. They'll play an acoustic set. You'll have a chance to enter to win pit tickets and a Five Finger Death Punch autograph guitar.
1: That's awesome.
0: For that show.
1: Yeah.
0: Sean Hood is hosting the event, and they serve maybe my favorite beer, Hazy Like a Fox.
1: Ooh.
0: That's New Realm, baby. New Realm.
16: I love it.
0: Come on out. 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But you're going to have fun. That'll be fun
1: for you this Saturday. Yeah, it's going to be a blast. Yeah.
0: Good times. All right, 8 o'clock straight up. Time now for the news. Let's do that. Sean's here with the news as well.
1: Yes, and in the news, we're going to talk about a new press secretary, maybe a new envoy to Greece, and Flock is saying, get the flock out of here as they start making layoffs. But we'll begin locally, where Norfolk Public Schools are continuing the second phase of their school redistricting plan with a public hearing scheduled for October 14th. The proposal includes closing Granby, Tarleton, Lindenwood, and PB Young Elementary Schools in 2027, along with relocating Ghent K through 8. Under the plan, Granby students will be reassigned to 3 different schools. Tarleton students will go to Little Creek Elementary. The first phase of the division's consolidation plan led to the closure of 3 elementary schools before the current school year. The upcoming hearing will give parents and community members a chance to learn more about the proposed changes, and the superintendent, Jeff Rose, has welcomed public feedback about this. He spoke with Channel 13.
17: Our families who are do have some curiosities. We want to be able to address them as best we can. I'm thankful that people are still coming out and talking and asking questions, even sometimes talking about their concern.
1: Yeah, even when you're talking about your concerns, the guy likes to hear from you. The hearing's taking place at the Norfolk Public Schools Administration Building on Wednesday. That'll be after the school board's business meeting, which happens at 4 p.m. More than 500 walkers and runners gathered over the weekend at LifeNet Health in Virginia Beach for a 5K promoting organ donation and its life-saving impact. The annual event raised $45,000 for the LifeNet Health Foundation and brought together community members, donor advocates, and transplant supporters. It's a very important cause. A Chesapeake resident, Andrea Roth Ross, took part because organ donation has affected her family, including the loss of a sister who was too ill to receive a kidney transplant and a brother facing a second bone marrow transplant. LifeNet Health Foundation's executive director, Will Driscoll, said one donor can potentially help as many as 200 people through organ, eye, and tissue donation. He said more than 3,300 Virginians are waiting for organ transplants, along with about 100,000 people nationwide. Organizers say the event raises money while encouraging people to register as donors and discuss their wishes with loved ones. They emphasize that becoming a registered donor can offer a second chance at life to people who are waiting for life-saving transplants. Some good news in the schools in the Commonwealth. Virginia's teacher vacancy rate has dropped below 3% for the first time since the pandemic, since before the pandemic.
0: Really?
1: State data shows that about 2,724 teaching positions were unfilled at the start of this year. That is a vacancy rate of 2.91%, down from 3.4% last year and the peak of just about 5% in 2023 and 2024. Mm-hmm. The Virginia Department of Education credits school districts' recruitment and the retention efforts they've been making, along with state investments in teacher pay. However, the Virginia Education Association says shortages remain uneven across the state, with some communities struggling more than others.
0: Yeah.
1: They say, like, Petersburg, for example, has nearly one in three teaching positions vacant. So a lot of issues there, yeah.
0: That's a lot.
1: Virginia's average teacher salary is $69,254, about $5,000 below the national average. According to the National Education Association, the state's most significant shortages are in special education, followed by elementary education and secondary science. Some Richmond area districts have seen improvements. Henrico's rate dropped to 4.16%, and Hanover reported a rate of only 0.63%, so some parts of the state are doing better than others. The teacher Union welcomed a statewide progress, but warned that pay increases have not kept pace with inflation, which is why they are still struggling to fill roles in different areas. The Trump administration says it has completed the automatic enrollment process for a new investment account program for Americans under 18. Parents and guardians must claim the tax-advantaged accounts for eligible children born during President Donald Trump's term to receive an initial $1,000 government contribution. The Treasury advisor David Zervos said the accounts are intended to help young people save for major expenses, including college and a first home. The president has also promoted potential $5,000 payments to Americans if the Republicans win the midterm elections, while Zervos argues that continued economic growth could help fund additional government benefits. The announcement comes as Americans remain concerned about inflation and living costs. A recent AP North poll found that just 17% of respondents approve of the president's handling of the cost of living. Zervos says the economic pressure varies by household, with people facing higher borrowing costs, particularly in the housing market, feeling more strained than some homeowners earning interest on savings. They also point to price increases during the Biden administration, arguing that many families are still adjusting to higher costs, even as purchasing power is slowly beginning to recover. President Donald Trump has named a conservative commentator, Katie Zachariah, as the new permanent White House press secretary.
0: Oh, wow.
1: She will replace Caroline Levitt, who left the position at the end of August. The president praised Zachariah on social media, citing her loyalty and saying he expects her to work effectively with the media, the public, and his administration. Zachariah called the appointment an honor, saying she was proud to serve the president and the American people. In an interview with Fox News, she said she would begin the job today. So we'll probably see her first press conference today.
0: Fantastic.
1: Zachariah previously served briefly as a spokesperson for former Homeland Security Secretary Kristi Noem.
0: Yeah.
1: That didn't end like it was supposed
0: to. Probably not.
1: Zachariah currently works for Trump Media and Technology Group, the company behind the Truth Social platform is where she's at currently.
0: And she was a Fox commentator. She has many theories online.
1: Yes, she does.
0: Many, many old tweets that she would like to get rid of.
1: You know, she came from Fox to be the press secretary now. And interestingly enough, the previous press secretary, Caroline Levitt, will be taking a position with Fox as a commentator over there.
0: Oh, okay.
1: So, you know, just kind of a swapping almost.
0: Seems to be. That's where we got Hegseth.
1: Yep. Yes. President Donald Trump and Secretary of State Marco Rubio are reportedly considering removing U.S. Ambassador to Greece, Kimberly Guilfoyle, following reports of alleged misconduct before and during her time in Athens. A senior U.S. official says the administration could decide on the next steps this week. A report by the Wall Street Journal accused Guilfoyle of threatening a Greek official, accepting improper gifts and services, and offering access to administration officials in exchange for payment payments of a $100,000 credit card bill.
0: Yes. Do you know who this woman is, by the way?
1: Not off the top of my head, no.
0: Don Jr.'s former fiance.
1: Okay.
0: And the rumor was they shipped her off to Greece to get out of the way so that they could have this wedding.
1: Oh.
0: If you believe this,
1: if you
0: kind
1: believe
0: of stuff,
1: that, yeah.
0: But I mean, you know. Well, but known a known person to their family.
1: Yeah. The State Department's Inspector General is reportedly looking into the allegations, though it remains unclear whether a formal investigation has begun. And for his part, Marco Rubio says that, hey, this is not, you know, just because somebody's made allegations doesn't mean it's like for sure.
16: I don't even know if what you're reporting is true. You guys somehow walk around thinking that because some source told you something and you reported it, it's the gospel. It's not the gospel. It's not the gospel for me. That's not the way we do it.
1: Guilfoyle's lawyers deny any wrongdoing, saying the money she sought was payment for previously agreed speaking engagements and public appearances. They also said her private air travel complied with State Department rules. Her lawyers said she would continue serving with integrity and that they were considering legal options to recover the unpaid money. Rubio did initially praise Guilfoyle's work, but later criticized some of the allegations. The reported scrutiny comes after Guilfoyle, a former Fox News host and California prosecutor, faces questions about her conduct and relationships with business interests in Greece. No official decision on her position has been announced yet. Flock Safety, a company known for its AI-powered license plate cameras. You may have heard of them. They're a little company doing some things these days.
0: Mm-hmm.
1: Well, they're used by police and local governments, and now they're reportedly planning to cut about 270 jobs, or 18% of its workforce. The layoffs are expected to take effect by the end of the month, according to sources cited by Reuters. The company currently employs about 1,500 people total. The planned cuts follow reports that Flock offered employees voluntary buyouts with severance packages as opposition to its surveillance technology is growing. It remains unclear how many of these expected job losses will involve employees who accepted those actual offers. The company has faced criticism from both Republicans and Democrats over privacy and surveillance concerns. Florida has barred the cameras from state highways, with Governor Ron DeSantis warning against creating a surveillance state. Texas has cut off state funding. Pennsylvania's Governor Josh Shapiro expressed support for legislation that would ban

0: the cameras. The LAPD also declined to renew its contract with Flock. The technology has drawn criticism from commentators across the political spectrum, while some people have taken to removing or stealing the cameras. In fact, you can routinely see people online who are posting videos about how to disable these things.
1: Yeah.
0: And I keep thinking to myself, well, that's dumb to post that on social media, because if you don't think they can find you, you're wrong. The technology has drawn criticism from across the political spectrum. So, the reported layoffs come as the company faces scrutiny over its systems and how they're used. But this was to be expected by a lot of experts, because they say as different large areas, especially like L.A. is a huge area.
1: Yeah.
0: And they're not renewing their contract with Flock. Well, that's going to affect your bottom line, as well as a lot of these other big states that are saying they're not going to do this anymore.
1: Yeah, yeah.
0: Well, we're not going to be able to keep employing all 1,500 people if that continues.
1: A lot of people.
0: Elsewhere, Krista Pike, a Tennessee death row inmate who survived a failed execution attempt, has been released from the hospital and returned to prison, according to her attorneys. The 50-year-old is back at the rehabilitation center where she had been held for 30 years. Her legal team says she is continuing to receive medical care and is monitoring her recovery. Tennessee attempted to execute Pike by lethal injection on September 30th for the 1995 killing of her classmate. Pike survived two doses of the drug pentobarbital and was hospitalized following the failed procedure. Her attorneys thanked emergency responders and medical staff for their care and making sure that she recovered.
1: But you still have to execute her.
0: Yeah, I don't. It's a very confusing situation. Because like you said, we nursed her back to health just so we can execute her.
1: Yeah.
0: That's...
1: The order reads, until dead.
0: Yes, it does.
1: Until dead.
0: You're not wrong. It's just wild.
1: It's... Somebody better do better or another method.
0: Yeah, they're and that may be the direction they go on that one. They may have to go another method. SpaceX is expanding its plans to compete with major U.S. mobile phone carriers by acquiring a nationwide portfolio of wireless spectrum from Grain Management. The deal covers up to 14 megahertz of paired spectrum in the 800 megahertz band and still requires approval from the FCC. SpaceX says the lower frequency signals could help its Starlink mobile service reach indoors and pass through obstacles more effectively. Because many existing mobile phones already support this frequency band, the company could potentially serve millions of customers without requiring them to buy new devices. SpaceX says combining the spectrum with its next-generation Starlink satellites would allow it to use both satellite and ground-based wireless frequencies, offering coverage in buildings as well as remote areas. The company previously acquired additional spectrum licenses from EchoStar. The FCC has already authorized SpaceX to deploy 15,000 next-generation Starlink mobile satellites, designed to use the 2 gigahertz spectrum band. According to SpaceX, those satellites could provide more than 100 times the bandwidth of its current satellite generation, potentially expanding access to high-speed internet in more parts of the world.
1: Mm-hmm.
0: I know people who have used the Starlink. I have not used it yet. I haven't been in a situation where I've been able to use that.
1: Right, right.
0: But everybody who's used it said it works fine for them.
1: A lot of the ships used it.
0: Yeah.
1: Starlink, at least for the basic communications, the back and forth for the crew, et cetera.
0: I spoke with somebody recently who was on a ship, and you know, I won't go into details where or what they were doing, but they finally had access to talking to home more regularly when they got Starlink.
1: When they got Starlink,
0: and so that they were very excited about that. While they're doing that, American Airlines plans to equip its entire fleet of more than 1,030 mainline aircraft with SpaceX's Starlink satellite Wi-Fi beginning next year.
1: Oh wow!
0: The service is designed to deliver internet speeds up to 1 gigabit per second, potentially giving passengers faster, more reliable connections during flights. The expanded agreement more than doubles the airline's previously announced commitment to 500 aircraft. American serves more than 165 million customers annually who could benefit from the upgrade as the rollout progresses. This strengthens Starlink's position in the growing market for in-flight internet. The satellite service is already operating on 724 United Airlines aircraft, representing about 41% of that fleet, and Starlink has partnered with 48 airlines worldwide so far. Amazon's competing satellite service, Amazon Leo, has now secured a deal with Delta Airlines, although that rollout is not expected to begin until 2028.
1: One of the problems now that's coming with the improved connectivity, as someone who has been flying a lot over the last 10, 20 years, and I've seen the evolution of this to where you could get basic, you could pay for it, now it's free. But it's, you know, still limited in some degrees. But as these things ratcheted up, people have begun using the internet service on the airplanes for like Teams calls.

0: and it's driving the other passengers crazy. You can't. I read an account of somebody who sat next to somebody who was on one of these FaceTime type calls, like a Teams work call, for 2 solid hours.
1: Oh no, we're
0: and

0: 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It's just not happening.
1: Incredible.
0: Yep. And now a look at the FM 99 weather report. 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Partly sunny with a high near 76 today. Southwest winds 10 to 14 miles per hour, becoming northwest in the afternoon. Winds could gust as high as 23 miles per hour. Mostly clear with a low around 57 tonight. Sunny with a high near 83 tomorrow. Last check, still about 66 degrees outside. With the news, I'm Sean Hood for Rumble in the Morning on FM 99.
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3: No major delays across the map of Hampton Roads this morning. Do want to let you know the Chesapeake Bay Bridge Tunnel has a wind advisory, which means no passing, and the speed limit's capped at 45 miles per hour. Other than that, should be a smooth commute. 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
1: What will we do when the political advertising ends?
0: Will it ever end?
1: I'm watching Sunday morning television, and it is nonstop.
0: Yeah, it is.
1: Mary and I were just couldn't believe they're the only people advertising. The only people. Now, I understand Sunday morning is especially touchy because that's when they do the news shows.
0: Yeah.
1: And they want to be a part of that for sure. But even on our radio station.
0: Yeah.
1: We got a ton of this stuff. And by the way, the forecast is for a lot more. Just so you know.
0: Jeez.
1: They're planning to push. There will be a push.
0: Yeah.
1: Just before the election.
0: Yeah.
1: And you're like a baby seal just getting clubbed with
0: dude, it's everywhere.
1: Disinformation. Yeah.
0: It's everywhere. Even on the island I was on, Ocracoke Island, over the weekend.
1: Yeah.
0: Granted, I didn't have ads, but there are signs.
1: Signs
0: everywhere.
1: Yep.
0: If the island's only so big, who are you convincing? Like,
1: I've got to let people know where I stand, man.
4: Hello, I'm Steve Johnson, and I'm running for state representative. I'll work hard for you and this state. I'm Steve Johnson, and I approve this message.
5: Hi, I'm Dave Fuller, and my opponent says he'll work hard for you. But did you know that he hates puppies? Yeah, he stuffs puppies in bags and throws them in the river. Steve Johnson is wrong on puppies and wrong for this state. I'm Dave Fuller, and I approve this message.
4: Yeah, I'm Steve Johnson, and that last message was way off. I don't hate puppies, and I'm not a cross-dressing meth dealer like Dave Fuller. I'm Steve Johnson, and I approve this message.
5: I'm Dave Fuller, and Steve Johnson can kiss my ass. Paid for by the committee to rip off Steve Johnson's head and crap in his lungs.
1: Yeah, in his lungs.
0: Wow. Getting testy.
1: I like the one, have you seen the one that it's a real world ad where they... And it's not the Elaine Luria and Kiggins one.
0: Yeah.
1: It's where they accuse the guy of all of a sudden being a millionaire from being in the Congress.
0: Mm-hmm.
1: And he comes back with, both of my parents and my in-laws died, and that's why there's more money in my account. I'd rather have them back than the money that they left
0: us.
1: Oh,
0: my gosh.
1: Oh, my. What a jackpot.
0: Yeah.
1: You picked on the dude because he inherited money when his relatives died.
0: Yikes.
1: But you're trying to make it out like he became a fat cat while he was in Congress or whatever it was. It's like, are you joking me? What is that? Oh, there's a...
4: Hi, I'm Steve Johnson, and as your state representative, I'm going to be tough on crime. So get out there and vote. I'm Steve Johnson, and I approve this message.
5: Hi, I'm Dave Fuller, and Steve Johnson says he's going to be tough on crime, but did you know that he kicks out the canes from old ladies and steals their purses? Steve Johnson is all about crime and hurting old ladies. I'm Dave Fuller, and I approve this message.
4: I'm Steve Johnson, and that last message is total BS. I don't hurt old ladies, and I don't smell like someone who puts rope for cheese in his underwear, like Dave Fuller. I'm Steve Johnson, and I approve this message.
5: I'm Dave Fuller, and Steve Johnson can my taint. Paid for by the committee to stick a taser in Steve Johnson's until poo comes out his eyes.
4: Moron.
5: Douche. Dimwit.
4: Idiot.
5: Chump.
4: Dipwad.
5: Meathead.
4: Dork.
0: Dork.
1: Good to see that that's going well there.
0: Yeah.
1: Rod, sports is coming up.
6: Yeah, coming up.
1: What do you got next?
6: What did Commanders head coach Dan Quinn have to say after his team blew that opportunity to win the game against the Giants? Also, what did Giants quarterback Jameis Winston have to say after

0: That game, and what did Mike Tomlin have to say about that game after that game?
1: Yeah. All right, well, I can't wait to hear these stories coming up in sports. Plus, we'll grab you a traffic update, take a few phone calls at 366-9999. Lots to do, so stick around.
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0: Congress.com.
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9: No major delays across our map of Hampton Roads this morning. The Hampton Roads Bridge Tunnel, the Monitor Merrimack, all clear. Do want to let you know the Chesapeake Bay Bridge Tunnel has a wind advisory. Excuse me. It is causing the speed limit to be capped at 45 miles per hour and no passing allowed there. For Rumble in the Morning, this is Gabe on FM 99.

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3: Sunday night football, Ravens in Atlanta taking on the Red Hot Falcons. However, the Falcons are only red hot because of their quarterback, Michael Penix Jr., and late in the fourth in this game, he would leave with a rib injury, so that meant they'd have to bring in a backup.
5: Tua Tagovailoa.
3: That's correct, Donnie. Good job. Yes, and Tua came in the overtime area, overtime period, I should say. Overtime quarter. What am I doing? Overtime area. In the overtime area.
6: You're mixing up your sports, old man.
3: That's exactly
6: what I'm doing. Extra time.
3: In extra time. Yeah, in extra time gets picked off.
7: Tua drop it.
3: That ended the game. The Ravens were playing without Lamar Jackson, and in his place was, you know, Snoop Dogg, Tyler Huntley.
6: Yeah.
3: And Tyler Huntley played very well. He actually had a couple touchdown passes, and he had a quarterback sneak, which was the difference. 30-23, the final. Ravens 4-1. And again, Huntley, two passing TDs, a rushing TD. Derrick Henry, the running back, 24 carries, 102 yards, and he also caught a touchdown pass. That was the Sunday Night Football Report, sponsored by... See your baby far too large.
8: Everyone loves caring for a baby, especially when that baby has upsettingly massive proportions. Introducing Baby Far Too Large, cute, cuddly newborns that are unreasonably big. With their massive heads, saucer-like eyes, and hands the size of catcher's mitts, you'll wonder how any of them could have possibly squeezed their way through a birth canal. And each baby far too large comes with their very own baby, which is, proportionally speaking, far too large for them, raising a whole slew of unsettling questions. Baby Far Too Large comes with everything you see here from Kenner.
3: Yep. So, you know, Christmas around the corner, if you're thinking about getting your kid a new doll of some kind.
6: New baby far too long.
3: There you go. In Maryland yesterday, the Commanders hosting the Giants. Giants driving for the game-winning score in overtime, end up fumbling. Cam Scataboo. Then the Commanders go six plays, and they take it right down to the Giants 24 before a huge mistake was made by Jaden Daniels. Time's going to be running out, and it doesn't occur to him. He just kind of takes his time on this play.
9: Daniels, he's not passing the ball.
10: Okay.
9: Yeah.
10: Now they don't have a timeout. What are they doing?
9: They got to
10: get up and spike it. They're not going to be able to get It's going to run out on them. The clock ran out as Daniels ran the ball. And Scadamu says, "I'll take the tie and get out of town." Unbelievable.
3: He had, 13 seconds when the play started. And if you're trying to get in a better position to kick the field goal, what you do is you just run try to get a couple yards or actually move to whichever hash mark or closer to the hash mark that the kicker wants.
6: Right.
3: Fall down and immediately have everybody else get right back up, line up, spike the ball. But that wasn't going to happen.
6: No, that did not happen at all.
3: No, it did not happen. So therefore, they ran out of time. The game was tied at 27. That's how it ended. Afterwards, here's Commanders head coach Dan Quinn.
11: The last sequence, we throw it out of bounds, we clock it, you give yourself a chance to kick it. And we pride ourselves on those moments at the end of the game. And after the first down run, still trying to gain more for the kick. Right call is honestly, we can go clock it early. And don't put ourselves in that spot. And that is that's my responsibility. Nobody else's.
3: No, it's Jaden Daniels who lost. I don't know what he was thinking about. But you have to be very cognizant of the fact you only got 12, 13 seconds here, Tony. You got to be cognizant of the fact.
6: I know, but he's wearing a helmet. Yeah. He can communicate with the sidelines.
3: Yeah, but
6: you can't.
3: Once the play starts,
6: right?
3: They cut that off.
6: Oh, yeah, you're right.
3: You're right. Yeah, no, this is on Jaden Daniels. As far as the winning quarterback here, Jameis Winston, after the game, he had this to say.
12: Emotionally, man, I'm just grateful that we found a way to persevere and make it a game.
3: Yep, and they did. Jameis actually 33 of 54 for 326 yards, three touchdown passes, no interceptions. He also ran five times for 24 yards.
6: They should have won that game, too. Fumbled.
3: They did. Now, Sunday Night Football last night, before the game, Mike Tomlin was showing the highlights of the Commanders-Giants, and this is what he had to say.
13: I'd describe it as disgusting. You know, like, division wins
0: are too precious in the National Football League. I was disgusted by the Scandible fumble. I threw up in my mouth a little bit at the end of the game. It's just tough. We'll never know what happened. The head coach said what he was supposed to say. The quarterback said what he's supposed to say. But it's just tough, man. Division wins are very precious, and they had one in their hand, and they let it slip away.
3: Yeah, they both let it slip away. Over in England, the Jaguars beat the Eagles 19-17 after the Eagles took a 17-16 lead with 8 seconds left off of a field goal. And then Nick Sirianni, the head coach for the Eagles, instructed his kicker, Jake Elliott, to kick the ball in play, not through the end zone. If he had just kicked it through the end zone, the Jaguars would have had literally almost no time to do anything and have to start from the 35. Instead, they get a nice return, a 53-yard return, sets up the game-winning field goal, and that's how the Eagles lose to the Jaguars, 19-17. The Steelers win again. Aaron Rodgers, 3 touchdown passes, 3 weeks in a row, 3 touchdown passes for him in a 34-22 win over the Colts. San Francisco remains undefeated, 5-0. They beat Seattle in Seattle. The Lions crush the Cardinals. Chargers 0-5 after falling to the Broncos. The Jets get off the schneid. They get their first win of the season. They beat the Browns, so good job there. The Texans also off the schneid. They win their first game by beating the Titans 26-3. Vikings are 5-0. They beat the Saints in New Orleans. Patriots, Drake May, 374 yards, 4 touchdown passes. They clobber the Raiders. Cincinnati and Miami beat the Dolphins. And for the first time in 20 years, the Bears went into Lambeau Field as the favorite to beat the Packers. And that did not work out for them. Green Bay clobbered them 31-7. In Milwaukee, game one of the National League Championship Series last night between the Brewers and the Dodgers.
2: In the air to center field. Mitchell's going back onto the track. He's got room, and the Brewers got game one. 2-1 the final score.
3: Yep, so the Brewers are up 1-0 in that series. Give me the better view.
7: Better view, great sport of the day.
3: The better view, great sport of the day. Three fourth graders from Pennsylvania. Burrell Middle School, their fourth graders, Shepard Neal, Maddox Canfield, and Kobe Yarusi, they launched a highly unique neighborhood fundraiser. They painted a toilet, an actual toilet, bright blue and gold with their school colors. And then what they did, they called it the traveling toilet. They placed it in the front yards of local residents, trying to get them to pay the money to have it removed. They could pay to have it removed. They could also pay extra to have it moved to somebody else's front yard. They could name the person and tell them we want it going over there.
6: Right.
3: But if that person had already paid not to have it on their front lawn, they
6: bought the insurance.
3: They were collecting money which way. They raised thousands of dollars from doing this, and all the money went to their youth basketball team to get new equipment and pay all the tournament fees.
6: That's
3: so
6: pretty cool.
3: Good job by them. Yeah. Better variety, better service, better prices, better view windows, and more. F1 circuit, Max Verstappen, back-to-back winner. He won last week in Malaysia. He wins yesterday in Singapore. And on the NASCAR Cup circuit, back-to-back winner, Chase Briscoe won last week in Vegas. And yesterday, he barely won. He just edged out his teammate, Christopher Bell, at Charlotte. It is Be a Man Monday, so...
13: Always be miserable. Be a man.
3: Always be miserable. And there, can I give a shout out to I was at the Suffolk Peanut Festival on Saturday for the peanut butter sculpting contest that I'm always out there for.
6: Yeah.
3: And it's always a lot of fun watching people. This peanut butter, it's like a special kind of peanut butter to sculpt. You can't eat this peanut butter.
6: Oh, okay.
3: But it is peanut butter, smells like peanut butter, looks like peanut butter. Person who finished third was Billy Birdsong. He's fifth generation Birdsong. If you don't know anything about Birdsong peanuts.
6: Oh, peanuts.
3: Literally, most of the peanuts that you consume are coming out of Birdsong.
6: It's a big business.
3: You have a Snickers bar, that's Birdsong. Mars bar, that's Birdsong.
6: Yeah.
3: Anyways, he was a great guy, and he made a really nice, the theme was generations, and he made basically a tractor pulling up peanuts with a bunch of little peanuts behind,
6: cool.
3: You know, the generations of peanut farmers.
6: Right.
3: He finished third. Zoe Carpenter, who is one of the princesses, because they have the schools represented, they all have princesses, but she was also elected the queen of the Suffolk Peanut Fest. She won. She made a really elaborate camera out of peanut butter. It looked really good. Really nice camera. And she had a big peanut taking a photograph of little peanuts.
6: I see.
3: You know, because
6: very good.
3: You know. And then Eric Brom, who was this guy I needed. When I got there, there was one person that didn't show up, and they said, can you get us one more volunteer? Can you get us one volunteer? So I asked, and Eric Brom, this guy, raised his hand, a giant guy.
6: Yeah.
3: He comes walking up. I go, are you a lumberjack? Because he looked like a lumberjack.
6: Right.
3: And he said, no, I'm an engineer, and I'd love to do it. So he actually ended up winning this thing.
6: Last minute entry, and he wins?
3: And he's an engineer. He's not a sculptor. What he did was made... different size shoes, pairs of shoes out of the Peanuts, representing the different generations of people that have come to see. And it was nice. And then a shout out to Brett Hall from Wavy. He did not place, but I would have probably voted for him. He made
1: He tried?
3: He made a Wavy van complete with the satellite on top.
1: Yeah.
3: On its way to cover the Suffolk Peanut Fest, which they've been doing for generations.
1: Oh, how about that, huh?
3: Yeah, so I would I would have voted for him.
1: Very nice.
3: I did like his.
1: Oh, that's cool.
3: Yeah.
1: All right, 8:40, we're taking a break. When we come back, it's not that you embezzled. It's what you use the money for. Stupid news is next.
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3: No major delays across the map of Hampton Roads this morning. The Hampton Roads Bridge Tunnel, the Midtown Tunnel, Downtown Tunnel, even the Monitor Merrimack, everything looking like a smooth commute. Do want to let you know the Chesapeake Bay Bridge Tunnel has a wind advisory, though. That means no passing and the speed limit's capped at 45 miles per hour. For Rumble in the Morning, this is Gabe on FM 99.
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5: It is Stupid News time at FM 99. 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
1: Huffman and Huffman. Pumpkin spice isn't the only thing everyone's obsessed with this time of year. It's also their phone. If a distracted driver hurt you, call Hampton Roads' number one injury law firm, Huffman and Huffman.
5: Stupid News item number one. A 30-year-old woman in Iowa, Shansay Hill, has been arrested after she charged around $1,300 on a stolen credit card. Bad enough that it was a stolen credit card, but she charged the $1,300 so that she could rent two bouncy houses.
6: Oh.
7: You know...
5: This is what you're going to go to jail for, renting bouncy houses.
7: As far as nefarious plans go.
5: Yes.
7: Not so bad.
5: Yeah, she's not. Yeah, exactly. She's not being indoctrinated into Al-Qaeda.
7: Right,
5: yeah.
7: right. Let's just be thankful.
5: She ordered bouncy houses for Father's Day and 4th of July.
7: Okay.
5: Both of them are parties that involve children at a park. For at least one of the parties, the inflatable was described as some sort of bouncy castle.
7: Oh, okay, nice.
5: Nice.
7: She's helping the community.
5: At first, she denied ordering up the bounce houses, but then the company has records that link her email and phone number to the stolen credit card.
7: Well, hard to argue that.
5: Yeah. It's kind of tough. It's unclear where she got the credit card numbers, but she may have bought or obtained them online because one of her victims still has the physical card. That she just had the numbers.
7: Damn.
5: She's out on $6,000 bond. Apparently, she had, well, at least $600 to secure that bond.
7: Like I said, she had somebody else's card numbers.
5: Yeah, exactly right.
6: It's amazing
5: right.
6: How stupid people really are. I mean, in what world do you think you're going to get away with that?
5: Houses.
6: What
5: bounce
6: world?
5: Houses. Yeah. That is item one. There you go.
8: Item number two takes place in Russia. Okay. A 15-year-old boy and a 24-year-old companion went to check on their family's bees out in the forest.
7: Gotta check on my bees.
5: Yeah, I
8: the
5: got
8: boy,
5: bee check.
8: The 15-year-old, was chased by a bear.
7: Ooh. Oh, well,
8: and
7: it's
8: he
7: Russia.
8: Tried to climb up a tree to get away from the bear, but the bear pulled him down, obviously, because they can climb trees.
5: Oh, yeah, much better.
7: They tell you not to do that specifically.
8: Yes, and began to bite him and scratch
7: him. Yeah, maul him. Yeah,
8: maul
7: okay.
8: him.
7: Yeah.
8: At some point, the bear must have just, like, kind of punctured the boy's phone because it exploded, and that's what fended off the bear.
5: Oh, it saved him.
8: Yeah, that's what saved him. So his phone exploded.
6: Wow.
8: But now he's got burns on him from the phone exploding plus the bear mauling.
6: Oh my gosh.
7: Yeah, but I gotta tell you, at the end of the day, I might I'd be okay with the phone burns.
8: Yeah.
5: Oh, yes.
7: Yeah.
8: It saved his life.
7: Yeah.
8: So that's
5: crazy.
8: Why that's in super news. He's alive, thank goodness.
5: Wow.
8: Yeah. They're planning to deploy hunters to find the bear and kill it.
5: Yeah. So they just got to look for the one that's missing some teeth.
8: Yeah.
7: Yeah.
8: Singed fur.
5: Yeah. Blow them right out.
6: So they smell it.
7: The go-to move if you're being attacked by a large predator of some kind is shove your smartphone in its mouth.
5: Into their mouth.
7: Yes. Like a shark or a bear or something.
6: It's like a scene in Jaws.
7: Smile, you son of a bitch.
5: Yes.
7: Right. Just shove it right in his mouth.
5: There you go.
8: That's item number two.
5: All right.
7: I'm going to need a bigger phone.
5: Finally this. Florida man returns. He's been arrested after deputies say he repeatedly entered a home without permission and left behind a surprise.
7: Oh.
5: Investigation began last week after a property owner from New York

0: complained to the Polk County Sheriff's Office that someone had been trespassing inside of his vacation home. Deputies first responded to the home way back in May. This is when this began happening. Didn't find anybody there. However, they returned subsequently. The home again appeared vacant, but there were more signs that someone had been there. In fact, later that day, according to the account, a deputy was passing by the property and saw something that appeared differently this time. As deputies attempted a closer inspection, Todd Lebouton, Lebouton, exited and told the deputies that he went inside the property because he had crapped himself and needed to change clothes.
1: I knew it.
0: We'll give you a hint on that, by the way. Inside the property, deputies found that Todd didn't just crap on himself. He managed to cover the walls and floor with his excrement. That's much the way one does with Adobe.
2: I know it looks like that's what I did.
0: Yeah.
2: But
1: it looks that way.
2: Yeah. But you would be surprised how much power I have down there.
3: Covered and, it.
0: Oh, yeah. Yeah.
3: How much poop can
1: you
3: produce?
1: Dude, that...
0: How much can you produce?
3: Yeah.
2: So what's his problem? He just hates these people? Or
0: no, he does a lot of methamphetamine.
1: Oh, that's his problem. Oh.
0: And he knows he can easily break into this one place.
3: Yeah. You know, that'll make you go, too.
0: They need to put... Apparently, that moves the ball.
3: Stimulant.
1: When you said he left a surprise.
0: Yes.
1: In my head, I knew what it was going to end up being.
2: Yes,
1: I knew.
2: Yes.
1: But I'm hoping, I'm praying. I'm like, maybe this is the time somebody left like an origami model of the Battle of Helm's Deep from Lord of the Rings.
2: No.
1: Or something for them.
2: No. Or a replica of the station wagon vacation. No.
1: Nothing
2: like that. You know what? If you live in New York and you have a vacation home in Florida, you should be able to afford cameras and an alarm.
0: Well, I think, lesson learned.
1: Yeah.
0: Lesson learned. It's a shame you have to lock up every damn thing 100%
2: true,
0: all the time.
1: Yeah.
0: But, you know, you can, you want to break in, take a dump.

0: Yeah, baby. Those three stories are true.
1: And stupid.
0: And that's why this is...
1: stupid news.
0: All right, news is coming up here in just a few minutes. What do you got?
2: Is there a deal between Ukraine and Russia? Who knows? The Renoir paintings, they found them. I'll tell you what happened there. And your happy ending of the day.
0: Fantastique. News stories coming up, top of the hour. Craigslist on the way as well. Stick around.
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0: Coming up in just moments, we'll dissect Columbus Day. I found some Columbus fun, little known Columbus fun facts to share coming up in a few moments. Plus, it's Monday. We got a little Craigslist for you as well. Right now, it's time for the news. I say we do that. Sean is in the news chair.
1: Yeah, and we're going to talk about, is there a deal? Is there not a deal? Also, some Renoir paintings were found in your happy ending of the day. But we'll begin locally, where Virginia Beach officials are considering overnight closures for three oceanfront parks at 17th, 24th, and 31st Streets. They're planning on doing that, posting a moose out front.
2: Sorry, folks, park's closed. The moose out front should have told you.
1: They would close them from 7 p.m. to 6 a.m., and the city council is expected to consider the measure this fall. The deputy city manager said the change would give police another way to address people remaining after hours, which is a concern. The restrictions would cover green spaces, stages, canopies, and loading areas, but would not apply during city-sponsored or permitted events or when city employees are performing duties they have to do anyway.
0: Right.
1: Officials have not explained what prompted the proposal. The parks have traditionally remained open around the clock and host concerts and other events, particularly during warmer months. The move comes amid concerns about gatherings at 17th Street Park that have resulted in violence in recent years. The city also plans to move a police substation to a nearby Dairy Queen building next fall. Virginia Beach already restricts overnight access to other city parks and libraries. Properties, so actually it was surprising to some people that you could be at these parks after hours.
0: Yeah, first I've heard of it, right?
1: Yeah, had no idea.
0: Didn't know it was open 24/7.
1: I thought any city park, you got to be out by sundown.
0: But I thought they all closed at dusk.
1: Yeah, that was my assumption, but apparently not. In other city parks, they say if you're there after hours, you can carry a misdemeanor charge and a fine of $200 to $500. They haven't specified what it would be for oceanfront park restrictions. Smithfield police are in the news because apparently they improperly shared license plate camera data with the FBI during an investigation into the March 12th shooting at Old Dominion University. This is according to reporting by the Daily Press and the Virginian Pilot. Virginia's 2025 law generally requires a court order or a subpoena before police can share flock safety camera data with federal agencies. Smithfield police mistakenly believed the FBI qualified for an exemption covering law enforcement agencies in Virginia. The data was later then passed to the ATF and used to help track the rental car driven by the gunman who had killed an ROTC instructor and wounded two cadets. The Isle of Wight Commonwealth attorney said she will not charge the officer, arguing the officer intended to help investigate a serious crime and did not knowingly violate the law when they shared this information. The ACLU of Virginia disagrees, saying the law should be enforced. Not sure where
0: this one of these ignorance of the law is no excuse moments.
1: That's their argument. Yes, that is their argument there. And they say this isn't the first time this has happened. Richmond police reported a similar incident in which a sergeant shared data with the FBI, but prosecutors are declining to file charges there as well.
0: Right.
1: So at least for the time being, that's where they are. This just is an odd ending to a story, a sad story, but a person reported missing from Norfolk has been found dead at the bottom of a waterfall in Hamilton County, Tennessee.
0: Damn.
1: According to the Hamilton County Sheriff's Office, deputies began investigating the day before on October 7th after receiving reports of a suspicious vehicle on Falling Water Trail in Signal Mountain. They eventually determined the vehicle belonged to this missing person and launched a search. It was suspended that evening because of darkness and safety concerns. They resumed the search the following morning on the 8th. That is when they found a person's body at the bottom of the waterfall. They have not released the identity yet because they have to notify the family first.
0: Sure.
1: But a very strange ending to a sad story. In world news, President Donald Trump says that Russia and Ukraine have agreed to an energy ceasefire, but the details remain unclear. Ukrainian officials said they have not been informed of any such thing, though the President Volodymyr Zelensky said Ukraine would support a halt to attacks on new energy facilities if Russia agrees to do the same. The announcement follows the President's agreement with Russian President Vladimir Putin to increase Russian diesel exports to global markets. The President has urged Ukraine to stop attacking Russian refineries, arguing that strikes could worsen fuel shortages. Zelensky has criticized the export deal and said the announcement came as a surprise to him, warning that Russia would just use the additional revenue to fund its war against Ukraine, which began back in 2022. But President Trump has said that it's about time that Ukraine got a new leader.
3: I suggest they get a new leader who can make a deal, because he could have made many deals and for some reason he never does. And let me go a step further. If I were president, you wouldn't have ever had that war. That war would have never started. There was no reason that war with Ukraine and Russia started. It started due to incompetence. And I think it's time for Ukraine to get a new president.
1: Some critics are pushing back, saying the war started because Russia invaded Ukraine.
0: Yes, that would be the

0: Catalyst.
1: Yes. And
2: that would be the move.
1: Ukrainian President Volodymyr Zelensky has said that, hey, look, if you want elections,
3: tell Putin, give us 2 months, 60 days of total ceasefire, 60 days, and we will organize elections.
1: He's saying, we'll do them. Just get Putin to stop attacking us for 2 months so we can do it.
0: Why is he saying this?
1: I don't know. He feels like he has to respond, I guess, to the...
0: Yeah, but it's a dumb thing to respond.
1: It is, but I guess the idea...
0: I'm not putting that on the table. No. I'm running this place.
1: Yeah.
0: I'm a wartime president. I'm going to see this through.
1: Yeah. Well, the only thing I can figure is to cut off the narrative of that he won't have elections.
0: Oh, that he won't make deals?
1: That he won't make deals, that he refuses to even have elections, that he's somehow, some people positing, not the president, but some people positing that he's being corrupt and just keeping elections from happening.
0: Okay. That
1: maybe that's why he felt the need to respond.
0: Potential exists.
1: Yes. But... don't know. The diesel agreement, by the way, is also facing bipartisan opposition in Congress. Four Republican senators and two Democrats are urging the administration to reverse course, arguing that importing Russian energy would provide financial support to Moscow while the war continues. The lawmakers say the plan conflicts with restrictions Congress imposed on Russian energy imports and was announced without required consultation or explanation to Congress. The Republican Senator Tom Tillis questioned whether the administration would be following the law if the plan proceeds. Energy experts have also said the proposed deal shipments are unlikely to significantly reduce prices at U.S. gas stations. Richard Nephew, who's a researcher at Columbia University's Center on Global Energy Policy, said the total amount of diesel announced appears to be less than what the United States would use in a single day. And as you had said previously, the deal has big numbers, but that's going all over the world.
0: Right.
1: Not necessarily all to the U.S.
0: Right.
1: So critics arguing that easing restrictions on Russian energy would weaken sanctions that are intended to limit their ability to finance their war against Ukraine.
0: Yeah.
1: Elsewhere, a senior Iranian official says Tehran finds the latest U.S. response to a proposal to end the war insufficient. Meanwhile, Israel's former attorney general has testified in Benjamin Netanyahu's corruption trial. Netanyahu is accused of fraud and bribery and denies any wrongdoing. This comes weeks before national elections. Elsewhere, a projectile struck a passenger terminal at the King Khalid International Airport in Riyadh, Saudi Arabia, yesterday, killing one person and injuring 11 others. The attack came a day after a missile strike at the same airport killed at least 12 people and wounded more than 300. The Iran-backed Houthi rebels in Yemen have claimed responsibility for the strikes and other attacks. Riyadh's airport has been closed since Saturday, and Saudi authorities are also reported an attack on the King Fahd International Airport as well.
0: Yeah.
1: The escalating attacks threaten global or regional security, commercial air travel, and global energy supplies. It's also raising concerns about shipping through the Bab el-Mandeb Strait, a key route for oil and other goods near Yemen. So another place that would be causing problems with shipping for that.
0: Dang.
1: Saudi Arabia is supporting the Yemeni government forces that are fighting the Houthis, while the rebels say Saudi attacks have prompted their retaliation. So things still a mess in the Middle East, unfortunately. University of Michigan survey shows consumer confidence fell in October as Americans grew more concerned about the rising cost of living and the weakening economic outlook. The consumer sentiment index dropped to 46.3, down from 48.1 in September, and below the economist expectations. The survey director said frustration over living costs is increasing across political groups. Sentiment improved among Democrats and Republicans, but declined among independent voters. Lower-income households and people with smaller stock portfolios also reported worsening confidence. Americans' concerns include rising prices, higher borrowing costs, and uncertainty over inflation. The average 30-year fixed mortgage rate climbed to 7.4%, its highest level in 3 years, according to Freddie Mac. Consumer expectations for inflation over the next year rose to 4.7%, up from September, as well as substantially up from February's 3.4% reading. So, swinging the wrong way on consumer confidence, unfortunately.
0: Yeah.
1: Gas prices, by the way, have risen by more than $1.50 per gallon on average since the war in the Middle East began, according to AAA. While we're talking about your money, one group of Americans is feeling the economic pain differently than everybody else, and it's the one that feels pain all the time. According to a new report from the Federal Reserve, America's wealthiest age group is 75 years old and older.
0: Ooh.
1: Yep.
0: Is this new?
1: It's just a new report from them. They say it makes sense because they've benefited from a surge in property values in recent decades. I mean, you've seen the value of stock market, homes go up. There have been steady gains in the stock market, though, for most of the past few decades, and they've had plenty of time to grow their portfolios and their careers,
0: right,
1: while sidestepping the worst kind of kid-related costs, because if you're over 75, your kids have been adults for a while now.
0: Well, I would have expected this information.
1: Exactly. This isn't a shock to anybody. No. This is just officially telling you. They say for the oldest families, age 75 and older, median net worth jumped to near

0: nearly $505,000. That is up from just over $367,000 4 years ago.
1: Oh, wow.
0: So they've done okay in the last 3 or 4
1: yeah,
0: years.
1: Yeah, property.
0: 3 years ago, people aged 65 to 74.
1: Real estate, come get you some.
0: And this is where the switch happened. They say 3 years ago, back in 2023, mm-hmm. The people 65 to 74 were the richest. Yeah. Now it's 75 and older.
1: So okay. Shifted.
0: But
1: it's the same
0: said,
1: people.
0: It's a lot of the same people.
1: It's a lot of the same people that have just gotten older with
0: their
1: wealth.
0: They were 71, 72, 73 at the person. Then now you're doing the new study and they're over 75. Funny how that works. Those age 35 and below reported a median net worth of $33,000, which is a drop of 23% from a few years ago.
1: The pandemic, post-pandemic year was terrific in real estate. People, after having been cooped up, decided whether that if this ever happens again or I don't like it here or whatever. They buying and selling houses was huge in 2020, 2021, believe it or not.
0: Oh, okay.
1: Yeah, like record setting.
0: Oh, interesting.
1: Yeah, tremendous. And so now you bought, you sat on it, and now it's worth X.
0: Now you're, okay, that makes sense.
1: Or you remodeled it and you didn't move.
0: Mm-hmm.
1: And it came from this having to be inside all the time. And people were going stir crazy and just like, all right, I'm not living my life like this.
0: Yeah.
1: I'm going to do something different. I'm going to either remodel or move.
0: Yep. And according to the Federal Reserve's numbers, by the way, they looked at how much your education played an impact on your net worth. The median net worth for someone with a college degree was $505,000, slightly down from a couple years ago, but only by like a few thousand.
1: Sure.
0: For people with just a high school diploma, the median net worth is $107,000. Mm-hmm. And if you didn't graduate high school, the median net worth is $18,600. And they say that group is particularly struggling because back in 2022, people who didn't have a high school, who didn't graduate high school, their median net worth was $42,000.
1: It's
0: dropped to $18,600.
1: So somehow they got not victimized, but you know, where to go?
0: Yeah, that's a great question. Automation.
1: What changed?
0: Like, was it, you know, did AI factor out some of the jobs? Yep. Did we cut workforces? Whatever it was, it really affected that group of people, unfortunately.
1: Yeah.
0: And two paintings by a French artist named Pierre-Auguste Renoir that were stolen from a museum in southern France last month have been recovered, and six people have been arrested, according to authorities. Mm-hmm. The recovered works are the portrait of Madame Calano Romano and a young woman at the well. Theft took place at the Renoir Museum, where thieves cut through a fence and entered through a window. What is it with France and everything getting stolen there?
1: Through a window.
0: They initially took four paintings but abandoned two while fleeing. Prosecutors said the entire operation lasted less than 3 minutes, and they targeted the museum's most valuable artwork. The mayor, Brian Masson. Oh, did I say Masson?
2: Paul Masson.
0: No, not that one.
1: No, the other.
0: The other Masson. He praised investigators for recovering the paintings and identifying the suspects, but officials have not released details yet. A news conference was scheduled. The theft has renewed concerns about security at France's museums and cultural sites, especially following last year's high-profile theft of crown jewels from the Louvre in Paris. The incident also prompted some fresh calls for stronger security and better funding to protect all of the country's cultural collections. In other words, hey, it's great that you saw there was a problem with the Louvre and you started funneling money into it. How about the rest of us now?
1: Yeah, really.
0: Because turns out there's stuff worth a lot of stuff all over the place.
1: And it's only being secured by a window.
0: Yeah. Boy, I think we should maybe try a little harder than that.
1: Yep.
0: You know, once upon a time. You know, you had actually talked about previously how Creed keeps getting played on Instagram stories because it keeps getting suggested, and they are apologizing for that, by the way. That's not the only thing, though. Apparently, this has been happening with Soulja Boy's Turn My Swag On.
1: Oh, really?
0: As well.
1: They suggest it for almost anything you post.
0: Yeah. Well, the kicker is the Creed thing was a glitch, but they're looking into the Soulja Boy thing, and as it turns out, people just like that song, and they're using it a bunch.
1: Oh, no kidding.
0: So Soulja Boy, everybody loves. Creed, a glitch. Okay, sure, whatever.
1: Yeah,
0: I think that's just an excuse to bash Creed some more. But for the first time in Billboard 200 history, the Beatles, Taylor Swift, and Drake are in the top five.
1: The Beatles, Taylor Swift, and Drake.
0: What a mix in there. The Taylor's Life of a Showgirl is number one for the 14th week.
1: Okay.
0: Drake's Habibti, I don't know how to say it, came in at number two. And the Beatles' Rubber Soul is at number four. What's also interesting?
1: Why? What's driving the Beatles?
0: They didn't point out what made the Beatles so popular all of a sudden. Something is spurring it. Maybe Instagram's suggesting.

0: blasting it everywhere.
1: Yeah, really? No, it's got to be in some show.
0: Has to
1: or
0: be.
1: Or a movie
0: Good
1: or something.
0: Call. It's got to be in something. Yeah.
1: Somebody's getting this from somewhere, but yeah.
0: They say what's also interesting is that all three of those artists have the most number one albums on the chart.
1: Oh, okay.
0: So it's just unique. They're all in there together.

0: struggling to cross a busy road in Maricopa. Jordan Hope stopped his car after he noticed a man who was using a walker and wearing badly worn shoes. So he stopped and gave him his own shoes.
1: Oh, my God. What a nice thing.
0: Talked to him, followed him to a drugstore to help him pick up his medication. He bought the man his favorite kind of candy as well, and even arranged a ride share to take him home so he didn't have to walk.
1: Jeez.
0: Yep. By the way, got back in his own car, followed the ride share home to make sure the guy got inside his home safely.
1: Why didn't he just give the guy a ride?
0: I don't know if there was some kind of reason he couldn't with the guy's mobility or something like that. Yeah. Not sure. Maybe his car wasn't.
1: Oh, yeah.
0: You know.
1: Yeah.
0: But a witness recorded the initial act of kindness and later shared it on Facebook. The video is making the rounds now. During the encounter, Jordan Hope learned the 80-year-old man had just lost his wife 2 weeks earlier and was really struggling with daily life.
1: Oh, that's sad.
0: Hope said he wanted to help because he never knows what other people are going through. And the two of them now are staying in touch and may have become friends, they say. This is Jordan talking a little bit about why he was just motivated to do it.
2: He was confused because I don't, it's out of the normal, you know? I just felt another tug. I just felt God speak to me inside to like help someone out because you don't know what they're going through. I didn't know what he was going through. I didn't know he lost his wife. I didn't know that he has this pain he's feeling in his legs. I didn't know that he needed new shoes. And I just felt like he nudged me and like pushed me out of my comfort zone to go help someone. Just being kind to someone can go a long way because you never know what they're going through.
0: There you go. But good on you.
1: That's very nice.
0: Good on you.
1: Yeah.
0: A look at the FM 99 weather report is brought to you by Agronomic Lawn Management, creating beautiful lawns across Southside Hampton Roads and Moyock. 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Partly sunny with a high near 76 today. Southwest winds 10 to 14 miles per hour, shifting in northwest this afternoon. Winds could gust around 25 miles per hour. Mostly clear with a low around 57 tonight. And tomorrow sunny with a high near 83. 66 at last check. Feeling like 60. Woo. 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
1: All right. There we are, friends. Hey, we've got a little Craigslist action coming up in a few minutes, but right now I ask, Columbus sailed the ocean blue in 1492. Today we set aside that it was so much more of a big deal, like when I was a kid in school.
0: Mm-hmm.
1: You never thought about the people that Columbus displaced when he got here, you know?
0: Not so much.
1: No. And quite honestly, that's what history is. To the victor goes the spoils. That's how this works.
0: Mm-hmm.
1: Distasteful as you may find it, and as it may be, it is that. For a time immemorial. I thought these were interesting, though. These are little-known facts about the Columbus and the journey. For example, the Nina and the Pinta were nicknames of those ships. They were not the actual names of the ships.
3: Oh, really?
1: Yeah. The ships were officially named after saints. So the Nina was actually Santa Clara.
3: Hmm.
1: And the Pinta was a sailor nickname for a prostitute.
3: Oh.
1: Oh.
3: Who knew?
1: Wow. So you rode that hoe all the way across the ocean.
3: All right.
0: The hell were they doing on that boat?
1: Well, I think we know what they were doing on that boat.
0: If the Pinta's a rockin',
1: see?
0: Don't come a knockin'.
1: Yes. Severe miscalculation. Columbus severely underestimated the size of the Earth. Thought Asia was much closer than it actually was, which is why he believed he had reached Asia when, in fact, he was in the Caribbean. Down there, not a lot of Asians happening.
0: Not so much.
1: I've actually been to. There is a one of the Exuma Islands. There's like 1,000 Exuma Islands that are in the Bahamas, and on one of them, there's a restaurant. And they have an X marks the spot. This is where Columbus landed.
0: Oh, wow.
1: Yeah. And you would not have encountered a single Asian there.
0: No, probably not.
1: But you didn't know what they looked like anyway. So you didn't know what to expect.
0: Yeah.
1: There they are.
0: Yeah.
1: He named, they named Indians because they thought they were in India.
0: Well.
1: Okay. Not close.
0: No, not so much.
1: I think so. I think not close. The Santa Maria was actually named the La Galaga. No, Galega. Named after Galicia, where it was built.
0: Oh, okay. That makes
1: I don't
0: sense.
1: Know. But again, they were all named after saints. So that's, St. Mary or whatever it is. Right? Columbus heirs fought a bitter legal battle with the Spanish crown over unpaid profits and titles. 300 years of legal infighting over these four different missions. Of Columbus reaching out across the ocean blue and bringing back 300 stuff.

0: 300 years.
1: Wow.
0: They fought the crown. Whew. I'm surprised they even fought them. I would have just thought they Well, it's two different countries.
2: So. They fought the crown so long, we went from discovering the Americas on accident to America becoming its own country.
0: Yeah, in that time.
2: In that time.
0: There might be some truth there. It's Columbus Day.

0: Captain Clunis.
1: Yes, Malarkey?
0: The men haven't eaten in days, sir.
1: Yes, Malarkey.
0: Captain, I don't think you fully understand. I said the men have not eaten in days now.
1: I heard you, Malarkey. Thank you.
0: Captain, you've gone quite mad. I'm telling you for the last time, the men have not eaten in days.
1: Well, force them. You've plenty of men, haven't you?
0: Plenty, sir.
1: Plenty of what? Sir.
0: Men, sir.
1: What?
0: Men.
1: What?
0: Men.
2: Men.
3: Men.
4: Men. Men. Men. Men. Men. Men. Men. Men. Men. Men. Men. Men. Men. Men. Men. Men. Men.
5: It's great to be on a ship with men and sail across the sea. Oh, we don't know where we'll land or when, but it's great to be with men.
4: It's great to be with men.
5: Cause men can sweat and men can stink and no one seems to care. Oh, we'll throw the dishes in the sink and clog the drain with hair. Oh,
4: clog the drain with hair. Oh, men, men, men. It's a ship all filled with men. So batten down the ladies' room. There's no one here but men. Men, men, men, men, men, men, men.
5: There's men above, there's men below. There's men down in the galley. There's Butch.
6: And Spike.
7: And Buzz.
8: And Biff.
5: And one guy we call Sally.
4: And one guy we call Sally. Men, men, men. It's a ship all filled with men. You'll never have to lift a seat. There's no one here but men. Men, men, men, men, men, men, men.
5: We're men and friends until the end, and none of us are sissies. At night we sleep in separate beds and blow each other kisses.
4: And blow each other kisses. Men, men, men. It's a ship all filled with men. So throw your rubbers.

0: next adventure awaits as we sail across the oceans to where the sea monsters live. 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All right, it's 9:24 now at FM 99. And by the way, Columbus mistook not India, but the Indies, which is where the Indian word comes from, the Indies. India was known as Hindustan or something like that back then. All right, we got to take a break. When we come back, though, it's another exciting episode of Craigslist, and that's coming up next.
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16: 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Boy, it looks kind of sucky out there.
17: Mm-hmm.
16: Man, I don't like it. I don't care for it. It's Monday morning. On Mondays, of course, we have a tradition here.
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0: every Monday morning and around this time, we get together and knock it around the room. Everybody brings in a Craigslist offering. We're going to start with you, Rod Fitzwell.
1: Okay. I've got a curb alert. Lots of stuff. Newport Richie, hello. My dad recently passed away and left behind a lot of stuff that someone might want, so here it is. But before I rattle off the list, you should know my dad was a gaming equipment field service engineer for casinos all over the United States. Yeah. Knowing this should explain some of the items on the curb. Starting with a massive collection of hotel bar soaps. Hundreds of teeny tiny paper wrapped soaps stolen from mid-tier hotels across North America. Also has an absolute mountain of tangled casino lanyards.
0: Oh, that's fantastic.
1: Dozens of neon-colored cords from various casinos.
0: Hell yes, because yeah, you got to wear your card around your neck so that you don't leave it in the slot machine when it's time to move on to the next game.
1: There you go. Several packs of matches with the names of casinos on them, including ones from Vegas and Atlantic City.
0: Oh, cool.
1: He also has three huge belt buckles, or had, that can be yours. The first one is not really silver-plated, but it's silver in color, and it reads, Viva Las Vegas.
0: Okay.
1: The second one, also humongous, is copper in color and reads, Fog Hat. And the third one is brass in color, but not real brass, and it's a Coors can. It's a big belt buckle.
0: Yeah.
1: He also has a collection of instructional manuals that are obsolete, booklets for CRT televisions. I don't even know what that is. VCR players, dial-up modems that haven't existed in working condition since 2002, but somebody might want them. A tangled mess of CB radio microphones. Two or three heavy plastic microphones with coiled telephone-style cords.
0: Okay.
1: Outdated GPS navigation units.
2: Wow, a bunch of stuff nobody needs anymore.
1: Got two or three of them.
0: What's going on here?
1: It's a curb alert. Somebody might want it. Maybe there's something inside of some of this crap that you can actually... You know, like people ride up and they'll rip apart a gas grill that's being thrown out because there's stuff in there.
0: They can scrap it.
1: So maybe he's thinking, yeah, maybe you want this. Just take it.
2: Yeah, just take it.
1: He's got 15 flashlights, all of which need batteries. I think they work. A stack of TV vintage TV guides with crossword puzzles already filled out. They're in okay shape. And finally, a faded yellow Ronco Pocket Fisherman. The classic late-night TV infomercial plastic folding rod, complete with a tiny rusted plastic tackle box built into the handle, which still holds a single brittle rubber worm.
0: How fantastic.
1: All this can be yours. Curb alert.
0: Free. Absolutely free.
1: Newport Richie. Hello.
0: Piled up on the corner.
2: You throw it away.
0: All right. Rena, what'd you bring?
3: A misconnection. Yeah, you're right. I was looking pretty hot that day. I was dressed to the teeth, feeling good, radiating all sorts of electric, sexy promises.
0: Teeth.
3: Yeah. I've never heard that one before. We made eye contact. You were with your friends, so you didn't feel comfortable approaching me in such a naked manner.
0: What?
3: I couldn't quite make out the nature of your relationship with your companion, so I played it cool. We made eye contact. Again and again. That was days ago. I've been sitting here in front of this computer for days waiting for you to post our misconnection on Craigslist. I know you read this board. Everybody does. Post something already.
1: Everybody.
3: Damn it.
1: Everybody reads it.
2: Oh, is that it?
3: That's it.
2: She just ends on, damn it.
3: That's it. She's upset.
1: She was dressed to the teeth.
2: To the teeth. I'm starting to think that the reason you made eye contact so many times is because he felt somebody staring at her, or they felt somebody staring at them, and would just look over and be like, oh, God, they're still looking.
3: Leering.
0: Quit looking.
3: Yeah.
0: Sean, what'd you bring?

0: A guy who needs help moving. Looking for a few people to help me move for what people have repeatedly reminded me is the seventh move in 6 years. Unfortunately, my previous living arrangements have consistently fallen apart due to circumstances beyond my control. Seven times in 6 years sounds otherwise. He says, landlords who don't understand basic respect and roommates who have issues with perfectly reasonable requests. I'd ask my friends, but for some reason, everybody suddenly has plans or back problems now that I need help. Funny how people remember all the times you needed them, but forget everything you've done for them. Anyway, I need someone with a truck and a few people willing to help. Must be dependable, preferably available all day, since moving always takes longer when people don't do things properly the first time.
1: You sound like a joy to be around.
0: And then the very next sentence is, I'm easy to work with, as long as people listen.
1: Oh, that's fantastic.
0: Use common sense and don't make things harder than they need to be. If I get a little quiet, it's because I feel like I'm doing everything myself. I just think it's interesting how you can really learn who people are when you need a favor. Compensation's negotiable. Please don't offer to help if you're going to cancel at the last minute. I've had enough of that lately.
2: Yeah. I love that he goes, I just think it's interesting. Like that. I just think it's funny that, you know.
0: Has to go right back to venting.
2: Yeah.
0: Right back.
1: Yeah. Don't think I want to be there.
0: Oh. No.
1: Finally, this one. To the handsome gentleman I may have hit with my car.
0: Oh.
1: Woman looking for man. A little about me. I'm 82 years young.
0: Wow.
1: Hair looking like a fluffy white cloud, driving my 2008 Buick LeSabre.
0: Yeah, LeSabre.
1: They won't even sell you a Buick until you hit 70. You were the very dapper, youthful silver fox, 70-ish, pushing a full-sized grocery cart down the sidewalk. I found the cart hilarious because the nearest store is roughly 3 miles away, but I admire a man with gumption. It was last Tuesday afternoon. I was coasting home from my weekly hair appointment, minding my own business when I caught you looking my way. You flashed me a smile so sweet that my heart did a little backflip. I gave you a nod. You started walking. I tapped the gas and then thump! I looked in my rearview mirror and you were on the pavement. But I couldn't tell if you tripped over your own feet because you were dazzled by my new perm, or if my bumper gave you a gentle nudge. My vision isn't what it used to be. The doctor says I have character in my retinas. But
0: character!
1: You hopped right back up to rescue your cart, so I knew you were okay. If your hip isn't broken and you're not angry, I'd love to make it up to you. Come over to my place this Friday, and I'll whip you up a batch of freezer steak nibblers in the air fryer.
0: Ooh.
1: Because when you reach an age, you've stopped cooking.
0: Yeah.
1: It's all air fryer / microwave food from this point out. And we can enjoy a nice bottle of chilled white Zinfandel and see what happens. Reply to this so that I know you're alive. How lovely. That is Craigslist.
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0: 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One more break, and we're back at it. 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
7: All right, now on to something different. Completely different. Somebody did a Google search of the trending Halloween costumes state by state. Trending Halloween costumes state by state. Number one costume, believe it or not, this year for Halloween is mermaid.
9: Mermaid.
7: Mermaid showed up as number one in seven states. Connecticut, Massachusetts, New Jersey, New York, Florida, Louisiana, Hawaii.
9: Okay.
7: Dinosaur and bat were number one in six states. Monster was number one in four states. I don't even know what that means. They're looking up monster.
10: Just general monster.
7: Yeah, just general monster, I guess. Skeleton, princess, angel, alien. In Virginia, the most searched costume was vampire.
9: Interesting.
7: These are all standard.
9: Mm-hmm. Yeah.
7: I mean, nothing outrageous here. What was North Carolina on my list here? Alien. But somebody has to talk to Oklahoma because their number one costume was candy corn, which I've seen it.
9: It's cute.
7: Really?
9: I've seen it. It's cute.
7: Got that many searches that it ended up being the number one costume
10: for like kids
7: in the state of Oklahoma.
10: Infants. It's really cute.
9: Yeah.
7: Like maybe that's what it is. Little squishy candy corn people. Y'all are some boring Fs, I gotta say. This is like about a, yeah.
9: Yeah, but I mean.
7: Boys about a shop is a light bulb.
9: This is like, yeah. I'm sure there's kids factored in, parents looking for.
7: Oh, there have to be, right?
11: Yeah, sure. But make it more exciting.
7: Right,
11: yeah.
7: Right. Yeah, over the past 12 months, these are what was searched. Boring classic stuff, but that's what you're gonna get. So you can also only, you know, a lot of times you're just trying to see what's available. Police officer is on here. Genie, angel, a knight. New Hampshire is a robot. I don't know. Candy corn? Your kid's going to be candy corn.

0: 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We got to take a break here. When we come back, it's The Leftovers coming up next.
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0: never, all caps, never to use them. 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
1: All caps again? Well, remember, we don't know what Julie is going through. She might have relationship trouble, or maybe a chronic illness.
0: Or maybe she got fired for disparaging children on a public forum.
1: Point is, we haven't walked a mile in her shoes.
0: You're right, Mr. DeGroat. So will you...
1: fire you? Not a chance. Haters gonna hate.
0: Haters gonna hate, sir.
1: And stop reading the Google reviews.
0: You're right, sir. The language is not age appropriate.
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4: 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I'm pulling out. No, we are not. You're leaving it in.
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6: Not pulling out for years. 9:57 here at FM 99. Time for leftovers. Sound bites left from the radio show this morning. No particular rhyme or reason. We talk about this often. We started the show with this. This woman posted a video on TikTok about going into the bathroom at a TJ Maxx. And in the ladies' room, and it was three toilets bolted to the wall with no dividers between them. No stalls, nothing. Just three toilets bolted to the wall. Little weird.
7: Yeah,
6: a little bit. Weird to reach over and, you know, hold your friend's hand while you squeeze one out.
7: Bear down. Yep.
6: That video, when she posted it, it's just music. She doesn't talk about it.
7: Okay.
6: But she posted another video where she's trying to show this to her mother, and her mother refuses to believe it's real and says that it's AI.
7: Oh, okay.
6: The mom. She won't believe it.
8: Guys, the funniest part of this entire video is my mom does not believe that really exists.
9: It's AI.
8: She thinks I made up this video.
9: You guys tell me all the time that I don't...
8: It's not... I went to TJ Maxx today. I could not believe it.
6: There you go.
7: Yeah. Well,
6: you're gonna have this.
7: Yeah.
6: This idea that everything's AI now. Mm. And I saw an ad during football yesterday. Did you see this ad? Showed a Subaru station wagon and a giant puppy. Like standing on it and playing with it and everything. And clearly that obviously it's manufactured because there's not an animal that big. And I never did get the point of it. It was kind of dumb to me, but it was, you know, I guess the car's playful, or you just like puppies?
7: Yeah, I guess.
6: Do I like puppies so much that I'm going to buy a Subaru because maybe a dollar goes to an animal shelter or something? I don't know.
10: The absolute worst AI commercial running right now is on Cozy? It's a channel that I watch, the CSI Miami and a lot of shows like that repeat. And it's for... it's targeting older African Americans to buy life insurance before it's too late.
6: Oh, really?
10: And they have like this convention going on, and this guy turns to the camera, and the whole thing is AI. The entire thing is AI.
6: Really?
10: He's AI. Everybody's AI.
6: Okay.
10: And he's basically screaming at you for not having life insurance. And
6: really?
10: I'm not going to be this stupid, blah, blah, blah, blah, blah. And I'm like, my gosh, it's so obvious that this is AI.
6: Yeah.
10: And, you know, you got to call now. And then, of course, they have people calling, who are also AI.
7: Yeah.
10: And then they get insurance and they act like they won the lottery. Hate to break it to you, but it's life insurance. If it cashes in, you're not here anymore to enjoy the money.
6: It's not your lottery to win, right?
10: Yes.
6: Are you going to use this?
10: The Commanders thing, yes.
6: No, just something else. This is the ESPN hot mic.
10: No, I didn't see that.
6: No, okay. This is one of their college football announcers comparing his terrible hotel breakfast to the very mediocre quarterback of the Tar Heels.
11: A hotel breakfast was the Billy Edwards Jr. of hotel breakfast.
10: Oh, my gosh.
11: Let's take a look at leaders.
6: And then he thinks he's back on.
7: Yikes.
6: The hotel breakfast was the Billy Edwards Jr. of hotel breakfasts.

0: I think anytime you are doing play-by-play, you just have to assume the mic's always on.
1: Always.
2: Right in your face.
0: You have to assume
2: always.
0: It's always on.
2: Right up to your face.
1: Right?
2: Yep. Not good. Talked about that one. Where's the guy with the printer? I listened to this one earlier. I still feel bad for this dude. Let me go back up to the top. Here's a guy. This guy. There it is. He's looking for work. He needs to print some resumes. His dad, who is no longer with us, had an old printer up in the attic. He finds the printer, sets it all up, and then the chaos ensues. Listen to his story.
3: Looking for a job right now, and I'm trying to print up my resume, and my deceased father has left a printer at home, and I'm like, okay, cool, I'm gonna check out the printer. And the printer's like, hey, we're connected to the old Wi-Fi. I'm like, all right, cool, we have new Wi-Fi. After it's done updating, it's like, hey, by the way, you need to sign in with your HP account. I'm like, an account for a printer? All right, whatever. I make an account. It's like, oh, sorry, you need the app. And the app's like, hey, you're not connected to the Wi-Fi network properly. And then by the time it's updated, it's like, oh, by the way, this is registered to your father's account. You're going to have to call support. And then by the time I'm done with that, it's finally ready to set up. And then I find out that you need to pay $8 a month to use the printer. Are you serious right now? Like, I know it's something small, but what? A subscription to use the device that's already in my house? Are you serious?
2: It's the original's much longer and much dirtier.
0: Yeah.
2: And he gets angry quick and stays angry for a long time. I have an HP printer. I don't pay a subscription, so I don't know what that's
4: about.
2: Yeah,
4: we do too. Yeah. I don't know if it's a special kind of printer or what, but...
2: Don't know what package you bought.
4: That would irritate me as well.
2: Yeah.
0: And that's only going to go up $8 a month.
4: Oh, yeah. If it's $8 now, give it a 6 months, it'll be 10, then 15, then...
2: Ooh. Hey, now, you know, here you go. Entrepreneurs getting out there. These people in Kentucky are renting you their sheep to eat your poison ivy.
4: Oh.
5: We are the quietest lawn service on the East Coast.
6: They've cleared out some of the crabgrass. They've cleared out some of the weeds.
5: Yes, your lawn's not going to look as perfect as your next door neighbor with all the lines, but that's not the point here. The point is creating something that's sustainable, and it's a great way to connect with community. Poison ivy, kudzu, poison oak, they will eat that. They love it.
2: Oh, okay.
0: Yes, and
2: good,
0: then
2: good.
0: What do we do after that is we bring rats in to eat the feces that are dropped by the sheep. So again, it's just all green. Yeah. It's all green.
2: Let
0: them
2: run wild, baby.
0: It is very agronomic and safe.
2: Sounds safe. Sounds
0: although
2: really safe.
0: Although you will have rats when we leave.
2: Yeah. Oh, yeah. These are the best jokes from late night.
7: Tuesday is National No Bra Day. But last year it was on a Monday, so I guess it kind of bounces around.
2: Hey!
8: A Florida TikTok creator who has a full face tattoo and calls himself a demonologist was arrested for allegedly revealing women's private information online. Man, it's always the ones you'd least expect.
7: According to new data, the price of the American dream, which means owning a home, raising two kids, and sending them to college, has risen to over $5 million, making it harder and harder for men to start that secret second family.
8: The two oldest men alive who turned 114 and 113 years old share the exact same birthday. And they shared a little high five, killing them both.
9: When we pay a visit, we enjoy each minute so. But after we have stayed a while, it's time for

0: had a lovely time.
1: 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It was fun. We're back at 4 with Scuba News Extra. Tomorrow we've got digital drama on tap. Hopefully we survive the wind out there. 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

0: Alive from POD, Rock 799. I love when one of the big headlines I see on a Monday is about the Powerball jackpot and how it is now up to an estimated $538 million. It's just nice to have a little bit of hope as you're going into work on Monday, as you're starting the workday. That hope of maybe my ticket will be the one tonight. Nobody won on Saturday. The lump sum cash value of the jackpot this past Saturday was $212.9 million before taxes. Nobody won it, though. There were no $2 million. There was a $1 million winner in California, but that's it. So now the estimated jackpot for Powerball tonight has grown $538 million, a cash value option of $220.6 million. Good luck.
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3: Wrinkles, creases, lines, we all get them, but who wants them? Hey, it's Nikki. I have a very expressive face, which is pretty funny considering I sit behind a microphone all day. And having an expressive face is not a bad thing until those expression lines don't go away. Thanks to Dr. Mayers at Erase the Canvas, I still have an expressive face, just without the lines. 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
13: 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They're coming with special guests Cody Jinks, Eva Under Fire is on the lineup as well. 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

0: Is Evanescence bringing me to life on FM99? I just saw an Evanescence reel came up in my feed, which is crazy because it's been all Metallica. Metallica shows at the Sphere is all that I've seen recently in my feed. I pretty much have watched the entire Metallica show, all of them. So far at the Sphere, I feel like. But this was Evanescence, Amy Lee up on stage throwing down. And the way it was from a magazine, and the way that they worded the headline was dead crowd at an Evanescence show, as if nobody was rocking out or jamming out, but you couldn't really see much of the crowd. And you know they were rocking out and jamming out, especially Amy Lee's up on stage throwing down. So I don't know what that was about. I am going back to watching more Metallica Sphere videos. By the way, they went back to opening the westbound lanes of the Hampton Roads Bridge Tunnel. It got reopened ahead of schedule. It was supposed to open early this morning. They opened it yesterday morning. They completed essential repaving work that, according to the Virginia Department of Transportation, they will be shutting down the tunnel in the other direction, though. Eastbound tunnel closures are coming up this coming weekend, starting Friday, October 16th at 9 p.m. through Monday, October 19th at 5 a.m. Now, both weekends that they worked on the westbound lane, they reopened her ahead of time. So maybe that'll happen again with the eastbound lanes. You just got to kind of watch for what they decide to do and what they're able to get done. But with any luck, they'll get it done quick and it won't cause any traffic backups. I'm not jinxing anything.
1: 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I once had gangrene in my leg from an accident. It was the worst smell I have ever known. I was literally touring a castle in Europe, and I overheard another visitor say, they've added some authentic smells.
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5: 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I'm Elaine Lurie.

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0: Smashing Pumpkins, Balloon with Butterfly Wings, Rock 799. So you are invited to an exclusive acoustic performance from Eva Under Fire ahead of their show with Five Finger Death Punch. They're coming through Saturday night, Veterans United, Home Jose Amphitheater at Virginia Beach, but they will be at New Realm Brewing Company in Virginia Beach at 1:30 p.m. this Saturday. That's 1209 Craft Lane in Virginia Beach. You can get the address online. Not only can you hear Eva Under Fire play an acoustic set, but you'll also have the chance to win a grand prize, which is pit tickets and a Five Finger Death Punch autographed guitar. We're also going to be giving away additional tickets to the show. Sean Hood is going to be there hosting the event. 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
9: Let's get this lunchbox opened up. Starting with the facts and stats. I was trying to make sense of this one. In English, all odd numbers have the letter E in them. It makes sense. It just took me a second. I don't know. Maybe I'm feeling not up to speed on it. Maybe I need some more coffee on a Monday. The moon is shaped like a lemon. And caterpillars have 12 eyes, which seems like way too many, but all right. Do they all become mush, too, as they turn into a butterfly? Drain STH for you. That is going to kick off lunch. I Don't Mind is a song. 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

0: It's Linkin Park, Fate, Rock 799. Congratulations to the lady who has now won the record. She now officially holds the record for the longest mullet in the world. Now, they do specify competitive mullets, so there is a chance that there is somebody else with a mullet that is longer than hers. But this is, though, for those who compete, she's got the longest mullet in the world. She's from Knoxville, Tennessee. Her name is Tammy Manis. She earned her spot in the Guinness World Records. Unbraided, her mullet is 5 feet 8 inches long, 4 inches longer than she is tall. So it drags on the floor a little bit behind her. She's been working on it for a long time, the article reads, which clearly, yes, she has. She was inspired after she started with a rat tail. The song from 1985, Voices Carry, convinced her to make it a full-on mullet and continue to let it grow. Now, she had entered the U.S. Mullet Championship before, finished second place in the female division, and that's when Guinness came calling. Now she officially has the longest competitive mullet in the world. Congratulations, Tammy.
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1: Hey, it's Rena, and as someone who spent years behind a microphone connecting with people, I've learned that everyone has a story to tell. That's why when I decided to get some amazing new ink, I trusted Rock Ink and Roll Tattoo. I had the privilege of working with Tony Franco, a famed tattoo artist and 30-year combat veteran. And let me tell you, the experience

0: Let me tell you about a study that the insurance companies don't want you to know about. Martindale NOLO reported that someone with a lawyer gets on average 4.5 times more than someone without a lawyer. That's a 450% difference. That's why insurance companies try so hard to keep you from hiring someone like me. So hire a lawyer. And if yours is a serious case, just call 757-ALL-7s, Rudder Mills.
1: 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A band that got together in Williamsburg suddenly broke up in December of 2012 without any announcement. Their Facebook page just kind of stopped updating and stayed not updating until December 15th of 2021, when they announced that they had some projects going on. They were on a little bit of a hiatus, a little bit, you might say. After 9 years. On October 4th, 2023, they released a new song, had a potential reissuing of their 2004 album that was set to come out, and then haven't heard much from them since. Talking about 7 Mary 3, I just think it's cool they got together in Williamsburg, right up the road from here. Cumbersome is a song on FM 99.

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0: Man in the Box, Rock 799. That's Alice in Chains. Shout out to Virginia Beach, which just got Virginia's largest ABC store. The Virginia ABC Spirits at the Beach opened up in the Hilltop area. 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
16: You got a chance to win a pair of tickets to Ozzy and Black Sabbath Back to the Beginning in select theaters. Starting on October 28th, the film documents a landmark moment in music history, Ozzy Osbourne's historic final farewell performance in his hometown of Birmingham, England, captured just 17 days before he passed. The sold-out Back to the Beginning show not only included a solo set from Ozzy, but also a reunion of Black Sabbath's original members. I remember watching pieces of this because it was really hard to watch the entire thing, but I remember watching

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Trick-or-treat hours have been announced, although it doesn't change. Most of these are on the books, like they're actual

0: laws in the different cities that state when you can trick or treat in the different cities. And we always get a lot of slack. People always give Chesapeake a hard time because up until 2019, there was a law on the books that had a penalty of jail time for trick or treating. If you were, I think it was over the age of 12, you weren't allowed to trick or treat. But they have officially changed that in 2019 after one of the late night shows joked Chesapeake about it and the sheriff and everything. They have announced trick-or-treat hours are from 6 p.m. until 8 p.m. October 31st for children up to age 14. According to the trick-or-treat ordinance that was updated in 2019 when city council voted to remove the never-before-used penalty of jail time and raise the age limit to 14, that makes it one of the least restrictive ordinances in all of Hampton Roads. Trick-or-treating allowed in Chesapeake.
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Nirvana for you right now. 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

0: FM 99 rocks Hampton Roads. How you doing? It's Nick Haggett with you on this Monday afternoon. Thanks for letting me be a part of your day, and hope you had a great weekend. I got to enjoy my weekend. So the wife went out of town. Hannah went out of town. She went up, spent the weekend in Richmond with her sister, and I got to have daddy-daughter weekend, and it was just such a great time. But at one point this weekend, I finally was like, let's watch the original Ghostbusters, kid. Let's see how you do with that. And yeah, she loved it. The minute they ran from the library ghost, I knew we were in for a great time. But my favorite moment, though, is that at one point when Bill Murray was doing his thing, when he first went up to Dana's apartment, she looked at me, then looked at the screen and went, "Dada," and looked back at me, and my heart melted because she thought Bill Murray was her dad. And this is a week after she looked at Billy Joel and went, "Dada." So my kid thinks that I'm Billy Joel and Bill Murray. Greatest parenting experience of my life so far.
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1: 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I'm Elaine Lurie, candidate for Congress, and I approve this message.
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0: 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It is Nick Haggard with you. This Saturday, Five Finger Death Punch is going to be at Veteran Janae Hobo's Amphitheater at Virginia Beach, and they're bringing along some of their friends, one of them including Eva Under Fire. And here's the deal. You are actually invited to an exclusive acoustic performance from Eva Under Fire before their show that evening at New Realm Brewing Company, 1209 Craft Lane in Virginia Beach, 1:30 this Saturday. Not only can you hear Eva Under Fire play an acoustic set, you'll also have the chance to win the grand prize, pit tickets, and a Five Finger Death Punch autographed guitar. We're also going to be giving away additional tickets to the show. Sean Hood's going to be out there hosting the event. This is totally free, an acoustic performance from Eva Under Fire at New Realm Brewing Company. 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Yeah, come on out. Acoustic set, chance to win tickets to the show that evening, and a chance to win a Five Finger Death Punch autographed guitar. It's going to be a great time this Saturday over there at New Realm Brewing Company.
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1: This is Glenn Youngkin. 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In Congress, Jen has fought to improve veterans' health care, expand mental health resources, support military spouses, and make sure the men and women who serve this country receive the care they earned. She's fighting to ban insider trading in Congress and pass term limits to stop self-serving politicians from getting rich in office while working families fall behind. That's why her opponent is getting desperate, spending millions lying about Jen's record. 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She's honest, hardworking, and has spent her life serving others. This is Glenn Youngkin, and I'm with Jen.
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12: It's Nick Haggard with you, and there's video of James Hetfield at a recent Metallica Sphere show going viral right now, where he basically took a shot at Macklemore and all the other musicians who use their stage as a platform to preach their politics on everyone, and said, that's not what we're here to do as Metallica. 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
1: What do I do here? It's been so long. HRBT over on the Hampton side, eastbound, you're slowing down before you get to Rip Rap Road. The Norfolk side, west, is over at the end of the Willoughby Bay Bridge. Actually not doing too bad today. It's almost like today's a holiday for most other people. Suffolk, 664 north, headed to the Modern Merrimack, right around College Drive. The Newport News side, south to the M&M, right around 35th Street. No bridge openings to mention as of now. 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
2: Hey, nice to have you back in the afternoons there, Mike.
1: Good to be back.
2: Yeah, you're right. When you said, what do? I actually had to make sure I was pushing the right button. Because you use a different microphone from everybody else.
1: And that's right.
2: You were gone for a week, and then I was off on Friday. And that's all crazy and everything. All right, let's talk this, because I saw this, and you know what? It's a study that I think I can agree with. Apparently, if you sleep with your dogs...
1: Okay.
2: You know, we all say, damn, the dog really wrecked my night of rest. It turns out it's actually opposite.
1: That's right.
2: We're wrecking our dog's night of rest.
1: Oh, we're hurting them.
2: Yeah, we're hurting them when they sleep in the bed with us. It's not them that's hurting our sleep.
1: Then I'm just going to sleep on the floor.
2: That's probably the best thing to do.
1: Yeah, the dog deserves a day's rest.
2: Yeah, so there's a new study out where researchers strapped fitness trackers onto 25 humans and 38 dogs.
1: Okay.
2: 4 weeks measured who tossed and turned the most, and when a human and their dog stirred at the same time, the tracking data showed that it was the owner who moved first 45% of the time. Dogs, only 18% of the time, started it first.
1: Wow. We're hurting them by about a difference of 30%. That's 30% of heartbreak.
2: Yep.
1: That you should just be adding to your day right now.
2: You should feel bad. You should.
1: You should feel bad.
2: Your poor dog that is probably asleep right now at home.
1: That's right.
2: Waiting for you.
1: Uh-huh.
2: Then going to get like a good like, you know, 4 or 5 hours of running around with you. Really desperately needs to sleep in the bed.
1: Absolutely.
2: Was sleeping on the couch earlier.
1: And should be the only one sleeping in the bed.
2: That's true.
1: You should be on the couch or on the floor.
2: I'm into this. I might have to get a cot for the bedroom now so that... I'm not going to move Mango when she takes, but last night, that little son of a gun, too. I got up to use the restroom,
1: yeah,
2: and I came back, and she went from being on Hannah's left to literally
1: in my spot,
2: yep, head on my pillow like a freaking human. It was the cutest thing, but I was like, you moving. Like, I love you, but that's it's mine.
1: And then you didn't move the dog and you slept on the floor.
2: I tried to cuddle up next to her, but she's a chihuahua, so that at that point it was like, what the hell are you doing?
1: Ripped your nose off.
2: Would have. If Hannah wasn't there, probably would have, but with Hannah there, she tends to play nice with me. It's when Hannah was gone this weekend that her and I were like, all right, who's going to be the man of this house? It was her.
1: Yeah, of course it was her. Of course it was.
2: She controlled.
1: We all know who wears the pants.
2: It's not me. It's the chihuahua followed by the toddler.
1: Let the dog sleep in your bed.
2: Yeah. That's really the point of this.
1: Kicking them in the middle of the night.
2: I know. Let them lick themselves as well.
1: Yeah.
2: Let them do all the things.
1: Yeah, and you should stop licking yourself.
2: But it feels so good.
3: 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It's easily found. One woman said her profile included has flat buttocks. How about this one? Has at least 48 years of practice using scissors.
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0: 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Injured in an accident? Dial 757-INJURED for Larry King.
1: Well, not a whole lot going on this holiday for everyone else. HRBT over on the Hampton side east here just before Riprap Road. Norfolk side west puts you at the end of the Willoughby Bay Bridge. Even if that. Chesapeake 64 east right around the 464 interchange as you get towards the high-rise bridge. Also not doing too bad. And Newport News 664 south to the Monitor Merrimack is down on the approach to the bridge already. No bridge opening still to mention. And I'm Mike Alexander. 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
7: Yeah. 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
8: Woo!
7: Make you feel better about your decisions Monday afternoon here in Hampton Roads.
1: I've already made so many.
7: I know. It's one of those weeks that I'm like, is it over yet? Can we just get the Friday payday so I can make all my problems go away?
1: Yeah.
7: Yeah.
1: Well, at least
7: a
1: couple.
7: Yeah. Yeah. At least two drinks. I can at least afford two drinks. What I make. All right. 30-year-old woman in Iowa.
1: Mm-hmm.
7: Named Shanice Hill was just arrested after she charged around $1,350 on a stolen credit card.
1: Ooh.
7: Yeah, yeah. To rent bounce houses.
1: You know what? It's for the kids.
7: It's for the kids.
1: It's for the kids.
7: It's
1: you
7: all worth.
1: I can't be mad.
7: Yeah.
1: It's for the kids.
7: Yeah. Police say she ordered bounce houses for Father's Day and the 4th of July, both for parties that involve children at a park.
1: So it's patriotic.
7: Yeah.
1: Also.
7: Yeah. It's a good thing. She was doing it for the dads and America.
1: That's right. And the kids. And the kids.
7: The kids
1: were at these parties, too.
7: Yeah, yeah, yeah. Of course. The kids.
1: Mm-hmm.
7: The dads.
1: Mm-hmm. America.
7: America, yeah.
1: That's America 250. That's right. That's exactly. We're celebrating. You think the forefathers didn't want us to have bounce houses?
7: That's what they said when they heard the word bounce houses.
1: Bounce houses. Life, liberty, and the pursuit of anti-gravity for just a couple of seconds by bouncing in a bouncy castle.
7: And that's what it's all about.
1: Yep.
7: For at least one of the parties, the inflatable was described as a castle.
1: See? Yeah. It's a good one.
7: Mm-hmm.
1: The castles are the good ones.
7: Yeah. Sounds like she was using multiple stolen card numbers at first. She denied buying the bounce houses, mm-hmm. but the companies had records. That link her email and phone number.
1: You can't use your email for this.
7: No!
1: Yeah, use someone else's email.
7: Right?
1: Like,
7: who's that coworker you hate? Use
1: right.
7: theirs.
1: Theirs, exactly.
7: Rob at fm99.com is where you can put all of your bounce house orders through.
1: Yeah. Just don't put his address. He's gonna, they're all going to show up at his house. It's going to be so mad.
7: Oh, my God. That's so... Sorry, Rod. Also, she did not return the generator that they provided her with the rental after what events?
1: Well, yeah, because look at the price of gas these days. Of course, you're going to hold on to it.
7: Right. Unclear where she got the credit card numbers, but she may have bought or obtained them online because one of her victims still has their physical cards. Yeah.
1: See, I think a lot of this is reasonable. She's a reasonable criminal. She did it for the kids. She did it for America.
7: Mm-hmm.
1: She's very frugal, holding on to that gasoline that's inside the generator.
7: She's free on a $6,000 bond. Not bail. Bond.

0: I don't know.
1: Just hopefully she doesn't jump bail. Funny stuff, eh?
0: Getting her out of prison is going to be a hard sell.
1: Goodness. We said we had to get 250 of those in before the year ends. So I think we're now down to 199.
0: Before we know it, this year's going to bounce.
1: All right. We got more Stupid News coming up after the break. Rumble and the gang, they're going to return with Stupid News Extra.
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5: Back once again with Stupid News Extra. Do you know what show this was the theme music from?
6: No.
5: It was late night adult content on HBO.
6: Oh. Oh, was it Real Sex?
5: Real Sex.
6: Yeah. Real Sex, yep.
5: Yeah. The cha-cha. But that has nothing to do with our story. Our story is there's been a major breach of a data in Denmark.
6: Oh, no.
5: Yes. There's something rotten in Denmark.
6: Uh-oh.
5: Yeah. Major data breach in Denmark. And it turns out that it's traceable. In fact, 8.8 million of their version of a social security number.
6: Okay.
5: 8.8 million. Because the people in charge of this, two underlings and an advisor, used the password 123456.
6: Ah. That is the password in Spaceballs.
5: Yeah. Yes. Well, someone at the administrator level was using this password.
6: Mm-hmm.
5: And two underlings were using the password. And that gave these people access to all of these their version of the Social Security number. Yeah. The hacker had access for 21 days.
6: Dude.
5: Until it was discovered that they were hacking this place.
6: If you work for
5: the government,
6: Yeah. You're in charge of people's personal information like this, stuff that's important.
5: Yeah.
6: And you do something that lazy, you should be criminally liable for it.
5: Yeah. According to the hacker themselves, who was interviewed for this article,
6: Oh, my gosh.
5: They initially had obtained a leaked password belonging to a former employee. The hacker then allegedly created two computer programs to retrieve information from the system. They say they have no plans to sell or publish the information. They were doing it for sport, but they do have the information.
6: Yeah. So, yeah.
5: There's that. And the music's over. That story's true.
7: And stupid.
5: That's why it is.
7: Stupid News Extra.
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falling away from me. It's falling away from me. Life's falling away from me.

0: 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Injured in an accident? 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
1: Got a crash in Chesapeake, 664 North near Portsmouth Boulevard. Excuse me. The left lane is blocked off. There's a car in the median with that one as well. Your delays are back at Dock Landing Road. The southbound side also slowing down because we're trying to get a good look. Westbound or Western Freeway Interchange is where you're slowing down. Well, the HRBT over on the Hampton side, Easter before Settlers Landing Road. Norfolk side west hitting the brakes into the tunnel. A breakdown in Chesapeake, 464 South to Poindexter. Exit 4 narrows up. And Newport News. 664 south to the Modern Merrimack, slowing on the approach to the bridge, if even that. And I'm Mike Alexander.
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5: Time to enjoy this bowl of delicious. It's the 420 Munchies.
6: Man, I'm really clearing the throat today. All right, yeah, let's get into it. It is Munchies time. Nick Haggett with you, Mike Alexander as well.
1: Hi.
6: If you don't know what we do here, it's your first time listening. We like to talk food stuff.
1: That's right. That's what this is.
6: It's food. About. You know, it's food.
1: It's
6: stuff.
1: Food.
6: Oh my God! It really is actually 4:20 on the dot tonight.
1: Look at us.
6: Punctual.
1: That

0: very good for a Monday.
1: As usual, if you're listening for the first time to the show ever.
0: Exactly.
1: Always on time. Streak never broken.
0: Never late. All right, let's start with this. There is a limited time dessert that's going to be arriving at participating Taco Bell locations beginning on the 15th.
1: I know about this.
0: For $3.49. It features crispy pastry, pink frosting, and rainbow

0: 16th. And if anybody knows if we are going to be getting one here, let us know.
1: You gotta
0: spread the love on that one.
1: Yeah. Again, for you first-time listeners, we were on time just for this one.
0: Exactly.
1: This is punctual news. We have to know.
0: And then I'm actually quite sad about this.
1: What?
0: Frozen pizza. We have to pour one out or burn one in the microwave one last time.
1: Okay.
0: Celeste Pizza is being retired.
1: What?
0: Celeste is being retired after 60 years.
1: I don't know if I know Celeste Pizza.
0: Ooh, let me pull up a photo of it because I apparently don't do any type of...
1: Celeste Pizza.
0: You've definitely had a Celeste Pizza because you could cook them in the microwave. That's it. These suckers right here.
1: It's
0: the old lady on them. They're only like a dollar.
1: Okay.
0: And you know me with my frozen pizzas. I grew up with the
1: Yu-Gi-Oh! I think I do know those. Yeah,
0: that's one that, especially in college.
1: Uh-huh. Yeah, when you don't have a stove or anything?
0: Yeah.
1: Throw it in the microwave?
0: When you're a freshman at Wesleyan, it's a rat-infested, cockroach-infested dorm room that has a microwave. You live on ramen and Celeste pizza.
1: That's right.
0: It's the best way to go. And back when I went there, you couldn't take food out of the cafeteria.
1: Really?
0: Yeah, they didn't allow that. So you had to get very clever and sneak a sandwich out.
1: All the rats and the cockroaches everywhere else.
0: Apparently, their logic back then was no college kid that takes food is going to eat the food. Exactly.
1: They're college
0: kids. Everybody heard your face. We didn't
1: even
0: have to say anything.
1: They're college kids.
0: You heard Mike's face.
1: You did hear my face.
0: You're telling me a college kid. Yeah, there's a reason why the Military Highway Taco Bell back then, because remember that one on Northampton didn't exist then.
1: Yeah.
0: When I went there.
1: Right.
0: So there's a reason that Military Highway one was packed out with those kids back then.
1: Yeah, because they would take it with them.
0: Yeah.
1: And eat it wherever they went.
0: Fourth meal became, we have to find the soberest person to get us there.
1: What, you think you're going to the cafeteria grocery shop? You're just going to store it? Stow it away?
0: That's what I was looking to do back then. But yeah, there were. Nowadays, they actually give them.
1: Uh huh.
0: They have to go containers for it. But back then, we had to wrap a sandwich up in a napkin, put it in a backpack, like really
1: get a lunch chaperone. And I was like, no, I'm going to make sure.
0: Somebody had to be on watch out.
1: A crumb is leaving this dining area.
0: Dude, it was like Shawshank back then. All right. You had the guards walking all around. I was just trying to Andy Dufresne my thing, man. I just wanted everybody to have a sandwich to enjoy. I didn't even want the drink. I just wanted everybody else to enjoy it.
1: I was just saving this one for later.
0: The craziest thing is Nick didn't even take a sandwich that day. He just sat there with a smile in the corner as we all enjoyed our fourth meal.
1: Oh.
0: This is what the munchies is. There you go.
1: Yeah, for those of you first-time listeners. Yeah,
0: first time, never again.
1: That's right. We'll be back at exactly 4:50.
0: Yep.
1: Exactly 4:50.
0: Yeah. When else would we be back?
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5: And?
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4: Real Google review, sir. 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
4: You're right, Mr. DeGroat. So will you...
5: Fire you? 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
4: Haters gonna hate, sir.
5: And stop reading the Google reviews.
4: You're right, sir. The language is not age appropriate.
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12: 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It's Nick Haggett with you. Coming up in just a bit, we got Mike Alexander with another traffic update for you here in about a little less than 20 minutes. And Halloween season approaching, so what should you be watching? We'll discuss right now. Papa Roach.

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0: 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Injured in an accident? Dial 757-INJURED for Larry King.
1: Still working on this crash in Chesapeake, 664 North near Portsmouth Boulevard. It's got the left lane blocked off. A car is in the median with that one. Your delays are slowing down around the Bowers Hill Interchange, so that is an increase. And the southbound side of said area is also slowing near the Western Freeway Interchange because of it. HRBT on the Hampton side east, you're around Settlers Landing Road. Norfolk side west hitting the brakes as you get to the tunnel. A breakdown in Chesapeake, 464 south is at Poindexter. Exit 4 just narrows up there. And Newport News, 664 south to the monitor in Merrimack on the approach to the bridge, maybe. 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
4: All right, what's going on? 451 on Monday afternoon. It's Nick Hager with you, and let's get into it. Halloween now, what, 17 days away? So,
1: Counting
4: if you
1: down.
4: Haven't gotten into the spooky yet, which you got into some of the spooky this weekend, right?
1: Did I this weekend?
4: I thought you were telling me that you watched some Nightmare.
1: Oh yeah, we we did watch some movies this weekend.
4: Yeah, yeah.
1: Nightmare on Elm Street, the original Friday the 13th.
4: Okay.
1: Hush, which is a great movie.
4: Oh, Hush is
1: such a
4: great
1: movie, dude. And Terrifier 3.
4: Oh.
1: You know, I got a slide of a Christmas movie in there.
4: Why not? Sure. Terrifier 3. Well, you went pretty extreme. And right now I want to talk about the not so extreme. What are the more family friendly haunts to watch
1: for
4: the holidays?
1: Like Nightmare on Elm Street 2.
4: Yeah, of course. The super duper Nightmare on Elm Street film, which that's not, it actually is like, there's a documentary about
1: it's
4: it.
1: It's the musical version,
4: Yeah. Listen, when the teacher is getting whipped naked in the shower.
1: Hey, man.
4: It's the 80s, man. No. The Hollywood Reporter, though, put together a list of films that you could probably watch with your family, not a Nightmare on Elm Street.
1: Okay.
4: Of course, topping the list, Hocus Pocus.
1: Yeah, that's a family-friendly one.
4: That's a good Halloween one. I always forget about Hocus
1: it's
4: Pocus.
1: It's a great one.
4: Surprisingly, for Halloween season.
1: Every teenager didn't mind being, you know, bewitched by Sarah Jessica Parker.
4: No, that was when she was kind of hot.
1: Just a little bit?
4: A little bit. There's a little bit there.
1: Uh-huh.
4: And then came Sex and the City, and at that point I was like, what's happening? What's going on? Beetlejuice made the list, which is pretty intense, honestly, for a kid's film.
1: It's a crazy film. It's crazy.
4: It's really out there for a kid's movie.
1: Yeah.
4: I love how it gets labeled a kid's movie, though, because like when you really watch it, it's dark.
1: It is. Well, the whole thing deals with death. That is the whole
4: suicide,
1: thing.
4: Suicide.
1: Yeah.
4: But,
1: you know, in the fun way.
4: Yeah. In the Michael Keaton getting like 15 minutes on screen and everybody's like, what a film. Casper made the list.
1: That's good. That's a good one.
4: I plan on showing the kid Casper this year.
1: Yeah, it's a family-friendly, kid-friendly
4: Well, I mentioned
1: movie.
4: It earlier before you came in. I talked about it. I mentioned that I showed her Ghostbusters this weekend and she loved it. So
1: That's
4: kind of intense, but she had watched the first Harry Potter already, and I actually think the first Harry Potter is more intense than Ghostbusters.
1: Yeah. You gotta show her Goblet of Fire.
5: My boy!
4: We're a little hesitant to get that far into the Harry Potter films at this point. Gremlins made the list, which Gremlins, every year, I still recall the first time I ever showed Hannah Gremlins.
1: Okay.
4: Because she didn't get to see that film growing up. So the first Christmas we spent together, I went, let me show you a movie from my childhood that's going to blow your mind.
1: You're going to love it.
4: Because this was sold to kids and families. And then we were watching it. And then the gremlin got put in the microwave. And she just turned to me and went, this was sold to families? I went, yes.
1: Absolutely.
4: This was absolutely sold as a bring your kids. And then we got to the Christmas speech from Phoebe Cates about her dad and the chimney. And she was like, wait, this is a family film. I went, yes.
1: Mm-hmm.
4: Sold as a family movie.
1: Sold as a family movie.
4: And go figure, this is why your husband's so desensitized and doesn't know where the line is on what to show the kid.
1: Babe, you gotta be final say.
4: Yeah. No, honestly,
1: my view on this is biased.
4: Before I showed Ghostbusters, I was like, is that cool? Yes. Is Casper cool? Yes. And then she asked if she could keep me forever, and I went, oh.
1: Devin
4: Sawa at me.
1: I think it's funny, as a full-grown adult, you have to ask your wife for permission to
4: watch a movie. If I had it my way, Terrifier 3 would be on the list.
1: Yeah.
4: See, kid? This is why you just run. See, the little girl's name was Juliet. Leave.
1: Just go.
4: That's a spoiler to the open of Terrifier 3. There you go, everybody. Just some family-friendly films, and then the...
1: So close.
4: Should be X-rated.
1: So close on Juliet.
4: Yeah. She almost made it.
1: Almost
4: made it.
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7: Halloween is actually a really interesting holiday. Halloween is when people you don't know come to where you live and take all your stuff. Next up is Thanksgiving. Or as the Native Americans call it, Halloween. Now, just because I said that, it doesn't mean I don't love the country. I love the country. And you know how I know I love the country? I've never screamed its name at a rally. Love is a quiet emotion. Love doesn't engender screaming. People don't come home from the hospital, "Baby! Baby! Baby!" The fact is, I've met far too many bald men with ponytails to expect this world to make sense.
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You got to break down. It is in Virginia Beach, 264 East near Witch Duck Road, blocking off the right lane there. That congestion is forming headed towards the Cleveland Street overpass. Over at the HRBT from the Hampton side east, you're at the Hampton River Bridge. Norfolk side west, just barely slowing into the tunnel.

0: Yep.
1: Gone for a week, never lost a beat.
0: Exactly.
1: Never lost a beat.
0: That's how we roll. All right, let's learn some things on this day in history. First thing we got to do is celebrate somebody's birthday. They're 58 today.
1: Who? So tell me, do you want to go?
0: We're coming in on time. One and only musician Hugh Jackman. That's what he's known for.
1: That's the only thing that I know him for.
0: That's the only thing that I know him for is The Greatest Show.
1: I have not seen that.
0: You have not seen that?
1: I have not seen The Greatest Showman. And I thought there was going to be more singing in X-Men.
0: Crap, what was the movie? Whatever, rabbit hole I'm not going to get down. I'm going to have to look it up because now I'm thinking of a movie where he did the Hugh Jackman, where he went into Wolverine but was singing early. I have to look it up.
1: Les Mis?
0: I almost pulled a Les Mis song for this. But of course, he's known for Wolverine. And all the musical stuff he's done as well over the years. Oh, hold on. Where's my bell?
1: Ding.
0: There it is. Also, today was 47 years ago. Queen just dropped another banger on us because that's what they do.
1: Another one.
0: Yeah, crazy little thing called love. It's 47 today.
1: Insane.
0: In the membrane?
1: Different bands.
0: Yeah, I know. I'm sorry. I'm not going to mix my rap.
1: This is Freddie's moment here.
0: Take it away from Freddie to give it to Cypress Hill.
1: Dare you.
0: I'm sorry, Freddie.
1: No, it's okay. Freddie forgives.
0: Always.
1: Yeah. Freddie loves you.
0: Yes.
1: Crazy little thing. That love.
0: Yeah. Good timing. Oh, my goodness. Yeah. There you go. So, there's that one. I did it again.
1: Ding.
0: There it is. 14 years ago, it was 2012.
1: Oh, 14 years ago was 2012?
0: Yeah.
1: I'm still waiting for the world to end.
0: Well, you're only like 2 months and 20 days away. The
1: Mayans
0: like
1: got it wrong. It was supposed to happen in 2012.
0: Yeah. 14 years ago on this day, Argo was released in theaters.
1: With Benny Boy.
0: Ben Affleck, of course. Go on to win the Oscar for Best Picture.
1: That was the third time he proposed to?
0: No, I think he was still married to one Jen.
1: Oh.
0: But not the one from the block.
1: No.
0: He was married to the one that was in
1: Had
0: Aliens.
1: All the friends?
0: No. Not the one with the friends. The one that had all the spy stuff going on.
1: Oh.
0: Before he went back to the block and he bumped into Jenny again.
1: Right.
0: And then he was like, 8675309. And he was like, this is the wrong Jenny.
1: Sorry, but while I have you here.
0: Yeah. Do you have any booze? Why? Back then he was. Joke makes sense for back then, all right? I'm happy he's clean now. Good for him. Yeah. Back in 2012. We'll go back to the musician.
1: Not the hero you need. Was the hero.
0: Honestly, how he did that and had CrossFit Batman body really pissed me off. Because I'm like, that dude is like 50 and looks better than me, and I was in like my 20s.
1: Yeah, but think about it. He only had to fight Jared Leto's Batman.
0: That's true.
1: Joker.
0: Yeah, that's true. It's a good point.
1: Not a stiff competition.
0: No. Harley Quinn was a bigger threat.
1: Yeah.
0: There you go. On this day, your education in history.
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1: Got a crash in Suffolk. It is 58 West, headed out towards Suffolk near the way station. Your delays with that one are backing into the Bowers Hill Interchange already, so pretty heavy. Breakdown in Virginia Beach, still active. 264 East near Witch Duck Road. That is off to the right shoulder, just slowing down as it passes by. The HRBT on the Hampton side, east slow before Mallory Street. Norfolk side, west barely. I don't even think it's slowing down into the tunnel. I'm going to say it, though, because I like to hear it. And I'm Mike Alexander, FM 99.
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7: All right, yeah, let's get into all the things going on in the world of entertainment. And let's start with this. I think you probably saw this, Mike. There is a movie on the way that is going to be based on medieval times restaurant.
1: I did see something about that.
7: Yes, it's going to be a family comedy about a struggling employee at the Orlando, Florida location who accidentally unleashes a real 9th century knight on the modern world along with an ancient evil necromancer.
1: That's actually pretty cool.
7: Yeah, that sounds kind of fun. Sounds kind of good. Have you ever been to a medieval time?
1: No, I have not. I hear it's fun, but I hear it's expensive.
7: So, I'm sure it's expensive.
1: Yeah.
7: I went when I never had to pay for it.
1: Look at you.
7: With the child.
1: High roller friends.
7: Actually, school. My school up on Long Island, they sent us.
1: Field trip to medieval times.
7: It was wildly entertaining.
1: I did Colonial Williamsburg like 7 times, which is great. And it's not exactly medieval. Didn't go back that far.
7: You didn't get to go to medieval times and like 2 years removed from the cable guy being released as well. So just imagine every elementary school kid asking the waiter, do you have utensils? Oh, you don't have utensils, but you had Coke products? Yeah, it was... I'm sure they were very pleased on
1: weren't
7: that
1: even
7: school
1: slumming,
7: day.
1: Weren't even slumming it enough to be like, is Pepsi okay?
7: Yeah.
1: Sorry, that's the best the 1500s can do.
7: So yeah, Medieval Times movie is on the way. I think there's one in Maryland still, if I recall.
1: General admission usually ranges from $55 to $80 for adults.
7: Oof. It's probably based on your seating for the $80 thing, like front row seating.
1: Yeah, probably.
7: It is dinner and a show. Like, it's cool. You get to wear your hat. You get the whole, like, what the cable guy did. It's like 25% accurate.
1: Yeah.
7: Like, sitting in the seats watching the show, accurate. Everything else they did after that, you can't give free cable to then go fight your friend or the friend that you're trying to buy.
1: Is that Broderick?
7: Yeah, Broderick. Broderick. Directed by Ben Stiller.
1: Oh, no kidding.
7: Yeah. Yeah.
1: I didn't know that.
7: I love pointing that out to everybody that's a Ben Stiller film.
1: That's so fun.
7: Yeah. That's why he pops up as the kind of Mendez brother. Somebody killed my parents. I think they were. Yep. I'm not going to repeat the line because.
1: Right.
7: It doesn't hold on. I don't want to get canceled in 2026. I like my job. Right?
1: Yeah. I don't feel like covering you for the week.
7: That was 30 years ago, but you know. I like my job now. And Netflix is developing a movie adaptation of Hatchet. The book Hatchet? Did you ever have to read that in school?
1: Yes, and I forget what it's about, but I think it's survival, right?
7: Yeah, it's a survival film. 13-year-old Brian Robeson, who is stranded alone in the Canadian wilderness after a plane crash with nothing but the hatchet his mother gave him. I want to say I never actually finished reading this book.
1: Well, good. The ending hasn't been spoiled for you.
7: Yeah, I don't know what happens, actually.
1: It's for the best.
7: Yeah.
1: Netflix is really basing this one off of, I don't think a whole lot of teenagers actually did the reading.
7: No, I did not. Funny thing is also, I remember I never finished the reading of To Kill a Mockingbird, but I've seen the movie.
1: Yeah, see, I didn't know that one was about a lawyer.
7: I liked the movie.
1: The book was good.
7: Very boring to me.
1: The book was boring?
7: To me.
1: Yeah, no pictures.
7: Yeah, exactly. I wanted to see pictures of everything that was going on. I needed to see the courtroom photos, but, you know, So I watch Gregory Peck do an awesome job at it.
1: Of course.
7: Yeah, that's how I roll.
1: It's perfect research.
7: Listen, the one time I read a book and then watched the movie, I was very disappointed, and it's why I don't watch the Shining movie.
1: Right, okay? And that's exactly why you dumbed it down to just the articles and the Playboys.
7: Exactly. Mm-hmm. Exactly. That. Who doesn't read them for the articles? Are you kidding
1: me? Those are great articles.
7: I love to know what their interests are.
1: My favorite are the articles in the center.
7: Yeah.
1: Yeah.
7: Yeah.
1: You know where they fold them in?
7: Exactly. That's the best article to read.
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3: It's Nick Hagin with you, and Gavin Rosdale once told Entertainment Weekly about this song that he always sung it as a sense of survival and triumph, that sort of maverick spirit and energy and refusal to be compromised. 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

0: 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It's Nick Hagin with you. This Saturday, you are invited to a free acoustic performance from Ava Under Fire before their show with Five Finger Death Punch at Veterans United Hobos Amphitheater, Virginia Beach this Saturday. Yeah, they're going to be at New Realm Brewing Company, 1209 Craft Lane in Virginia Beach, 130. A free acoustic set being thrown. You're invited. Also, while you come on out, not only do you get to see and hear Ava Under Fire play that acoustic set, but you have the shot to win the grand prize, which is pit tickets and a Five Finger Death Punch autographed guitar. So you could be scoring them pit tickets and the autographed guitar. We're also going to be giving away a bunch of additional tickets to the show as well. Sean Hood's going to be hosting the event. Again, it's free. Just come on out, see an acoustic performance from Ava Under Fire at New Realm Brewing Company. We got all the details as well waiting for you in the FM at 99 app for this Saturday afternoon. All right, I'm sliding out of here. Nikki is off. So Mike Alexander, he is sticking around. He's going to be hanging out with you till midnight. Have a great one, everybody. Be back with you tomorrow, 2 to 7. Peace and love.
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0: 3 days grace rocking your, what is this, Monday night here on FM 99. I know you just got done hearing me like an hour ago. I am Mike Alexander hanging out with you, sitting in for Nikki. She's got the evening off. I will be with you here until midnight. Like, until we turn to tomorrow, you got to deal with me. Happy to be hanging out with you. Got stuff to tell you about. Got music to play for you. And let me just tell you that wherever you are, I know today was a holiday. If you're traveling in or out of around town, you can take the FM 99 app with you and never lose us. 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We got a new one coming up on Friday. And make sure you set your alarm to be Rumble in the morning or whatever time of day you happen to wake up. Wake up with us. We'd love to see you. Hear from you. 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
5: And?
4: There was a 1-star from someone named Julie A.
5: Really? 1-star? Read it to me.
4: Real Google review, sir. I've never used this company, but the insufferable, cringy, constant radio ads are enough to tell me never, all caps, never to use them. If the services are the same quality as the ads, it's not worth risking your plumbing. Stop making terrible, annoying ads and fire Oliver because he sucks.
5: All caps again? Well, remember, we don't know what Julie is going through. She might have relationship trouble or maybe a chronic illness.
4: Or maybe she got fired for disparaging children on a public forum.
5: Point is, we haven't walked a mile in her shoes.
4: You're right, Mr. DeGroat. So will you...
5: Fire you? Not a chance. Haters gonna hate.
4: Haters gonna hate, sir.
5: And stop reading the Google reviews.
4: You're right, sir. The language is not age appropriate.
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0: I'm Mike Alexander, rocking your Monday evening here on FM 99. You haven't missed it yet. Today is National Kick Butt Day. There's still time to get in on it. It's a day about seizing your goals and challenging yourself to conquer that procrastination, all of which can be done tomorrow.

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12: I'm Mike Alexander, rocking your Monday evening here on FM 99. There was a massive data breach over in Denmark, and it wasn't that difficult for the people that hacked into it because the passwords for at least 3 of the company accounts were 1, 2, 3, 4, 5, and 6. 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